listening to Clyde One. And that's Joe, Mary Manderfield with you early doors on your Wednesday morning. How are we doing? Listen, if you're a night shift worker or just one of those who likes to stay up late, I'm going to soundtrack your early morning. Milky on the way right now. New from Olivia Rodrigo. This one's Stupid Song.

0: 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Yeah.
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Clyde One. And that's Ed Sheeran. Coming up, Ariana Grande, who's on her Eternal Sunshine tour. And she's come out and said that the tour is not just about the music or her fans, but it's about her glam team. And that she is nothing without them. They literally come out onto the stage during her show. Her hairdresser, her makeup artist, it's a whole thing. And to be fair, it does take a lot of work to look that glam. So props to them. This is new from Ariana. Hate That I Made You Love Me.

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0: It's Clyde One.
1: And that's Avril Lavigne. I've got new music for you from the lovely Miles Smith. He's not just brought us a new album and then releasing singles from it, but also a 7.5-minute short film featuring none other than Stephen Graham. The two met at a GQ party last year and just got on super well. Miles said both of them coming from a working class background, sometimes in this industry, feel like a bit of an imposter, but they just got on beautifully. So there you go. That's how you work with the lovely Stephen Graham. It's called Hold Me in the

0: big tune. We're coming up to 2 a.m. Stick around. I've got music from Olivia Dean on the way, John Newman, and the latest news coming up. Clyde
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5: The top stories this hour. The number of households unable to afford basics like food and heating has hit a record high. Analysis from the Joseph Rowntree Foundation shows 7.5 million households haven't been able to afford at least one essential item in the last 6 months. The report suggests Andy Burnham is taking over as Prime Minister when the cost of living has never been higher. Speaking before he entered Number 10, Mr. Burnham outlined his priorities.
6: Let's deal with some of the pressures people are under in terms of the everyday bills that they're paying. You know, life has changed for people and it's not necessarily got better. And I think we just need to be relentlessly focused on that.
5: Anna Sarwar is to step down as Scottish Labour leader after being made a life peer and appointed a business minister in Andy Burnham's government. He becomes the latest senior figure to be promoted following Mr. Burnham's arrival in Downing Street. US Defence Secretary Pete Hegseth says the war with Iran has cost around $37 billion so far. His appearance before a Senate committee was repeatedly interrupted by anti-war protesters calling for an end to the bombing in Iran and Palestine. Young obese women are driving a rise in early onset type 2 diabetes across England. Researchers from Imperial College London found that while older people still make up most new cases, it's increasing rapidly in people aged under 40. Dr. Shivani Misra led the research.
7: What we think is going on is that younger people are now developing obesity, and not just, you know, slightly obese, severe obesity, at younger ages, and because of that, they're developing type 2 diabetes much earlier on in life.
5: Morgan Rogers has become the most expensive British footballer of all time after signing for Chelsea from Aston Villa for £117 million. The England international has agreed a seven-year contract at Stamford Bridge. And a rare sighting of a puffin chick known as a puffling has given conservationists fresh hopes for Dorset's dwindling puffin population. It's the first confirmed puffling seen in Purbeck for 30 years. From Sky News, I'm Daisy Steele.
8: It's 2 a.m. Mary Manderfield right here with you. Don't worry, I'm going nowhere right now. Olivia Dean.

And that's J-Lo and Ja Rule. Do you know what? I watched a video the other night of J-Lo taking part in Trackstar. Have you seen it on YouTube? Basically, this like mini series where artists put their headphones on and have to guess what song is playing. It's very simple, but it's the fact that it's filmed on the streets of New York. And for a good like 10 minutes, not a single person goes past and bothers J-Lo or even notices that she's there. No one's asking for a selfie, no autographs. I think that just is the New York energy. Everyone's so kind of doing their own thing that you can just carry on with your day, even if you are J-Lo. Right now, Tame Impala and Jenny. This one's Dracula.

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big overnight energy on Clyde One. And you know what, Ray? I feel you. She is looking for her husband. I've been looking at tickets for Reading and Leeds Festival because Ray is performing there this year. And then I keep remembering, oh, I've got a wedding that weekend. And I'm like, maybe go on the wedding. No, I don't think I can make it work. I've got to commit to the wedding, especially because I'm a bridesmaid. What are those things? Responsibilities, eh? Right now, Somber, this one's homewrecker, early on your Wednesday morning.

0: the crown.
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0: That's Alex Warren. I'm Mary Manderfield, holding your hand throughout these dark and chilly nights. I know the days are warm, but the nights are getting cold, aren't they? I made the mistake of leaving the house in shorts. I'm not sure why I did that. Right now, Olivia Rodrigo. This one's drop dead.

0: I can't believe that song is already 6 years old. Listen, I've got loads of throwbacks on the way for you from 3 a.m. Think the likes of Round Round from Sugar Babes, a little bit of Sexy Love from Neo. How about some Mystique in there for you? And Kesha. Yeah, yeah, it's happening. The throwback hour is on after three. Hey!
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4: The top stories this hour. Andy Burnham told the first meeting of his cabinet they must take the pressure off those struggling with the cost of living. A Joseph Rowntree Foundation report shows over 7.5 million people have cut back on essential goods like food or heating over the past 6 months. Here's Energy Secretary Miatta Farmbulla.
5: We understand that people are under a huge amount of pressure. So £45 off electricity bills by cutting VAT is a down payment to give people just a bit of breathing room whilst we do the job of driving down energy bills for good.
4: Two of the men jailed over the death of PC Andrew Harper could be released early under the government's prisoner release scheme. Jesse Cole and Albert Bowers were convicted of manslaughter after the officer was dragged to his death while responding to a burglary in Berkshire in 2019. Mr. Harper's mother says it feels like a slap in the face. US Defence Secretary Pete Hegseth says the war with Iran has now cost $37 billion. He's asking Congress to approve $87 billion in extra defence funding. Young obese women are driving a rise in early-onset type 2 diabetes across England. Researchers from Imperial College London found that while older people still make up most new cases, it's increasing rapidly in people aged under 40. Morgan Rogers says he's so excited to play for a club he's always admired after signing for Chelsea from Aston Villa. The £117 million move makes Rogers the most expensive British player. Former Chelsea midfielder Jody Morris says this could lead to more big signings at Stamford Bridge.
6: Huge signing, albeit to say I was surprised would be an understatement. Sometimes when you sign a sort of marquee signing and one that kind of pricks people's ears up, you can then maybe get ones to follow. And I'm sure that's what everybody at Chelsea is hoping for after this signing.
4: And a rare sighting of a puffin chick known as a puffling has given conservationists fresh hopes for Dorset's dwindling puffin population. From Sky News, I'm Daisy Steele.
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1: And it's a song that she wrote with the likes of Beyonce and Rihanna in mind, but eventually Sia decided to keep Chandelier all for herself, and I'm glad that she did. I bet she's glad she did as well. Did amazingly. Before that, Rihanna on your Throwback Hour. It's Mary with you, just bringing you the biggest tunes from the 90s, the noughties and the 10s. Right now, we are heading to the year 2007. 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
1: I don't know how I let this happen.
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1: The girl next door, you know? I don't know what to do.
2: Said it wasn't you.
1: Oh.

Listening to Clyde One. And this is your throwback hour, Neo with Sexy Love. Remember, big, big tunes, all of them from the 90s, the noughties and the 10s, up until 4 a.m. So take a trip down memory lane. Hey, remember what it was like in 2012? Katy Perry, this is the one that got away.

0: remixes of Kesha, Miley Cyrus, Tiny Temper, Zara Larsson. That's all to come.
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I'd won. And I love that Tiny Temper and Zara Larsson worked together 10 years ago. That tune, Girls Like, I feel like people forget about that one, especially now that Zara Larsson's having her big comeback moment. We've got to revisit the archives, you know? Remember the journey. 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This one is Free.

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0: the ones on your throwback hour. Thanks for hanging out. Do you know what? You've made my midweek morning a whole lot better than it could have been. I'm handing things over to Early Breakfast with Beth Wallace. I'll be back with you tomorrow from 1.
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3: Never been higher. Speaking before he entered number 10, Mr. Burnham outlined his priorities.
4: Let's deal with some of the pressures people are under in terms of the everyday bills that they're paying. You know, life has changed for people and it's not necessarily got better. And I think we just need to be relelentlessly focused on that.
3: Anna Sawar is to step down as Scottish Labour leader after being made a life peer and appointed a business minister in Andy Burnham's government. He's the latest senior figure to be promoted. Two of the men jailed over the death of PC Andrew Harper could be released early under the government's prisoner release scheme. Jesse Cole and Albert Bowers were convicted of manslaughter after the officer was dragged to his death while responding to a burglary in Berkshire in 2019. US Defence Secretary Pete Hegseth says the war with Iran has now cost $37 billion. He's asking Congress to approve $87 billion in extra defence funding. Young obese women are driving a rise in early onset type 2 diabetes across England. Researchers from Imperial College London found that while older people still make up most new cases, it's increasing rapidly in people aged under 40. Dr. Shivani Misra led the research.
5: What we think is going on is that younger people are now developing obesity and not just, you know, slightly obese, severe obesity at younger ages. And because of that, they're developing type 2 diabetes much earlier on in life.
3: And Morgan Rodgers has become the most expensive British footballer of all time after signing for Chelsea from Aston Villa for £117 million. From Sky News, I'm Daisy Steele.
6: Good morning, Ariana Grande. Gonna start Wednesday just

That is exactly what you need to get you on the go this Wednesday morning. Ariana Grande and Zedd with Break Free. She's got new music coming this Friday. I'm sure we'll be all over it here on Clyde One. Fairly ravey for 10 past four in the morning, but we love it. Good morning. Happy Wednesday. I'm Beth Wallace. I'm in for Gregor and Lindsay every day this week, and it has been so good to be with you. Although, because I'm here with you, I'm not staying at home this week, staying a little bit closer to the studio, and I'm missing my dad. We still stay at home. I still stay with him. I was on FaceTime to him last night, and he was yapping away, so I think he's maybe missing me too. Although, probably not, because I actually torment him quite a lot. I do lots of different things to wind him up. And the one this week, I say this week, the one of the moment is me imitating him. Now, my dad, he is in his 70s, got this deep manly voice. His name is William Wallace, and he has the voice to match. And my imitation of him is all high-pitched and girly like this. And my dad, he comes out with catchphrases, says the same things over and over again. He is a creature of habit. And the one he does all the time at the minute, I'll come out the shower and I'll be like, shower spray! And he'll go, about time, Anna! So then that sets me off. He says about time, Anna, and then I come out with the rest of his catchphrases like, things will change around here! Because he always seems to think that I rule the house. And William Wallace is correct. I do rule the house and things will not change around here. But I'm sure he is missing me. I'm missing him, but it's great to be with you this week. And this is Ella Langley for your Wednesday morning.

Genuinely one of my favourite songs of all time. Lady Mojo. See, when it comes on, it just scratches the serotonin bit in my brain and I just go, ooh. The script on the way for you this morning, and you could not write this. You couldn't write it. So, you know, you can do those tours in Liverpool, like walking tours of all the significant points of the Beatles. So there was this one group doing one recently, standing at traffic lights, waiting to go to the next bit. And who pulls up in the car at the traffic lights? Sir Paul McCartney. But it gets better. Who is he on FaceTime with? Ringo Starr. I know. Imagine going home to your pals and being like, oh, I've done this tour, and you will not believe what happened. They would not believe you.

0: Shabuzia Bar song. Good morning to Daniel, who's tuned in. What are you doing this morning? Maybe you're sat at your work. Maybe you're fed up. If that's the case, this could change everything. Clyde One. 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

0: Where is that man? Jerry Cinnamon with Sometimes for your Wednesday morning. I suppose he doesn't mind where he is because he's still making money because we're still playing his tunes because they're so good. Brand new music from Somber to come this morning. It is the best one from him so far. I'm Beth Wallace and for Gregor and Lindsay. And by the way, Matt Damon thinks we're epic. That is the Scots because he was on one of the big chat shows in America recently chatting about the World Cup and this is what he had to say about us.
1: The Scottish fans in Boston. Yeah. That was one of my favorite storylines in the World Cup. It was so awesome.
2: I mean, all I heard was like, you know, friends of mine who have kids in college in Boston were like, it was the greatest time of my life.
1: I heard a story. There was a bunch of Scots outside a liquor store and a woman walked in and bought a bottle of water and they booed her. Yeah, it was epic.
0: It was epic. See, they loved us out of the World Cup weeks, months ago, and they're still talking about us. Go on, Scotland.

0: 50 Cent in the club. I wonder if Luke Littler is still in the club after that 9-darter last night, confirming his place in the quarterfinals of the World Match Play. He is just unstoppable at the minute. I can't even get 9 darts to hit the board in a row, never mind a 9-darter.
1: Gregor and Lindsay. Clyde One.
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Still love that one very much so. K-pop Demon Hunters with Golden here on Clyde One. Becky Hill's brand new one on the way for you next. And it was Premier Sports League Cup action happening last night. If you missed the scores, Clyde beat Annan Athletic 4-1. And you also had a draw with Partick Thistle 2, Stenhouse Muir 2. But it obviously goes straight to Pens in this stage of the League Cup. So Stenhouse Muir won that 5-3 on Pens. Celtic and Rangers both got friendlies this weekend. Rangers have got West Ham and Celtic have got Milan. And of course, Super Scoreboard will be back this evening from 6 o'clock with all the football coverage.

0: He's the boy. Ed Sheeran, Bad Habits, got Bruno Mars and Usher to play Other Side of Your Latest at 5. I'm Beth Wallace with you every day this week in for Gregor and Lindsay, 0333 20 20 400. If you want to say hello to me this morning, it is just about 5:02 and the sun is rising.
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0: Why, hello there. Good morning. I'm Beth Wallace in for Gregor and Lindsay, and we've got Bruno Mars, The Other Side of This.
11: Across Glasgow and the West.
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13: The top stories this hour. Andy Burnham told the first meeting of his cabinet they must take the pressure off those struggling with the cost of living. A Joseph Rowntree Foundation report shows over 7.5 million people have cut back on essential goods like food or heating over the past 6 months. Here's Energy Secretary Miatta Farnbulla.
14: We understand that people are under a huge amount of pressure. So £45 off electricity bills.
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0: Sure.
1: Or a sea shanty?
0: If that's your thing.
1: Or pirate metal.
0: This boat trip is going to be interesting.
2: Don't you love it? Oh, it's so good!
0: It feels good to be Boatu. It feels good to Geico.
3: Morgan Rodgers says he's so excited to play for a club he's always admired after signing for Chelsea from Aston Villa. The £117 million move makes Rodgers the most expensive British player, ahead of Elliot Anderson and Jude Bellingham. Former Chelsea midfielder Jody Morris says this could lead to more big signings at Stamford Bridge.
4: Huge signing, albeit to say I was surprised would be an understatement. Sometimes when you sign a sort of marquee signing and one that kind of pricks people's ears up, you can then maybe get ones to follow, and I'm sure that's what everybody at Chelsea is hoping for after this signing.
3: And Amazon founder Jeff Bezos has been approached to buy a stake in Liverpool Football Club. The businessman, with an estimated fortune of almost £200 billion, has held talks about joining a syndicate of investors, though it's not certain it'll go any further. From Sky News, I'm Daisy Steele.
5: Morning, I'm Beth Wallace covering Gregor and Lindsay all this week, and here's some Bruno Mars.

can't help yourself there, can you? Bruno Mars, I Just Might. Good morning, I'm Beth Wallace. And I have an update for you this morning. I'm in for Gregor and Lindsay every day this week for you on Early Breakfast. Really delighted to be here with you. As well as doing Early Breakfast, I am DJing at the Commonwealth Games this week. I'm DJing at the Artistic Gymnastics. I don't know why I keep saying it like that. Artistic Gymnastics. I quite like it though. So yes, we were chatting about this yesterday on the show, and I want to take you along with me for the ride at the Commonwealth Games this week.

So we're going to be doing Beth's Big Commonwealth Bingo card. So I had you have your suggestions, wee tasks that I should do while I'm at the Commonwealth. 0333 20 20 400. Give me a call or a WhatsApp if you have any further suggestions. We'll keep it open as the week goes on. And so yes, the update for you is I've not done very well so far. So somebody suggested that I try out all the different sports. So I was at the rehearsal day for the gymnastics yesterday. They were putting all the kit together and I was like, oh, can I get a shot at the end? And the answer was a big fat no. So I'll have to work on that one. That one looks like it's going to be difficult. I got a suggestion from Andy online yesterday after the show, who said I should get a photo with the tallest athlete. He then told me the tallest athlete could possibly be Australian basketball player Rocco Zakarski. You know how tall he is? 7'3". 7'3". I would have to either get on a ladder to get that photo, or he's going to break his back trying to reach down to get close to me for that photo. I'm not even that small either. He is just a giant. But honestly, the size of the operation is unbelievable. Well done to everyone involved. It's going to be some week.

Pink Pony Club on Clyde One. You know what? The Moz love that one. They were all asking me for it at a gig recently. Really surprised, but it is a banger, to be fair. Good morning, I'm Beth Wallace, in for Gregor and Lindsay every day this week. And since I last joined you, my car has turned Spanish. Yeah, I don't really know what's happened. So I got in the car the other day and I was like, whoa, I am speeding. And the speedometer had changed from miles per hour to kilometres. I was like, whoa, how has that happened? What have I touched? And then on the touchscreen as well, the radio's all in Spanish. Now, obviously, the words aren't coming out Spanish. You're not listening to Clyde One and all of a sudden George Bibby's turned into Spanish. But I haven't worked out how to change it back yet. Maybe my car's just celebrating the Spanish win at the World Cup.

0: secret I try to hide, but I can't have you. We're bound to break and my hands are tied.
1: Oh, beautiful. Rewrite the Stars from James Arthur. I'm Anne Marie there. Good morning to you. It's Beth Wallace for your Wednesday morning. Got Olivia Dean to play. I seen the best TikTok of her the other day. So she's on her tour and she's behind the mixing desk looking at all the different faders, and she can see how loud each crew member has Olivia's vocals in their ears when she's doing the tour, and she's going through each single person, and all the loud ones she's like, yes, love that, and then all the lower ones she's like, whoa, what's that about?
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Rihanna Diamonds and her pal Calvin, who's playing Hamden in a couple of weeks' time, coming up next. And don't have a go at me before I finish what I'm saying here, right? But I'm starting to think that politicians might just be real people too. I was reading yesterday, new Prime Minister Andy Burnham loves his music, and I've seen clips of him DJing as well. So it's probably not going to be long till he's on a guest mix on a Friday night with GBX. Angela Rayner also reading that her favourite cocktail is a Venom. Not that I would say Venom's a cocktail, it's more like Tasty Petrol, but the people like you and me love it. And of course, Count Binface also forgets what day bin day is.

0: Teddy Swims, Lose Control, the best one from Miles Smith, coming up for you next this Wednesday morning. I'm Beth Wallace, and for Gregor and Lindsay every day this week. I'm double shifting this week here with you on Early Breakfast, then DJing at the Commonwealth Games in the afternoons, and the double shifting's getting me already. I couldn't be bothered making my tea last night, and I came out with a shop with a dinner so iconic that a woman said to me, "Nice dinner." Lidl sushi and Cadbury's caramel nibbles.
1: Gregor and Lindsay, Clyde One.
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It's a total classic, isn't it? It takes you back. Living Joy with Dreamer. I'm Beth Wallace. Got brand new Gracie Abrams to play this morning. Her latest album, third album, came out on Friday and it is called Daughter from Hell. It's really, really good. Loving the new stuff from it, and probably what my dad would call me, Daughter from Hell.

0: Tom Grennan, a little bit of love on Clyde One. That's it from me for this morning. I'll be back in with you tomorrow morning from 4 o'clock. On the way, BB Rexha, Faithless, and you've got Bowie at breakfast. Clyde One.
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16: The top stories this hour. Anna Sarwar set to quit as Scottish Labour leader to take up a seat in the House of Lords. His appointment as a Minister for Business in Andy Burnham's government is expected to be confirmed later. Our political editor Alan Smith says it won't be a surprise to many.
17: Well, this is something that's been talked about for many months, that if Labour lost the Holyrood election and Andy Burnham became Prime Minister, then Anna Sarwar would be heading for the Lords. Those things have now happened, despite the outgoing Scottish Labour leader repeatedly rejecting such suggestions. He said it was his intention to serve the full five-year term as leader. It could pave the way for a Holyrood return for Anna Sarwar's one-time leadership rival Monica Lennon, who would replace him as a Glasgow List MSP.
16: A 50-year-old man has been taken to hospital after a corrosive substance was thrown over him in Govan in the early hours of Sunday morning. It happens around 3 o'clock.
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3: Cloudy, mixed in with some sunny spells and gentle breezes this morning. Highs of 22. That's the latest. I'm Callum McQuaid.
6: Bowie at Breakfast.

0: morning. Welcome to another sunny day. This is Bowie at Breakfast in Clyde One. Temperature not as great as it has been, but still 22 degrees. We'll take that. A little bit cloudier this afternoon, but starting off well and finishing well. So that's all good. Obviously, Commonwealth Games start tomorrow. So hopefully, well, the opening ceremony tomorrow. Hopefully, good weather will continue for that. But wait and see. 5K minutes on the air later, if you fancy playing it. Scott and Saul Coates did that. A little bit of controversy, one of the questions which we'll get to soon, but here is what happened on the last show. Athens is the capital city of which country?
1: Greece.
0: Which famous brothers had the catchphrase, to me, to you?
1: Chuckle Brothers.
0: Which UK festival is taking a break to let the land rest this year?
1: Pass.
0: The founding document of America is known as the Declaration of what?
1: Independence.
0: The Hawk is a brand new Netflix series from which actor?
1: The Rock.
0: Which animal's name means river horse?
1: Pass.
0: What is 120 divided by 5?
1: 30.
0: What is the closest football stadium to Mount Florida Station?
1: Hamden.
0: Who plays Antinous in the Odyssey?
1: Elliot Page.
0: On the Glasgow subway, which station is directly between Kelvin Bridge and Kirkcaldy? It's St. George's Cross. Cassie's dallying those up. I'll tell you, somebody was a help in the background.
2: That was a 4.
0: Got a 4. So it was a 4 for Scott and Saul Coates, but there's a lot of people complaining about one of the questions, the Hamden question. If you're one of those folks, sit tight, because I have looked into it, and I'll get back to you shortly. Let's go through all the answers next.

0: Wednesday morning, halfway through the week. It's Bowie at breakfast, playing Coyo Cella DJ later. Just played the 5K minute with Scott from Saltcoats. We said Athens is the capital of which country is Greece. Nice, easy one to start. The famous brothers that had the catchphrase to me to you were the Chuckle Brothers. The UK festival is taking a break to let the land rest this year. They do it every, like, I think maybe 10 years, maybe less than that. It's Glastonbury. The founding document of America is known as the Declaration of Independence. We got a 9 on these. We didn't know this one. The Hawk is the brand new Netflix series from which actor? It's from Will Ferrell. Anything he's in, I'm sold on. So, yeah, look forward to checking that out. Which animal's name means river horse? I remember this years ago, discovering it on the 5K minute for the first time. It's a hippopotamus. 120 divided by 5 is 24. The closest football stadium to Mount Florida Station is Hampden Park. Now, quite a few people got in touch and said, no, it's not. It's Lesser Hampden. Well, we've checked it out. And it's 0.3 miles from Hampden Park to Mount Florida Station and 0.4 from Lesser Hampden. So I guess it depends where you're standing. But yeah, Hampden's the answer. So there you go. Who plays Antinous, is that right, in the Odyssey? I haven't seen the Odyssey yet, but I'm buzzing to go and see it. And I did see a trailer for it, and so it was Robert Pattinson. And finally, in the Glasgow subway, which station is directly between Kelvin Bridge and Cowcaddens? It is St. George's Cross. When I get to that one, I know I'm nearly home. Right, 5K minute back on air later today. Scott and Saltcoats came on yesterday, got 4 right, and walked away with 40 quid. So he now has to divvy that up with his helpers, who were Ross and Lewis. If you want to be on the show later today, all you need to do is call me just about 5 to 8. We're discussing watching telly or leaving the radio on for your pets. Was that a thing? And if you were doing it, turns out loads of people are doing it. Radio seems to be a lot more popular on TV for the pets, and we'll discuss why after we do some travel.
1: Clyde One.
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11: Phoenix Road in both directions is closed due to long-term roadworks from St George's Road to Garskew Road. Also, Glenbridge eastbound is shut due to roadworks from Coal Road to Bruce Street. Contemporary traffic lights due to roadworks in South Bar Road from Centreway to Park. We've still got the works as well taking place on Hags Road. If you're coming off of the motorway, watch out for those. A737, the cones in place towards St James. And that's it at the moment. I'm Cassie. If you do spot any other problems, the number is 0141 951 1025.
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0: Breakfast and Clyde One morning. So first day back for me yesterday, and after a long weekend in Ibiza, and you guys just took over the show. It was class, talking about your pets. And because it turns out 3/4 of us will leave the radio and the TV on for the pets. Now the radio I can understand because of background noise and what, but the telly, people talking, that'd be like the pet leaving barking on for us, surely. Do your nothing. My Shih Tzu loves to watch Crufts, says Zach. Sometimes I have a wee scrape at the TV. Yeah, lungs, that's all he does. Trying like chase after some of the dogs. Let's take some calls on this one. Hello.
1: Hi, George.
0: Hello, who's that?
1: It's Jordan. Good morning. Hi, Cathy.
2: Hello.
0: Where are you standing on the pets?
1: Well, I've got 3 cats, and to the minute I open my eyes, to the minute I go to my bed, my radio's on for them. They listen to you every day, every morning, and then on a Friday and a Saturday.
0: They bounce GBX. About the GBX.
1: Oh, aye. They especially meow. My youngest. Oh, aye.
0: Oh, see, the cats that's love something. It.
1: There's cat pumping.
0: I love that. Cat pumping all the way. Bouncing about to the tunes. That's amazing. What are their names?
1: I've got Minnie, Diego and Guinness.
0: They are my favourite cats. You tell them. Thanks for calling. See you soon.
1: Thanks, Dobbs. Bye.
0: Our cockapoo, Cooper, listens to Clyde One all day while I'm at work. Then later on, if I'm out, he's partial to Super Scoreboard. Is he really? Has he got like a favourite pundit? Let's discuss your favourite Super Scoreboard pundits for pets. Here's Chris.
3: Hello, George. Chris here. Just wanted to say, I leave the radio on Super Scoreboard for my dogs, and they love listening to Gordon DL.
0: It's their favourite. Okay.
3: I
0: love how all the pets have got a favourite pundit. Everyone loves the Dazzler. The best one we could go up with was Marvin Barkley. Thank you very much.

0: We're going to get some Clyde One News and Sport for you shortly. We're talking about leaving the radio on for your pets. Angela says, my parrot has his own room and got the radio on all day. If a song with whistling comes on, he might even join in. Really? Do we play some whistling songs? Leave that with me a little bit later. I love how you get favourite shows. Jack says, I leave the Big Bang Theory on for my golden retriever. Why the Big Bang Theory? What's the deal with that? Paw Patrol is a very popular one. Let me take a call about radio for the dogs, though. Hello.
1: Hi, just phoning in about what you leave on for your pet.
0: Right, Emma, what'd you leave on?
1: So I put on reggae music for my dogs. They love Bob Marley.
0: They love Bob Marley? How do you know?
1: When my bigger one was a puppy, I put it on for him when he was crying at night and he fell asleep to it.
0: Leave Bob Marley on for the dog, you can buy and go, what's that smell in here? What have you been smoking? Louise says, I put on Alvin and the Chipmunks for my cat and dog. I asked my partner to leave the TV on for them before, and he put on an old episode of EastEnders. Came home and they were all in the downer. Not good. Right, let's do some Clyde One News and Sport. There's loads of chat about leaving things on for your pets on Facebook, George Bay Official, if you want to wee laugh. And there's some lovely pictures as well, your pets as well. I like all that. Thanks everyone that got in touch. There's like hundreds of comments there. But right now, 6:30, let's do the Clyde One News and Sport.
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3: Anna Sarwar is set to step down as Scottish Labour leader after being made a life peer and appointed a business minister in Andy Burnham's government. He becomes the latest senior figure to be promoted following Mr Burnham's arrival in Downing Street. The 43-year-old was among the first Labour politicians to call for Sir Keir Starmer to resign and has led the party since 2021. A man's in hospital after a corrosive substance was thrown over him in Glasgow in the early hours of Sunday morning. It happened on Rathlin Street in Govan around 3 o'clock. We're expecting a decision later from the Glasgow School of Art over its plans to restore the Charles Rennie Mackintosh building destroyed by a second fire in 2018. Staff say it's likely only the facade will be reinstated with a more modern building inside instead of bringing back the classic interiors. And some of the most advanced AI models have escaped a controlled test environment and hacked into another artificial intelligence company. OpenAI says it has all now been contained. That's the latest. I'm Callum McQuaid.

0: a tune. Stargirl from McFly. Highs of 23, dry, warm and sunny today. 21 minutes to 7 just now. Let's do this.
1: Putting you in the know.
2: Clyde 1.
3: So an exhibition at Team Scotland House is shining a spotlight on the country's long-standing association with the Commonwealth Games. So it's tracing a story that stretches back almost a century. And it's made up of 10 items, including photographs dating back to the first Commonwealth Games in the 30s, costumes worn by the Dancing Tunnocks Tea Cakes at the 2014 opening ceremony.
0: Oh, I loved that. I think that was the highlight, the opening ceremony. Because nobody knew it was coming. I mean, this time we'll be gutted if it's not there. I'm sure it will be, because it's tomorrow, isn't it? But yeah, that was just like caught everyone. You're like, yes, love that.
3: And also the South Beach Hotel in Trin has been acquired by award-winning Scottish hospitality operator Buzzworks. So the hotel, which has been part of Trin's hospitality scene for more than 100 years, will become the latest addition to Buzzworks House collection. And they're going to have a 7-figure refurbishment in there as well. Going to reopen in spring 2027.
0: A lot of the kind of big Ayrshire hospitality places are getting revamped, didn't they? And just
3: Buzzworks have got a lot down there.
0: They've got quite a few. Yeah. Well, that's probably why then. And finally,
3: and the community council is inviting people to roll up their sleeves to help tidy the streets. So the Merchant City and Trongate Community Council have organised a cleanup on Sunday the 9th of August between 10:30 and 12:30, with volunteers being asked to meet outside the social hub at Candlericks.
0: And that is you officially in the know if you want to get involved in any of that. And we'll look at some travel in just a minute.
2: Clyde 1
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3: Phoenix Road in both directions is closed due to long-term roadworks from St George's Road to Garskew Road. Also, Glenbridge eastbound is shut due to roadworks from Coal Road to Bruce Street. Contemporary traffic lights due to roadworks in South Bar Road from Centreway to Parkway. Still got the works as well taking place on Hags Road. If you're coming off of the motorway, watch out for those. A737, the cones in place towards St James. And that's it at the moment. I'm Cassie. If you do spot any other problems, the number is 0141 951 1025.
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0: Ed Sheeran and Sapphire and Club. Well, it's 9 minutes to seven. Before that, we played you Cammy Barnes. Cammy confirmed for the closing ceremony for the Commonwealth Games. So I haven't even opened it yet. I'm talking about closing it. The opening ceremony is tomorrow. I get invited, but the thing is, we're up at like 4:30 in the morning to do this show. And I'm playing Benbecula on Friday night. It's going to be a long, long day and a long night. I don't think I could have a late Thursday as well. So maybe just watch it on Channel 5. That's all right. Closing ceremony. They announced all the artists yesterday. Simple Minds are there as well. That's cool. Delta Goodrum. Delta Goodrum's there because she's Australian.
1: Yeah.
0: And it was meant to be in Australia, wasn't it? And then they couldn't do it and we stepped in. So that's why she's in. There's others like Sandy Tom and folk like that. And there's one more artist to be announced who apparently, right, is an idiot and didn't check his emails when he was in Ibiza at the weekend. I don't know who it is. It could be anyone. But apparently this idiot didn't check his email saying, we need you to confirm you're definitely doing the closing ceremony because we're announcing all the acts on Monday. And then apparently this idiot saw that they were all announced and thought, oh, that's why I'm not. And his wife of all people phoned them up. I don't know, it could be anyone. His wife of all people phoned them up. Just don't do it. Check your emails, you maniac. So I don't know who that is, but we'll let you know once it's confirmed who this final edition is. Yeah. Right, it's 7 minutes to seven just now, and this is Somber, Homewrecker and Cloud One News is next.

0: Homewrecker from someone. Why did you read that text from your late dad out to me just before I went live? Like 5 seconds before I went live. Can we share it with the group?
1: No, you can't. You can't say it on air. You can't.
0: Can we not?
1: No. He used to say some crazy stuff to me. But bear in mind, though, we were only introduced. He didn't know how to speak to me at times because I didn't know him really until I was like 15. So he used to speak to me like I was his pal. So.
0: You've got to give the audience something.
1: I can't, George. It's not on.
0: It's not very ladylike.
1: No, it's not ladylike at all. And also, he's my late dad. He's no longer here. He can't defend himself. No.
0: Oh, he's not the one that needs defending. It's you. Right. On the show today, we're going to play Call Yourself a DJ Later. Went to a tie break last week with Grant and Mr. I've never been beaten until the last time when he got a beat. And then he tried to redeem himself and took it to a tie break, but one in the end. So what we've got, is it £900
2: today? £900.
0: £900 up for grabs. That's a nice little prize. 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
0: Morning, this is Bowie at Breakfast and Clyde One. I have got big tunes coming up very shortly from the Kings of Leon and Olivia Dean, but first, some news and sport.
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18: The top stories this hour. Anas Sarwar's move to the House of Lords is expected to be confirmed later. It means he'll step down as Scottish Labour.
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6: Cloudy, mixed in with some sunny spells and gentle breezes this morning. Highs of 22. That's the latest. I'm Callum McQuaid.
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0: Wild Ones from Flowrider. Were you doing stuff with the National Lottery yesterday?
1: I was.
0: Did you get those numbers off of Rob, by the way? Did we get number? Remember, we're going to get Rob Waller to pick us numbers for the National Lottery.
2: Yes, we did.
0: Okay, that's good news. Because we were saying that Rob won the sweep for the World Cup, even though he's not into football at all. And he also won a recent work raffle. Right, all right for you, quid. I think it's like...
1: You look where that's at?
0: Make me a winner style money. He's walking about with.
1: I don't care.
0: No, I think you got 50 quid for the sweep. I don't know.
1: Rob him. Thing.
0: Rob! What were you doing yesterday then with the lottery?
1: Well, we had a special guest down at the Kelvin Grove Art Gallery. And
0: was
1: our special guest, it might have been. Do you know who it is?
0: One of these guys that paints walls and stuff.
1: That's right, it paints the paints hanging heads.
0: Was it the guy from
1: the Kevin
0: Art Heart Attack?
1: No, it was not Neil Buchanan. That was the head.
0: Neil Buchanan.
1: They should
0: Buchanan?
1: Have the head in Kevin Grove Art Gallery. Anyway, we're away from the point. We had Amy McDonald in to surprise guests, a choir.
0: Oh, right, okay.
1: A community choir. So this was to celebrate all the funding that the National Lottery have put back into Glasgow because they've put in £1 billion since 1994. Which is just huge. And a lot of that has went on to or into the building itself.
0: Right.
1: So we thought, well, what's the best way to celebrate? I know what we'll do. We'll get the community choir. We'll put them in the Kelvin Grove Art Gallery. We'll make them sing Amy McDonald. And then we might just bring it out.
0: I used to live in Kelvin Grove. And it's just like the work they've done in that building is incredible. Like, we lived in Kelvin Grove when we first started going out. So that was, what, 35 years ago, me and the missus. And it was nice then. But see, when you see it now, it's like, wow, it's just like, absolutely stunning.
1: I think anything that preserves any heritage building in Glasgow, I am all for.
0: Is that a good thing?
1: Yes.
0: All right, keep it up. And did you record some stuff with Amy?
1: We did record some stuff with Amy, and she was great chat yesterday. Everyone was on form, and I had the best day.
0: Okay, so we play that back a little bit later.
1: Yes.
0: When are you thinking, producer Chris?
2: After Call Yourself a DJ.
0: Okay, so that'll be about just after 20 to 9 or something like that. All right, be all right. In the meantime, get a Kings of Leon on.

0: Here's an interesting story. That's Kings Leon, by the way. Somebody. June. 7:15. Yeah, this is interesting. If you'd rather, like, do nothing than hit the gym, and you just want to sit about and watch telly and stuff, science might be on your side. A new study has found that people who seem lazy may actually be more intelligent. The lazier you are, the more intelligent you are, according to the experts. I must be living with a head of Mensa. You know what I'm saying? My missus must be like the new Stephen Hawking. This is incredible. I'm like, she could work out. She could work out any maths problem you have.
1: I mean, I don't know where I fit in there, because I would say that I'm quite lazy, but I'm also not very intelligent.
0: You're quite active. Do quite a lot of stuff.
1: Yeah, I mean, I'll agree. That's about it right now.
0: Mrs. Bowie likes, doesn't really like getting up in the morning. You know, I would phone her.
1: I can't see Mrs. Bowie doing Legree.
0: No, I couldn't. Not before 5 o'clock in the afternoon. I would phone her and ask her a maths question right now, but she's sleeping. I don't want to wake her up because I'm terrified. Clyde.
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1: M8 West slow from 14 Fruit Market towards 18 at Charing Cross. Things have started to build up over the Kingston Bridge from Junction 21 at Seward Street through to Junction 17 at Great Western Road. Also the A737, if you're coming from Linwood, still got the cones in place towards St James, and it's looking quite busy through New Mains just because of the road closure. That's Bonco Road, so Mans Road and the Main Street and the A71 all busy on approach to the roundabout. That's it at the moment. Anything else, 0141 951 1025.
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11: Bowie at breakfast.

0: is Taylor Swift. No, polite. Hello.
1: Hi, George. It's Pam from Stirling. And just to like give you a bit of a traffic update, there's an accident that's literally just happened at the Stirling services with the cut off for Glasgow.
0: Okay, we'll go into that right now, Pam. So that's just at the garage here.
1: Yeah, so as you're coming round the roundabout, I was coming from Stirling taking the Glasgow turn off, and it's literally just across. So that roundabout is going to be a bit mayhem at the moment.
0: We'll go on that right now, Pam. Thanks a lot. See you soon.
1: Thank you. Take care, guys. Bye.
0: Did you see this thing yesterday, by the way? Was it Victor Willis? Is that the guy from the Village People? It was his funeral. Sadly passed away 3 weeks ago. At the funeral, the remaining members of the Village People turned up, and I've got to be honest, I'd be very disappointed if they hadn't done this. They all turned up in costume.
2: Love that.
0: That was good. I hope they did the dance.
2: Can't really think what they look like in costume.
0: Well, one's a construction worker.
2: Mm-hmm.
3: Yep.
0: One's a
3: cowboy.
0: Cowboy.
2: Mm-hmm.
0: Is one a sailor? Is there a sailor? Or am I just thinking, was that only in Wayne's World?
3: I'm not sure.
0: What else have we got? I'm not sure. We've got a construction worker and a cowboy. What one? What was Victor Wilson? Oh, there's a police officer, isn't it? Was he the police officer?
3: He was a police officer.
0: Okay. There's the native Indian then.
3: Yep.
0: Was he there?
3: Yep, he was there.
0: He was there too? Who's the other guy?
3: I can't make out what he's wearing. It's like a frilly cravat. Almost. It's a bit weird.
0: Okay. I can't remember who the other guy is, but they all turned up in costume and they made an effort, and I love that. Did they carry the coffin and stuff in costume? I mean, they probably... right, listen. I'm a lot older than you guys, right? I'm probably going to be the first of us to go. So I want to make a pact right here that you all dress up as members of the Village People and carry my coffin. If you do that, I'll die a happy man. I thank you very much. Some news and sports coming soon, and we're going to talk about your first day in a job.

0: Dive of the Smothers, Lady Gaga and Bruno Mars and Clyde One, and it's going to be another cracking day today. Highs of 23, dry and sunny. Commonwealth Games obviously start tomorrow. Still going to be nice, not quite as warm. Maybe 20, but still sunshine.
1: I feel like it's going to start to lower ever so slightly every day. No.
0: Can we not just keep it going for the games? Can we keep the good weather going? Remember last time the Commonwealth Games were here and it was absolutely roasting. Can we not go back to that? It would be great. I mean, we've got a cheek to moan. It's been glorious for about the past 2 weeks. But you kind of get used to it now. You know what I mean? I've got used to the heat. I can sleep in it now. And you know we're going to go back to rain. Finally, like, my body's adjusted. Now it's going to be, it's going to be cold. It's going to be wet. It's going to be miserable. We got asked if there was an athlete we could choose, if we could pick one that we would like to have on the show tomorrow. Is there one? There is one that we all went for. And it's probably going to happen, but it's not 100% yet. However, hopefully, tomorrow, with the Commonwealth Games opening ceremony, we will have our athlete of choice on. And fingers crossed it's going to happen, right? Looking forward to that on the show tomorrow is all I'm saying. We are going to play Couchsurfing DJ a little bit later. There's something else I want to discuss with you in just a minute. I'm going to do some news first and I need your help on something.
2: This is Clyde One.
3: Anna Sarwar set to quit as Scottish Labour leader to take up a seat in the House of Lords. His appointment as a Minister for Business in Andy Burnham's government is expected to be confirmed later. He was one of the first Labour politicians to call for Sir Keir Starmer to step down. A 50-year-old man's been taken to hospital after a corrosive substance was thrown over him in Govan in the early hours of Sunday morning. It happened at around 3 o'clock in the Rathlin Street area. The suspect's described as a white male in his late 30s to early 40s, around 5'11" and of medium build. OpenAI says some of its most advanced AI models escaped a controlled test environment and hacked into another artificial intelligence company. The ChatGPT maker describes it as an unprecedented cyber incident, saying the experimental systems have since been contained. And fans of the Jonas Brothers are getting a sneak peek at Camp Rock 3 as a trailer for the new film drops. It centres around a search for an opening act for the band's reunion tour. That's the latest. I'm Callum McQuaid.

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0: Stella tune that. Love it. Calvin and Rihanna will find love. Remember the controversial video? You forget about that, didn't you? Won the field? Yeah, the farmer was happy. 22 minutes to 8. So the new Prime Minister started when I was away on Monday. I suppose yesterday was the first like proper full day.
1: I'd say so.
0: Nah. So this got us talking about, what do you, what was the worst first day you had in a new job? Did you ever start a new job and the first day it went horribly, horribly wrong? Like, for instance, when I started here, I can't believe I'm still here. I mean, I've told this story before, when I was working in the production office, because I did that for a couple of years before I was on the radio. A lot of people say, I should maybe go back to that after here. And I took the station off air.
2: I think we all messed up in radio in our first time. I messed up as well.
0: I know. But not only did I take the station off air, I played half an hour of classical music backwards and didn't realise.
2: Yeah.
0: I remember tuning into your first solo show and the news ending and there being absolute silence. And then you going, oh, sugar. Luckily, it was sugar.
2: Yes.
0: We still got that clip. I don't know if we have. That happened? Is that fair to say?
2: Yes, it wasn't news, but yeah, I was coming at a song and I ended up clicking another button and then Pink played. So I think I introduced something like, I don't know, say it was Ed Sheeran and then Pink played and I had that mess up where I didn't put the mic fader down and I started talking to myself so you could hear me over the song.
0: Nowhere near as bad as producer Chris. I remember his first day here.
2: This was great.
0: This new guy started.
2: This is so good.
0: In the Bower Academy, and he's got some students and he brought them in here and introduced them all to us and then went off next door. And what did you do next door, Chris?
1: I took the station off air and put the students live.
0: Brilliant. A lot of people say the students did a better job than us. 0141 951 1025. When did you mess up on your first day in a new job? Or it doesn't need to be like the exact first day. Maybe the first couple of weeks or whatever. But sometimes when it's the first day and you just don't go back, that is class. But yeah, messing up in a new job in general is what I want to talk about. So stuck up on Facebook, George Berry Official. We've got some great chat there. But I like talking to you on the phone. So 0141 951 1025. We're talking about you messing up in a new job. What you got for us? Get in touch.
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5: Clyde One.
2: M77 is now slow through Junction 2 as you pass by Silverburn. M74 from Campus Line towards Polmadie. M8 eastbound from around 24 Hillen Street over the Kingston Bridge, and the M8 west, the back of the queue, 14 Fruit Market to 18 at Charing Cross. A737 towards Linwood is heavy but moving at the moment if you're coming towards St James, and that's it at the moment. I'm Cassie. If you do spot any problems along the way this morning, same number, 0141 951 1025.
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0: Luis Capaldi, Stay Love and Clive Wenners. 11 minutes to 8. Hello. Where will we start? We start with Jimmy, who sent in a WhatsApp saying, worst day and a new job. 4 years ago, I started a painting job for a well-known company. First day, and I was working in Greenock. Good place to start. I was painting a mouldy bathroom ceiling and decided to have 1 foot in the bath and one on the step ladders. What could possibly go wrong? Next thing you know, fell into the bath, white paint all over, and I mean all over, everything, everywhere, covered, including myself, head to toe in white paint. And then went to the van, absolutely raging, folks staring at me, opened the side of the door, and an unturned of paint fell out the van and was all the way down the street. Ended up walking off the job altogether. A few weeks ago, actually, I was in Greenock. Bear in mind, this was 4 years ago. A few weeks ago, I was in Greenock visiting a family, and the paint is still there on the street. It was a specialist damp coating paint, which won't wash away. It's still there now, and it probably will be forever. Right, well, we won't flag us up to the authorities, Jimmy. We'll just leave it. Let me speak to Donna. Hello.
1: Hello there, how you doing?
0: All right, what you got for me on the first day?
1: Oh, this is a belter.
0: Okay.
1: Back years ago, about 40-odd years ago, I was at college and I had a wee side hustle working in a pub at night. Mm-hmm. And they had a wedding function in. So it was my first shift and I got the nice task of doing the top table drinks.
0: Okay.
1: And you know what's happened, don't you? I dropped the whole tray of drinks in the bridegroom.
0: Oh, the bride and groom.
1: Oh. Yes.
0: They shouldn't give you that responsibility on the first day, right enough. But
1: no, absolutely not. I was shaking my nerves.
0: Oh.
1: The drinks went everywhere.
0: What state was her dress in?
1: It was covered in cider.
0: Oh.
1: Red wine, you name it.
0: Oh, did you go back?
1: No.
0: No, probably for the best. Donna, I'll see you soon. Have a great day.
1: No, I didn't get back.
0: Oh, okay, see you later. Thanks for calling.
1: Bye.
0: Oh, I've gotten so many great calls from you guys. We'll do some more of these after we play the 5K Man, which is coming very, very soon. And we're going to get the Fratellis on the air before that. So what's up for the choir and Clyde One?

0: This is their best song. I love it.
1: Vitaly's whistle for the choir. On Clyde One, Jim's on the phone talking about first day in a new job.
2: Hello, good morning to you all. What a beautiful day. Anyway, when I booked for my first job, it was in a factory. And there was a white coat there. They were like your team leaders.
0: Okay.
2: And this woman's name was Maureen. We'll call her Maureen. And she asked where I stayed, and I told her I stayed local. She went, "Oh, my ex-man stays there." And I went, "Oh, right, what's his name?" She told me his name. And I went, "Oh, that's my dad's pal." And she made my life hell for them.
0: Oh, is that right? Ooh.
2: She made my life hell.
0: Never admit to knowing anyone.
2: I deny I know anybody.
0: Jim, thanks for calling. Paul, see you soon.
2: Yeah, bye.
0: We'll talk some more about your first day in a new job very soon. But right now, let's talk about giving away money. £5,000 cash up for grabs on the 5K minute. We haven't done the questions yet. We'll do them during the break and we'll let you know how we got on. But it's more about you. How did the news team do?
3: Yeah, they got six.
0: Six, right. We're going to do better than that. We beat them yesterday. We'll beat them today. It'll all be good. 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
1: 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We've got Gavin and Falkirk, who reckons he's team-handed and he can take the 5K minute. Let's find out after the news.
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17: The top stories this hour. Anna Sarwar set to quit as Scottish Labour leader to take up a seat in the House of Lords. His appointment as a Minister for Business in Andy Burnham's government is expected to be confirmed later. Our political editor Alan Smith says it won't be a surprise to many.
18: Well, this is something that's been talked about for many months, that if Labour lost the Holyrood election and Andy Burnham became Prime Minister, then Anna Sarwar would be heading for the Lords. Those things have now happened. Despite the outgoing Scottish Labour leader repeatedly rejecting such suggestions, he said it was his intention to serve the full five-year term as leader. It could pave the way for a Holyrood return for Anna Sarwar's one-time leadership rival Monica Lennon, who would replace him as a Glasgow List MSP.
17: Hospitality bosses in Glasgow say they're hoping the closure of George Square and fire damage around Union Street won't put visitors off when they come over for the Commonwealth Games. Countless businesses around the city are preparing to serve customers from all over the world. Anna Breckenridge runs venues in the city centre. She says people shouldn't let maintenance works stop them enjoying themselves.
19: There's always going to be, you know, roadworks and scaffolding and things going on around it. And I think it's actually down to the hospitality industry to make sure that people have a fantastic time and an amazing experience so that it kind of, you know, deflects from the other things that might be going on. But I think it's completely normal for a city to kind of have these things going on.
17: Inflation eased to 2.6% last month, down from 2.8% in May. The Office for National Statistics says it was helped by a fall in petrol prices and a drop in the pace of rising food costs. We're expecting a decision later from the Glasgow School of Art over its plans to restore the Charles Rennie Mackintosh building destroyed by a second fire in 2018. Staff say it is likely only the outer facade will be reinstated, with a more modern building inside instead of bringing back the classic interiors. And fans of the Jonas Brothers are getting a sneak peek at Camp Rock 3 as a trailer for the new film drops. It centres around a search for an opening act for the band's reunion tour.
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17: Cloudy mixed in with some sunny spells and gentle breezes this morning. Highs of 22. That's the latest. I'm Callum McQuaid.
15: Clyde One.
1: Right, we are going to be giving away £400,000 on Friday at 5 o'clock. If you would like to win that cash, there's various ways you can enter the draw. And Cassie will talk you through it right now.
20: 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Yes to 61025. 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

forget it, Anne-Marie. Doing Baby Don't Hurt Me. We are looking at highs of 23 today. And lots more sunshine coming your way. It's coming on a cracking day, which is good news. What a couple of weeks we've had. I mean, it's not going to last forever.

0: but we'll just squeeze it for every little bit we can. 8 minutes after eight, we're very early, but let's play
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0: Who have we got going for the money?
3: We've got Gavin from Falkirk, and he's a concrete survey technician.
0: Have you got some help there, Gavin?
4: There's four of us in the office.
0: Right, because you're going to need help, because we struggled. We get a six, and the news team get a six. So they are quite tough today. Toughest set of questions in a while. But I'm sure if you've got your team there, everything will be fine. The rules are, I can only take your first answer. If you don't know, pass or come back to it. When the buzzer goes down, they've got to stop. The troops can help, but you've got to give me the answer. And if you pass anything, you've got to wait till it comes back round again. So what's an average score?
4: Probably a 5 or a 6.
0: Right, we're doing better than that today, pal. It's going to happen. This is going to be all right. Let's go for it. Are you ready?
4: Ready.
0: Are the team ready?
5: Yes.
4: Yep.
0: Okay, one guy is anyway. That's good news. Your time starts now. Coronation Street is set in which English city?
4: Manchester.
0: What island is further north, Shetland or Orkney?
4: Shetland.
0: Which actor is set to play Doctor Doom in the next Avengers film?
4: Robert Downey Jr.
0: Mikey Graham was a member of which boy band?
4: Pass.
0: How many World Cups have the Spanish men's team won?
4: 2.
0: Who was appointed the new Chancellor of the Exchequer by Andy Burnham?
4: Pass.
0: What is the name of the Scot who broke the men's world record for running a mile at the weekend?
4: Pass.
0: The Burgundy wine region can be found in which country?
4: Pass.
0: The Battle Bus features in which computer game?
4: Fortnite.
0: What is the only flying mammal on Earth?
4: It's
0: a bat. We didn't know that one. It's a bat. Oh, you got off to such a good start. I generally thought you were going to do it. And then your lack of boy's own knowledge caught up with you. I knew it would one day. It was only a matter of time till Gavin's lack of boy's own knowledge caught up with him. That's who Mikey Graham was in. We'll go through the answers in a minute. Let's just get a score for you right now. What did we get there?
3: That was a 5.
0: Got a 5. Got half of them, Gavin.
4: In the average zone, so.
0: If that's your average and it's on air, then that's all right. And we've got £25 cash from wholesaledomestic.com.
4: So just give it to Cash for Kids.
0: Oh, we'll do that. Well, thank you, pal. We appreciate that. It was lovely having you guys on, and we'll let you get back to surveying the concrete. All right.
4: Perfect. Cheers.
0: See you, Gavin. Bye, pal. Got the answers next. Let's play this first. I could go-

0: Abrams and Clyde One, that's so true. So Gavin and Falkirk, a concrete survey technician came on, and he had five bodies helping out. One guy was a big help. You could hear him shouting out in the background. Coronation Street is set in which English city? Manchester is the right answer. The island that's further north between Shetland and Orkney is Shetland. The actor who plays Doctor Doom in the next Avengers film is Robert Downey Jr. Been a lot of controversy at that, obviously, because he was Iron Man back in the day. Mikey Graham was a member of which boy band? It was Boyzone. How many World Cups have the Spanish men's team won? I was like, I know they won it, what, about 10 years ago?
1: Yes.
0: No, 12 years ago, I suppose it would be. And obviously they just won it at the weekend. I thought they must have won it like in the 40s or the 50s or something. No, they've only won it twice. Who was appointed new Chancellor of the Exchequer by Andy Burnham? It was John Healy. The name of the Scot who broke the men's world record for running a mile at the weekend was Josh Kerr. New record time of 3 minutes 42.66 seconds. The Burgundy wine region can be found in France. The battle bus features in which computer game? We didn't know because we don't play Fortnite. But yeah, I think we guessed Grand Theft Auto, but Fortnite's the right answer, which Gavin knew. And the only flying mammal on Earth is a bat. If you knew that, come on tomorrow. We'll try and get you $5,000. We still have Coysella DJ to come, and we'll chat some more because these calls are great from you guys about your first day in a new job and absolutely blowing it.
2: Clyde One. Clyde One.
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15: Slow-moving junction 14 Fruit Market to 18 at Charing Cross. M8 eastbound is building up around Govan, and that's taking you over at the Kingston Bridge. M77 through junction 2, as you pass by Silverburn, it's looking quite busy there as well. Junction 1A, Pomody, heavy but moving, and the A737 still got the roadworks between Linwood and St James. Further east at Newhouse, again, it's looking heavy on the cameras, but not too bad. And if you do spot any problems along the way this morning, you can get in touch with us. You can WhatsApp or call 0141 951 125.
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0: Man I Need on Clyde One. It's a busy wee show today, talking about your first day in a new job, particularly when it all goes horribly wrong. In fact, that's what kind of makes it. Aidan says, two of the boys I work with have had nightmare starts. One tipped a tanker on their first day and had to get recovered. The other filled the van up with petrol instead of diesel. Oh, that is the one. See, when you do that with your own car, I mean, it's thankfully not as easy to do now because of the size of the hoses, but I did that once. And I thought, imagine doing that in a company car on your first day and try to explain that to your boss.
1: Yes.
0: But, ouch. I've got you down as the type of person that's done that on a few occasions.
1: Yeah, 100%.
0: Okay. Let's take a call from our favourite bus driver.
2: Georgie boy.
0: Hello, Semaj, what you got for us?
2: I was just phoning you about that, carry on about your first job messing up.
0: Yes, pal.
2: See, when I first started driving buses, I went to a different company, and I'm not going to tell you the place where I was at, but I stayed in the wrong turning, and I reversed my bus, and I went right through somebody's living room.
0: Oh, mate.
1: Oh, no. So
0: I think you didn't go back to that company.
2: The guy was still watching Jeremy Kyle.
0: It's surprising too, you weren't on it.
2: First day in the job, first day sacked.
0: Have a good day, my man. See you, pal.
2: Catch you.

0: 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It's Little Things. This is Bay at Breakfast and Clyde One. Teresa said on day three of a new job, she went to the ladies and the handle came off in her hand. So she stopped and asked a guy if he could fix it and then jarred him for not having his security pass on. What's your security pass? Should have that on at all times. Oh, a job's worth in day three. Turned out the guy was the CEO. Ouch, that's... yeah, slightly awkward. Let me speak to one of my DJ pals here.
1: Hello, George. It's Gonzo. Right. You're saying something in your first job. Right?
0: Yes, Gary.
1: Right, years and years ago, I used to paint roofs for a living, right, and with a spray gun. So I was working on a guy's job, and the guy was a...
0: quite awkward.
1: Right, it was really awkward.
0: Yeah.
1: So he was like, I want to watch you doing everything. And I was like, this guy's a...
0: Yep.
1: You know what, right? So I'm coming down the ladder, and my first day, and I slipped off the ladder, and I pulled the trigger in a spray gun and sprayed the guy.
0: Oh my God!
2: Oh no!
0: Did you get invited back?
1: The guy was what made really fainted with laughing.
0: See, I'm laughing now. Gary, thanks, pal. See you soon. Elaine says, I was nervous about my first shift in a call centre. So nervous, actually, I couldn't sleep the night before. Anyway, we got a call throughout the day, and it turns out I'd fallen asleep. I ended up calling the caller mum and asked for my PJs where.
2: That's
0: safe to say, when we went for our listening session that afternoon, it was one of the calls that they pulled out and highlighted as how not to do the job. I never went in for day two, probably for the best. We'll talk some more about this later. We've got £900 cash up for grabs on Call Yourself a DJ, and we'll find out what happened when Cassie caught up with Amy McDonald yesterday as well, when they went to the Kelvin Grove Art Gallery. But right now, some news and sport.
3: This is...
4: Anna Sarwar is set to step down as Scottish Labour leader after being made a life peer and appointed a business minister in Andy Burnham's government. He becomes the latest senior figure to be promoted following Mr Burnham's arrival in Downing Street. The 43-year-old was among the first Labour politicians to call for Sir Keir Starmer to resign and has led the party since 2021. A man's in hospital after a corrosive substance was thrown over him in Glasgow in the early hours of Sunday morning. It happened on Rathlin Street in Govan around 3 o'clock. We're expecting a decision later from the Glasgow School of Art over its plans to restore the Charles Rennie Mackintosh building destroyed by a second fire in 2018. Staff say it's likely only the facade will be reinstated, with a more modern building inside instead of bringing back the classic interiors. And some of the most advanced AI models have escaped a controlled test environment and hacked into another artificial intelligence company. OpenAI says it has all now been contained. That's the latest. I'm Callum McQuaid. We'll be right back.

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1: It's Wednesday morning and it's time for Call Yourself a DJ with J&W Carpets. This is building up perfectly. We've got £900 up for grabs right now.
2: Our contestant has 30 seconds to answer as many music questions correctly as they can. If they beat us, they're going to get the money. And if they lose, we'll throw another £100 onto the bell for next week.
1: So we might play for a grand next week, or we might have Daniel walking away with £900 right now. I'm guessing you're walking away with the money, Daniel. Is that right?
3: Oh, fingers crossed, mate. Okay. Fingers crossed.
1: How's the music done, knowledge?
3: Not bad, mate. I've been playing in bands for about 15 years. I don't know, actually.
1: Wait, oh, do you? Sorry about that. No, he's a well-behaved one. If it was my middle child, I'd be like, I'll be okay. So people like, see if you win the money now. Because he's one of Ross's pals. Have you jammed with him? Because he plays bass, obviously.
3: No, so back years ago when he was in Palladium, my band played with him a couple of times.
1: Oh, there you go. So you were bandmates like that. Nice. Right, well, let's try and get you some cash. Right, flip that coin. Heads, it's Cassie. Tails, it's me. And it is...
4: Tails.
1: Oh, it's me. All right. Oh, this is going to be tough now. Get to play one of Ross's mates. Last right, you go over here, Cass. Let's do this.
2: Okay, Daniel. Let's take a little look at these questions then.
3: Nice easy ones.
2: Do you know what I will say? I hope you know your country music.
3: Oh, God, I don't.
2: Well, it looks like Patsy Cline's written these.
3: Right, okay.
2: Okay. Are you ready to play?
3: Yeah, let's do it.
2: Fabulous. Here we go. 3, 2, 1, go! Which artist features alongside Post Malone on I Had Some Help?
3: Oh, pass.
2: Choosing Texas is the hit single from Ella Who?
3: Oh, God, pass.
2: You'll Be Alright, Kid was the debut album from which singer?
3: Oh, God, I'm doing awful here, pass.
2: What's the name of the Puerto Rican rapper that shares its name with an animal?
3: Pass. God, I'm awful here.
2: Die Die was the World Cup singer from Burna Boy and who? Is it Die Die or Day Day? That's right, it's Die Die. That's, I keep getting that mixed up.
3: I also don't know that anyway. So.
1: Oh, that was
3: joking.
1: Awful.
3: That was so bad.
2: But then if you're Ross's pal, you must be into your Iron Maiden and all that. Oh, no, wait, he hates Iron Maiden.
3: Metallica and all that, but that was weak.
2: I mean, I don't know. It was a tougher one. If you're into that kind of music, then you're not going to be into any South American stuff, and you're probably not going to be into any country.
3: Nah, I'm all right at pop music as well, but oh well.
2: Well, we'll invite George back in.
5: Come on, this is my big moment.
2: Mm-hmm.
5: You got that look that I'm going to get gubbed here.
2: Completely gubbed.
5: Okay. Are you telling me or is that a secret?
2: No, it's honestly, you're going to get so gubbed here. Do you want it to be a secret, Daniel?
3: Let's keep it a secret. Keep them in suspense.
1: Okay.
2: Fabulous.
1: I'm ready for the challenge. We play a song first.
2: Let's do it.
1: I can't lose to one of Ross's pals. This is no good. I don't want to.

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1: We are playing Call Your Cell at DJ. We've got Daniel on the phone, who happens to be George Bowie's son's friend.
2: Well, we played in a band together.
1: Well, I still know.
2: You're still friends? You still like each other, Daniel? Or was it a bitter split? Oh, it must have been a bitter split in that band there.
1: You can confirm that this wasn't set up at all?
2: No.
1: We do not know, Daniel. You don't confer on the phone or anything like that?
2: No, I mean, I didn't even take Ross on holiday with me. I'll get his pals in the show. You're joking. But here's the thing. Do you think you might get back together like Oasis did? And do like a stadium tour.
3: We just played against together, mate. We weren't actually in the same band.
2: All right. So, this is totally different. Okay, I didn't realise you were in the band. Okay, Brian doesn't even know the boy. Right, let's do this.
1: Okay, anyway, I can't tell you what Daniel got, but man, you better watch your back. Okay. That's all I'm going to say. Are you ready?
2: Watch my back, Chris. Go.
1: 3, 2, 1, go! Which artist features alongside Post Malone on I Had Some Help?
2: Morgan Wallen.
1: Choosing Texas is the hit single from Ella who?
2: Ella Langley.
1: You'll Be Alright Kid was the debut album from which singer?
2: Pass.
1: What's the name of the Puerto Rican rapper that shares its name with an animal?
2: Bunny Boiler Guy. I don't know.
1: Die Die was World Cup singer from Burna Boy and which female singer?
2: Yeah, Shakira.
1: Which group wanted you to put a donk on it?
2: Oh, it was Black Eyed Crew.
1: It was.
2: Another one.
1: You managed to get 4 out of 6. Daniel, though.
2: Yeah.
1: Zero.
2: Oh, don't he? All right, okay. No, I was going to say. Who was it? It wasn't Bunny Boiler. What's that guy's name?
1: Bad Bunny.
2: Bad Bunny, that was
1: Bad
2: it.
1: Bad Bunny, Bunny. And also, Die Die was World Cup single from Burna Boy and Shakira.
2: I said Shakira.
1: Oh, you were fine. Sorry, that was for Daniel.
2: So did I get a 5 then?
1: You'll Be Alright Kid was the debut album from which singer Alex Warren. You both didn't get that.
2: Who?
1: Alex Warren.
2: Is he?
3: That's the ordinary fella, isn't it?
2: What one's that?
1: The one that goes, and he's an ordinary.
2: Alec Warren?
1: Yeah.
2: Never heard of him.
3: He's got an influencer.
2: Oh, right. Is he one of those guys? Is he on TikTok and stuff like that?
1: Are you joking?
2: No.
1: Why are you looking at
2: Alec Warren?
1: What? George?
3: You've played this song, mate.
2: I've never played Alec Warren in my life.
1: You're laughing.
2: Daniel, we play him every day. That's about 9. Can we stop playing Alec Warren and play someone else? For anyway, nice to go up against you.
3: Yeah,
2: I mean, we don't pick a music.
1: So I'm going to end up being myself. Right, so can we just...
2: Yeah, it's fine.
1: You're left in curl for ages.
2: No, I know, I got you a crack.
1: You convinced me.
2: I got sunburned on my lips. I can lie for weeks. I can tell lies and get away with it for a few days till the sun burns.
1: Sorry for taking up all this time of yours. So you didn't manage to call yourself a DJ this time round, but thanks anyway.
3: Nah, definitely not.
2: Daniel, it's been fun, mate. Thanks anyway. We've got a grand next week, so everyone's going to love you. See you, pal.
3: See you, man. Have a good one.
1: So Daniel can't call himself a DJ this time round, but if you think you've got what it takes, head to Clyde1.com/DJ and you can enter there for next week.
2: Sorry, Alec!
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1: M74, not too bad. Things seem to be moving well now. The M77, though, is looking busy as you pass by Junction 2 coming from Darnley. M8 eastbound building up around 25 at Cardonald and over at the Kingston Bridge in the M8 westbound 14 Fruit Market. That's where the queue will begin there, to 18 at Charing Cross. 8737 still got the cones in place between Linwood and the St James interchange, and that's it at the moment. I'm Cassie. If you spot any problems along the way, WhatsApp or call 0141 951 1025.
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0: morning, right? I know I'm now. There you go. Fever Dream and Clyde One. 10 to 9. Right, so Glasgow's preparing to host Commonwealth Games. Opening ceremony is tomorrow, and the impact of National Lottery player support is visible everywhere, because Cassie headed down to Kelvin Grove Art Gallery yesterday. She got up with Amy McDonald. Amy was there and ended up performing with the Synergy Choir, who in themselves have been funded by the National Lottery. So their team are on hand to record a wee bit, and this is what happened.
1: Hello, Amy.
2: Hi.
1: So we've just watched an incredible performance in Kelvin Grove Art Gallery. What a stunning venue.
2: Oh, it's so nice. Like, just as soon as you come in, it's so grand and lovely.
1: I know. The thing is, it wasn't purpose-built, I don't think, for music. But for me, when people sing in here, it just brings it alive. And I don't know if it's because we're in Glasgow and it's just, like, a sense of, like, community in here.
2: It had a real lovely vibe. Mm. I think just hearing that choir and the acoustics in here are amazing. So it just reverbs around the room. And then just having the audience, everybody was so enamoured by them. It felt like a really special moment.
1: I know. And it's like a once-in-a-lifetime opportunity for them to come down and sing in here. And obviously the National Lottery, they've put a lot of funding back into Glasgow since 1994. I think it's something like £1 billion, which is just huge.
2: Yeah.
1: And a lot of that has went into buildings like this to preserve them. So I think for them to be down here, it's just such a moment that they'll cherish forever, and with you.
2: It was a total full circle moment, because you've got this amazing choir that exists because of the National Lottery funding, mm-hmm. performing in a building that was refurbished with National Lottery funding. It just shows you how important it is.
1: Uh-huh. So do you think you'll sleep tonight and be just thinking about how it was down there when you were joining
2: in? I definitely have a bit of a buzz. Like, I was a bit nervous because I was like, oh no. They might be like, who's this?
1: Well, do you know what? See, when you were standing and you were kind of clapping along, I didn't realise that Lynn, who runs Synergy, was going to come up to you and ask you to join in.
2: She jokingly said she wants to join. And yeah. I think I was just like, yeah, do. I'm singing anyway. Let's go.
1: I think well, it's my song. So yeah, I should really get involved instead of just watching.
2: A few of the members were like, come on. And I was like, I can't say no to them. Mm. So, and I was. And it was great. I loved it.
1: So I had a thought that maybe...
2: Was it lonely?
1: It was quite lonely. See, when you leave me my thoughts, it is quite lonely, right? But then I get brought back up. I listen to your music and I'm happy again. No, I was thinking we could do an exclusive Clyde One gig. I've not talked to them about this, by the way.
2: All right.
1: Here in the Kelvin Grove Art Gallery. I think it would be stunning. I think you would just suit this environment. I was watching, obviously, down there, and I was like, that, this is the one for Amy.
2: Oh, I mean, I would try it. The only thing I will say that... With the choir, it was great, but see, as soon as you would have a band on here, it would sound absolutely terrible. So it would need to maybe just be me a cappella, guitar.
1: That's what we want.
2: Ah.
1: Yeah, I went to see Keenan here a long time ago. Tom Chaplin was obviously singing,
2: yeah.
1: And they stripped it right back and it was stunning. Yeah. I'm trying to sell it to you.
2: All right, no, I mean, I love Clyde, of course.
1: Clyde, we're doing it. No, thank you very much for coming along. We've had the best time. It's been amazing.
2: It's been a great day. Thank you.

0: What a song for the sunshine. That's definitely our best tune, isn't it? I love that. Amy McDonald, Can You Hear Me? She was great chat, eh?
1: She was amazing chat.
0: She always is. Good. And it was just great to see her out doing something big in Glasgow at the Kelvin Grove Art Gallery. Is there a video? Is that right? You guys done a video?
1: There's going to be many of coming up.
0: Okay, so that will be all over our socials and on Facebook, George Bowie Official and what have you. So we'll hopefully have the first of those videos up on the socials later today. News next.
2: Clyde One.
3: Bowie at breakfast with the Scottish Sun.
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0: We're going to talk some more about awkward first days at work very, very shortly. And on top of that, we'll let you pick some tunes as well on the Throwback Takeover.
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12: The top stories this hour. Anna Sarwar's move to the House of Lords is expected to be confirmed later. It means he'll step down as Scottish Labour leader. Here's our political editor, Alan Smith.
16: Well, in the wake of Scottish Labour's worst ever Holyrood election result, Anna Sarwar said it was still his intention to serve the full five-year term as leader, repeatedly rejecting suggestions he was off to the Lords. But now new Prime Minister Andy Burnham's appointing him as a Minister for Business. That means leaving Holyrood and creating a vacancy for Scottish Labour leader. We'll get more details later about how that contest will work.
12: With just over 24 hours until the opening ceremony for the Commonwealth Games in Glasgow, bar and restaurant bosses say they're hoping for a bumper couple of weeks. Hospitality manager Anna Breckenridge runs a number of venues and says she hopes people aren't put off by closures around George Square and fire damage on Union Street.
17: We've known about the Games for a while now, and we've been a big supporter and a partner of the Games, and therefore it's really, really important to us that we had that prepared in time, and that is something that we've managed to achieve, which has been fantastic.
12: Well, Ayrshire is the training hub for para-athletes coming to Scotland to compete. Gannon wheelchair racer Raphael Botzio says the Games are a huge platform for disability sport.
18: Some of us also using the sports as one of the greatest tools to change the perception about persons living with disability in Africa.
12: Inflation eased to 2.6% last month, down from 2.8% in May. The reduction in the rate prices are rising was helped by a dip in the cost of diesel, but an increase in the energy price caps likely to see a rise in next month's data. A UK aid worker has been flown home from the Democratic Republic of Congo after a possible exposure to Ebola. They don't have any symptoms and they're being monitored in isolation at a specialist hospital. And a

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1: 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Oh, man. 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

0: Highs up 23 today. Dry, warm and sunny. We'll take that. We're talking about starting a new job, because obviously got a new Prime Minister. Just started a new job as a Prime Minister. What happened to you on your first day at your new job? Did it go well? Did it go badly? Amanda says first day in a new teaching role. In service day it was. We all had to go at the computers. I was next to a lady who was a little bit older. Her computer wasn't coming on. So I leaned over, switched the screen on and said, "There you go, it's just the screens that were off." To which she told me she had a degree in computing and she didn't need a little girl telling me how to do it.
1: Wow.
0: I was mortified. However, just to let you know, we did end up becoming best pals and I was devastated when she was retired. Okay. Michael set the fire alarm off his first day. That's not good. Here's Pauline.
2: First day in the new job as a pre-nursing student.
0: Uh-huh.
2: I was walking by a man's room and he kept asking me for a slipper. I was very young. I had no Google. Looked in my wee nurse's dictionary because the handover told me I had a bilateral amputation. I'm thinking, why is he asking me for a slipper? Passed his room again. Can you get me a slipper? Third time, if you don't get me a slipper, then I'm going to this bed. I quickly realised the slipper was a urinal.
0: Oh, okay. Oh, wow. Interesting. Well, you don't want to be putting those in your feet. No,
2: certainly don't.
0: Did you make it?
2: I made it. Preserved his dignity and I've never forgot it.
0: There's a question for the 5K minute right there. Thanks, Pauline. See you later.
2: See ya. Have a good day.
0: Nikki said, I started with Arnold Clark as a plate driver delivering cars on my first day. I never put the electric handbrake on properly. This is not going to end well, is it? I got out of the car to go and get my mobile from the minibus that shadowed us. Next thing, there's a brand new Ford Kuga careening downhill towards the minibus. Any normal person would run out of the way. No. I stood against the minibus and tried to stop the car colliding with it. In doing so,
1: what?
0: I damaged my knee and my bum cheeks were implanted into the back of the bus.
1: Oh,
0: got
1: no.
0: A picture that's not pretty. Got to say.

0: Sam found a 17 going under tune right there. It's 20 past nine right now. Throwback takeover coming up. Let's hit a call first. Hello.
1: Hi there. I've got a story about first day at work.
0: Right, Stacey, what happened?
1: I basically called my boss by our dog's name.
0: Our dog's name?
1: Okay. Yeah.
0: We need more information. How did you know our dog?
1: So she was talking about her dog a lot. I was mandated to go to a meeting to meet her. I was so nervous. And when we were saying goodbye, I said goodbye, insert dog's name. And she was very offended and made a big show of telling me off in front of lots of people.
0: Was she a bitch?
2: Thank
0: you very much. Thank you. Can I touch you for it? It's a female dog. So what was the dog's name?
1: I can't even remember now. I've blocked it out of my memory.
0: Lovely meeting you, Rover. All the best.
1: Say back, bye.
0: It's got me laughing. See you soon.
1: Bye. Bowie at breakfast. Throwback
3: takeover with Malcolm Allen. Reliable quality for everyday family meals.
0: Are we ready to do this? It is the throwback takeover. It's where you get your favourite song on. What do you fancy? What do you want to hear? It needs to be a throwback. And after 1990, we're all good. Make it a tune. Someone's got us all going. Still getting sunshine out there, so don't know how long it's going to last, but maybe the more sunny songs we'll get on, the more sunshine we'll get. 01419511025. If you just want any sort of track, we can get you sorted out. That's what the Throwback Takeover is all about. There's always a wee kind of like in-house competition as well between us and Grant and Gary, who gets the best songs from their listeners. So I'm relying on you. On 0141 951 1025. 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And it's the same number for them all. It's 0141 951 1025. 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
3: Clyde One.
14: M74 northbound is heavy around junction 3A at Fullerton Road, and it's also looking a little bit busy as well on the M8 westbound at 15 Town Head just now. M8 east busy but moving through the Charing Cross underpass, A737 from Linwood towards St James, and the rest of the routes is looking good if you're travelling towards Edinburgh. You're going to get a good run this morning north to south on the M77 as well, and also the M74 if you're heading down towards Carlisle. That's it at the moment. Anything else, 0141 951 1025.
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0: 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And a life-changing £400,000 could land in your bank account.
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0: 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Clyde One.

0: Breakfast Club one. It's 9:32 right now. So here we are, halfway through the week. It's Wednesday. Commonwealth Games start tomorrow. Sun's still shining, and we have a rather appropriate throwback to do.
1: Hi, it's Danielle. It's just a scary song on.
0: What do you want to hear, Danielle?
1: So it's actually from a wee girl who's 3 years old, and she absolutely sings it all the time, loves it, and it's Zoe, Sunshine on a Rainy Day.
0: Sunshine on a Rainy Day is a tune. Someone asked for that last week, and I didn't have enough time to play it. What's your wee girl's name?
1: Ruby.
0: I'll get it sorted just for Ruby, all right?
1: Thank you so much.
0: Bye, Danielle. Bye. If you are driving about in the sunshine right now, if you're working in the sun, this is just for you. It's a tune.

0: There is Calvin Harrison, Jazzy. That is satisfying, Clyde One. Do you know how you see some of these like surveys that come out and studies and stuff, and you think, that's just no true. I'm no believing that. I'm no having it. Apparently, 40% of millennials brush their teeth once a week. No. No, just no.
1: That's mean.
0: I mean, I'm not a millennial. You're not a millennial.
1: No, I am.
0: Are you a millennial?
1: That's me.
0: All right, maybe that's true then.
2: Clyde One. Clyde One loves seeing Glasgow communities thrive.
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1: A little bit slow from Royston still towards 18 at Charing Cross. Kingston Bridge looking good north to south. The A737 is not too bad. Get the roadworks between Linwood and St James. Also M77 as well. Going to get a good run from Newton Mearns. And if you're travelling towards Edinburgh, you're going to get a clear run eastbound all the way through. Now, if you do spot any problems along the way, you can get in touch with us. Stephen and Mill will be back tonight to get you home safely. And in the meantime, the number is 0141 951 1025.
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1: Unbelievable.
0: Be our guaranteed winner this Friday. Clyde One.

0: that panpipes? Is that what that is? Everybody play along. Thanks, Shakira.
1: Hello, cheers. Grantis.
2: Hi, you look nice.
1: Do I?
2: Yeah.
1: Oh. Why?
0: I'll just leave you to it.
2: I was take the compliment. You just look nice.
1: No, look. Explain. This radio.
2: You look you look quite dressed up.
1: No, this is just a cream knit
0: dress.
1: You're
0: going on a date after the show.
2: Is that where you're going?
1: No, I'm going to, do you know where I'm going today?
0: Where are you going?
1: The garden centre.
0: Ah, but with your granddad?
2: You're dressed up for the garden centre?
1: But I'm going to go down to Clyde Valley, because I'm going to go to all of them.
0: With your granddad?
1: No, with Dean. I know you're thinking, who's Dean?
0: Yeah.
1: He's my
0: guy?
1: Gay BFF.
0: Okay.
1: Sorry, Grant.
0: All right, so...
2: Can we talk about you going on a tour of garden centres if you reach that age?
1: I love that. I just think, do you know what I love about a garden centre? They've always got personalised stuff where you can find anything. So you can find little diaries with your, maybe not my name, but other people's names on it. You can find pens. You've got little signs for your garden.
2: Get yourself your lunch at the cafe.
1: That's there it. It's the best day at a garden centre.
0: I've never been to a garden centre. Like, I've gone to, like, Goldings to pick stuff up for Cash for Kids and things like that.
1: I'm going to go there today.
0: But I've never actually gone to a garden centre for, like, a day out. Or
2: have you never been to a garden centre for your lunch?
0: No.
1: You've never even been to Silverburn. That's how odd you are. Like, I mean, it's on your doorstep. You just don't really go anywhere.
0: It's not my doorstep. I'm nowhere near Silverburn.
1: It's like 10 minutes in a car.
0: Aye, why would I want to do that?
1: George goes to the Botanics with Dougal in his studio.
0: That's it.
2: That's the only places you ever go.
0: Queen Margaret Drive for a bit of lunch. Yes. That's it. Back in my studio. Make tunes.
2: If you ever go missing, though, it's going to be really easy to find you.
0: Yeah, he's in the studio. It's been there for about 4 days. This track's taking a while. I just thought he was making an epic tune. I didn't know what was going on. Anyway, that cheery note, what's in the show today?
2: So got throwbacks from 10. There might be an extra chance to win some cash on the summer cash splash, but I'm not to say if there is or not.
0: That normally means there is. Okay. He's not going to come in and say that without there being an extra chance for you to win cash on the cash splash. How much, Poppy, we talking? A couple of grand?
2: An extra £1,000.
0: There you go. Like a bit of that.
2: There may not be, there may be.
0: Ella Langley finished the show. I think there may be. This is Cheers in Texas.

0: Ma'am. Right, time for us to vote. Grant's standing by. Got an hour of throwbacks to start off the show. He's got some top tunes in there, by the way. I'm just looking ahead to some of the stuff he's got. Years and Years, Eminem, All Saints. All good. Gary's here. Gary's off. It's Stephen and Lindsay doing the big I Am. And then Super Scoreboard tonight, Gabs and Richard Foster are taking your calls. Amber is in for Callum. Gavin's on after that. We'll see you tomorrow.
1: Clyde One.
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15: Thank you very much, Bowie at breakfast. 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
17: The top stories this hour. Anna Sarwar is set to quit as Scottish Labour leader to take up a seat in the House of Lords. He's expected to be made a minister in the new Prime Minister Andy Burnham's government later. Here's SNP Deputy Leader Keith Brown.
18: What Andy Burnham is saying to the people of Scotland, we don't care. If you have rejected the Labour Party at the Scottish parliamentary elections and the person who led their campaign, we're going to reward that failure by putting Anna Sarwar in the House of Lords. This makes a mockery of Andy Burnham's declared intent of trying to start a new kind of politics.
17: A hospitality manager who worked on the 2024 Olympics in Paris says she's impressed at the way Glasgow's pulled together to prepare for the Commonwealth Games. Final preparations are underway ahead of the opening ceremony kicking off everything tomorrow. Anna Breckenridge runs venues around the city and says she hopes people can enjoy themselves despite closures around George Square and work on Argyle Street.
7: Having seen the kind of amount of time that it took to do that in Paris and the amount of time that Glasgow had, I'm actually really proud of how Glasgow's managed to achieve what they have in the short space of time.
17: Inflation eased to 2.6% last month, down from 2.8% in May. The Office for National Statistics says it was helped by a fall in petrol prices and a drop in the pace of rising food costs. We're expecting a decision later from the Glasgow School of Art over its plans to restore the Charles Rennie Mackintosh building destroyed by a second fire in 2018. Staff say it's likely only the outer facade will be reinstated, with a more modern building inside instead of bringing back the classic interiors. And Ali McCoist has won a battle with a neighbour about two towering trees growing at his home in Bridge of Weir. Alan Tyres wanted Renfrewshire Council to order the sycamores cut back, claiming they blocked light and damaged his roof during storms. The row went all the way to the Scottish Government, who've sided with the council and the Rangers legend, and say the trees aren't covered by rules on high hedges.
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17: Cloudy, mixed in with some sunny spells and gentle breezes this morning. Highs of 22. That's the latest. I'm Callum McQuaid.
19: Clyde One.
15: Morning, Grant Thompson here. 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

and Rihanna, and there is the Monster on Clyde One. Good morning, Grant Thompson here. Cloudy today, highs of 22 degrees. When I looked outside this morning, it was glorious, and I thought, right, I'm definitely putting shorts on. Slightly regretting that now, but at least it's still warm. You want to get a shout? Let me know where you are and what you're doing, and I'll get you a mention on Clyde One. My number on WhatsApp, if you want to voice note me or message me, is 0333 2020 400. This song here is from the movie The Beach back in the day, the one with Leonardo DiCaprio. It's the movie that made the Thai island of Go Pee Pee Lay famous. Gorgeous island. It's All Saints, and this is Pure Shores.

0: and nothing on you. Morning to Tony, he's getting a new kitchen fitted today. All right, for some, I'd love a kitchen island. Like, that's a dream. Morning, Jordan. Grant, can I have a song on, please, for Connor at Wood Recycling Scotland? Since he won't stop talking, I think the appropriate song would be Shut Up by Black Eyed Peas. Hi to Isla. We are heading to Landmark today to see friends. And hi to Ross the painter, who's working hard looking for some Savage Garden. Remember, I don't do requests on the throwback, but if you do ask for a song, always put them in the mix for the throwback takeover. You choose the tunes at 12:30 every weekday. Right, if you want to get on this morning, let me know where you are and what you're doing. The number on WhatsApp, you can message me there, is 0333 20 20 400. You can also send your voice notes to that number. Going to get straight back on the tunes next. Got some five coming up, and Nelly Furtado and Timberland as well.
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forget how many tunes Usher had. Dennis caught up on Wednesday morning's throwback. Hi to Joanne, who is a sales rep out about. Very busy day today. She got aircon in the car, though, which is good. Hi to Stuart Grant, getting fitted for a kilt later. And then we are out for a boozy lunch. Wish us luck. This is the start of the wedding celebrations. I take it if you're off today, you might as well. This is George Ezra and Paradise on the throwback. My love.

0: always got time to play a bit of five on Clyde One. That is Keep On Moving. Grant Thompson here in the mix with the throwbacks. Let's take a voice note. Hello.
1: Morning, Grant. Can you give a shout out to all the staff at George Mitchell Dental Lab? And Big John Sage done a fantastic job on Saturday at the Pride March. He says it was an excellent day. One of the best days out. Thanks very much. Take care.
0: Oh, it was an incredible day. I think I've just about recovered from it, to be fair. Williams on his tractor today, tidying up a garden. I've got the aircon on full. And morning, Grant. Can I have a shout out for Rachel, who finishes work today to go on a cruise? Where's your cruise going, Rachel? I bet you're absolutely buzzing. How much work is actually getting done today? Love that. 0333 20 20 400 is my number on WhatsApp. Let me know where you are. Let me know what you're doing. If you're heading somewhere, let me know where, and I will get you a shout between now and 11 o'clock. So last call if you want to get a mention on the radio before then. Madison Avenue coming up. Going to squeeze in Black Eyed Peas and Sugar Babes all before 11.
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15: Me not working hard,
4: Yeah, right, picture that with a Kodak. Or better yet, go to Times Square, take a picture of me with a Kodak. Took my life from negative to positive, I just want y'all to know that. And tonight, let's

Get Sheen in there, Castle on the Hill. Morning, Gillian. Grant, I am hot water dispenser hunting today, and I'm the world's worst person for making decisions. So hard being so indecisive. I'm the same, by the way. You know how long I spend on Just Eat going, right, I don't want that. I know that's not the same thing. Hi to Daniel. I'm on my second tea break of the day, and it's not even 11 a.m. Daniel, I have been on air for 51 minutes and 5 seconds, and I am on my third tea break of the day. Don't worry about that. It's Madison Avenue. Don't call me, baby.

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1: Black Eyed Peas there, and that is My Humps on Clyde One. Morning to Olivia, who's looking for a wee shout out. Morning, Grant. It's Eve here. I am up from England on holiday, having a great time. The weather's been great. You have picked a great week. I'm kidding. This is what the weather in Scotland is like all the time. Anyway, can I have a wee mention, please? I'm loving the throwback tunes. Of course you can. Thank you so much for getting in touch. Right, coming up after 11 o'clock, I've got details on how you could be winning £400,000 on Friday on Make Me a Winner. And we are splashing the cash in the next half hour with Cash Splash. I'll get your chance to win an extra boost of £1,000 today. Right, I've got all the details on how you win that on Clyde One in the next couple of minutes. And the news at 11's next.
2: Clyde One.
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1: 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I'll play you Corona and Lewis Capaldi next. Right now it's 11 o'clock. 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
19: The top stories this hour. Anna Sarwar's move to the House of Lords is expected to be confirmed later. It means he'll step down as Scottish Labour leader. Here's our political editor, Alan Smith.
0: Well, in the wake of Scottish Labour's worst ever Holyrood election result, Anna Sawar said it was still his intention to serve the full five-year term as leader, repeatedly rejecting suggestions he was off to the Lords. But now new Prime Minister Andy Burnham's appointing him as a Minister for Business. That means leaving Holyrood and creating a vacancy for Scottish Labour leader. We'll get more details later about how that contest will work.
19: Well, the Scottish Government will be getting some extra money because of Andy Burnham's latest promise to cut the cost of living. Single bus fares in England will be capped at £2 from next year. It's estimated to cost over £500 million, most of which will come from a reallocation of funds for international climate finance. Hospitality bosses in Glasgow say they're hoping the closure of George Square and fire damage around Union Street won't put visitors off when they come over for the Commonwealth Games. Countless businesses around the city are preparing to serve customers from all over the world. Anna Breckenridge runs venues in the city centre, and she says people shouldn't let maintenance work stop them from enjoying themselves.
2: There's always going to be, you know, roadworks and scaffolding and things going on around it. And I think it's actually down to the hospitality industry to make sure that people have a fantastic time and an amazing experience so that it kind of, you know, deflects from the other things that might be going on. But I think it's completely normal for a city to kind of have these things going on.
19: The rate of inflation eased to 2.6% last month, down from 2.8% in May. The reduction prices are rising at was helped by a dip in the cost of diesel, but an increase in the energy price cap is likely to see a rise in next month's data. And Jeff Bezos has been approached about buying part of Liverpool Football Club. The Amazon founder had talks as part of a syndicate, but we don't know if it'll go any further. That's it for now. More news and sport on our website.
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19: Cloudy, mixed in with some sunny spells and gentle breezes this morning. Highs of 22. That's the latest. I'm Callum McQuaid.
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This is Clyde One. A Shaboozy there and Tipsy. It is quarter past 11. Morning, Grant Thompson here. Had a message in from Kath, listening to you while we soak up the sun in Portugal. Loving your tunes, Grant. Don't say I never take you anywhere. Oh, you're too good to me. I wonder if anybody's listening in Gran Canaria right now. A few people sent me this on Instagram last night. And if you are there, or you're heading to Gran Canaria for your holidays, there's a chance for you to be involved in some modern art over the weekend. So it involves getting your clothes off. And it's all for a good cause. It's to be part of this guy's art project. It's a guy called Spencer Tunick, and he wants to turn your body into his latest mass nudity photography project. Now, he has choreographed naked crowds before. He says it's art! And he's done it in places like New York, in a couple of other cities, and now he wants to do it in Gran Canaria on one of their beaches. I think the beach might have seen nudity before. And basically what will happen on Sunday is he'll get hundreds of people together and he will choreograph them into his work of art and take a picture. And if you take part, you do get a copy of the photo. It's happening on Sunday. You need to look this guy up if you want to go. His name's Spencer Tunick, and the location won't be revealed until Sunday, until it happens. Can you imagine? Like, imagine coming back off your holidays and you're showing your colleagues your photo snaps. So there's us at the pool. There's us and 500 other people naked on the beach. It's art! It's art! Where would you put the picture? Above the mantelpiece?

0: Taylor Swifter and Shake It Off. It's 25 past 11, 5 minutes left. 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
1: 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Clyde One.

What a classic. Urban Cookie Collective and Feels Like Heaven on Clyde One. Grant Thompson here. One day to go until the Commonwealth Games are back in Glasgow, and it all kicks off tomorrow. Now, the opening ceremony is actually live on the telly, Channel 5, tomorrow night at 8 o'clock, featuring Tom Walker, Katie Tunstall, Nathan Evans and St. Phoenix, Callum Beattie, our pal's going to be there, Nina Nesbitt and more. So that is how the games are going to open. Now, TNT Sports are showing all of the games. Channel 5 have got highlights, but they have got the opening ceremony. So tomorrow night, 8 o'clock for that, and I'm sure Glasgow is going to look absolutely amazing. See if you want a bit of Commonwealth Games history. There is an exhibition at Team Scotland House, and it's shining a spotlight on Scotland's association with the Commonwealth Games. So the exhibition has got loads of items, including photographs dating back to the first Commonwealth Games in the 1930s, and the costumes worn by the dancing Tunnocks Tea Cakes. Do you remember from the 2014 opening ceremony? So they're going to be there. The display is on at the Corinthian Club, and there's going to be two free public talks as well, one today and one on Sunday, if you fancy popping in to the Corinthian. Right, bit of brand new music right now on Clyde One. This is John Newman and Throw Me a Line.

0: Ed Sheeran. Sapphire, just seen Vicky McClure has been posting on Instagram, and it's "And We're Off Duty." The last 4 months spent with two of my best mates filming for the new season 7 of Line of Duty. No release date yet, but it is expected to be early 2027. Do you know what's maybe worth a shout actually before that? Because I can't really remember what I'd done yesterday. I'm definitely going to go and rewatch that from the start, because what a series that is. Season 7 in early 2027. Keep it here. Coming up, got Sombra and Home Record to play before midday, and some Bruno Mars as well.
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0: He's just a couple of weeks ago released a new single, My Body Isn't Ready. There's Sombra, and that is Homewrecker. 5 to 12 Wednesday. If you entered Make Me a Winner between 11 and 11.30, you are in both draws today to win £400,000 on Friday and an extra £1,000 bonus today. And we're going to give that away after midday. Tunes after midday from Texas and something new from Dylan John Thomas as well. And all your news is next.
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0: Hey, good afternoon. It's just gone midday. Grant Thompson here. Tunes from Texas and Olivia Dean coming up. And right now, all your latest news.
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3: The top stories this hour. Anna Sarwar is set to quit as Scottish Labour leader to take up a seat in the House of Lords. He's expected to be made a minister in the new Prime Minister Andy Burnham's government later. Here's SNP Deputy Leader Keith Brown.
15: What Andy Burnham is saying to the people of Scotland, we don't care. If you have rejected the Labour Party at the Scottish parliamentary elections and the person who led their campaign, we're going to reward that failure by putting Anna Sarwar in the House of Lords. This makes a mockery of Andy Burnham's declared intent of trying to start a new kind of politics.
3: A hospitality manager who worked on the 2024 Olympics in Paris says she's impressed at the way Glasgow's pulled together to prepare for the Commonwealth Games. Final preparations are underway ahead of the opening ceremony kicking off everything tomorrow. Anna Breckenridge runs venues around the city and says she hopes people can enjoy themselves despite closures around George Square and work on Argyll Street.
16: Having seen the kind of amount of time that it took to do that in Paris and the amount of time that Glasgow had, I'm actually really proud of how Glasgow's managed to achieve what they have in the short space of time.
3: Inflation eased to 2.6% last month, down from 2.8% in May. The Office for National Statistics says it was helped by a fall in petrol prices and a drop in the pace of rising food costs. We're expecting a decision later from the Glasgow School of Art over its plans to restore the Charles Rennie Mackintosh building destroyed by a second fire in 2018. Staff say it's likely only the outer facade will be reinstated, with a more modern building inside instead of bringing back the classic interiors. And Ali McCoist has won a battle with a neighbour about two towering trees growing at his home in Bridge of Weir. Alan Tyres wanted Renfrewshire Council to order the sycamores cut back, claiming they blocked light and damaged his roof during storms. The row went all the way to the Scottish Government, who've sided with the council and the Rangers legend, and say the trees aren't covered by rules on high hedges.
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3: Cloudy with some sunny spells and the odd breeze this afternoon, staying warm with highs of 22. That's the latest. I'm Callum McQuaid.
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0: Let's get you in the draw to win £400,000 on Friday. It's a massive boost to your summer holidays, isn't it? Imagine the summer holidays with £400,000 at your disposal. And that is the rest of the year sorted as well. One person will win on Friday, and it could be you. Let's get you in the draw. Text the word yes and send it to 61025. 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The lines will close at 5 o'clock on Friday. Kate Thornton will make the call, and if she calls you and you answer, you will win £400,000, and you will get that on Friday evening. 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

0: You know how some songs are just timeless? Any tune by Texas is timeless, isn't it? That is Say What You Want. It's 12:15, Wednesday. Grant Thompson here. Got a chance for you to choose the tunes coming up on the Throwback Takeover. We are splashing the cash this summer, giving you the chance to top up your summer funds with an extra £1,000 cash to be won today. Now, we selected one number at random from everybody who entered Make Me a Winner during Cash Splash today, and that was between 11 and 11:30. And well done to Sandra, who we called earlier, and we told her she'd won an extra £1,000.
1: Oh, my God. Oh, that's brilliant. My legs are shaking. I can't believe I don't win anything, me. Could do with a week off somewhere, but I will be looking at that now, definitely. Well, you've got to be in it to win it.
0: Get yourself on Skyscanner, Sandra, and get that sorted out. She said those magic words as well. I never win anything. I didn't think I'd win it. Congratulations to Sandra. There are more chances to win an extra £400,000 on Friday on Make Me a Winner. Keep listening after 1 o'clock. I will give you all the details you need on how to be in the draw if you're not there already. Right now, I want to play you something brand new. I'm so glad that we are playing this guy. He is incredible. Dylan John Thomas. And this is Heaven Knows You're Lonely.

0: Beyonce there and Crazy in Love. And now it's over to you.
1: The Clyde One. Throwback Takeover.
0: Throwback Takeover time this week. We've had some good ones. Yesterday was Apeshi Indian and Boom Shakalak from Dumb and Dumber. And that is a throwback. Also played Inferno from Paris to Berlin. But what would you like to get on today? It can be whatever you like, as long as it's a throwback, as long as we have it on our system. Go. 0333 20 20 400 is my number on WhatsApp. So you can voice note me. A lot of voice notes this week. Or you can message me and I'll give you a call back. It's got to be a throwback tune. So nothing new. Think something maybe like over 5 years old. And we're as far back as 1990. What would you like to get on? You can also text me on 61025 with my name, Grant, at the start. Already had some good shouts. I will put yours in the mix and I'll choose two at random to get on the air at 12:30. 0333 20 20 400 on WhatsApp to be on today's Throwback Takeover.
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0: 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Throwback Takeover.
1: Right, it's 12:30 and you are choosing the tunes. Some good ones today, some not so good ones, and some interesting ones. Jimmy is up first with a voice note. Jimmy, what's the first song we're getting?
2: Good afternoon, Grant. It's Jimmy here. Hope you're keeping well, man. I'm just waiting for a wee tune for the Throwback Takeover. I'm just painting away. I'm in a big house myself. I'm just waiting for ATB. Don't Stop. If you get that on, that'd be magic, mate.
1: Now, yeah. This is the other song from ATB, but in the middle, it scarily sounds like the other song that you're thinking from ATB, which is 9 p.m. Till I Come. This is Don't Stop. Good choice, Jimmy.

0: first one on the throwback takeover is ATB and Don't Stop. Scotty Boy and Gary are doing IKEA deliveries. Now, if there's two of them doing IKEA deliveries, that'll be the big heavy stuff on a day like today as well. Let's get song two on. Stephen is chilling in the office. Stephen is chilling in the office. Another word for skiving.
1: There's another word for skiving, aye. Pretty much just skiving.
0: Have you meant to be doing instead of skiving?
1: Well, I'm on my lunch break. I'm allowed to be skive.
0: Let's rate your lunch. What are you having?
1: Chicken noodle soup.
0: Homemade chicken noodle soup.
1: Homemade, I made it myself.
0: I love that. Love your effort. So what should you be doing, like, when you're not skiving?
1: I should be actually on the computers and working away, but I thought I'd take a wee break now.
0: Who are you working with?
1: Jody, Angela and Shona O'Neill.
0: Right, let's get a song on for them. What are you after?
1: Everybody by Backstreet Boys.
0: It's a good tune. Always got time for the bit of the Backstreet Boys. Here it comes.
1: Magic, thank you, mate. Everybody.

0: working so hard, he'll hardly have time to spend his money. He is in Brazil at the moment, Harry Styles and American Girls, and then he's got the long run of shows at Madison Square Gardens in New York after just breaking records at Wembley. Before that, we had today's throwback takeover. We had ATB's other hit, the follow-up to 9pm Till I Come, and it was Don't Stop and Backstreet Boys and everybody, Backstreet's back. Stephen Mill and Lindsay with you from 2. The throwback takeover is back at 2.30 and tomorrow at 12.30, another chance for you to choose the tunes. Olivia Rodrigo's new one coming up and BB Rex and Faithless before one as well.
1: Grant Thompson, Clyde One.
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Rosé and Bruno Mars, Apathé on Clyde One on the 4th of September. 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And this Friday on Clyde One, you can win £400,000 on Make Me a Winner. 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This is Olivia Rodrigo and it's Drop Dead.

0: It's getting a bit of a stick on social media at the moment. Olivia Rodrigo can never stay single was one of the comments. Come on, leave her alone. There she is with Drop Dead. Her new man, though, a guy called Julian, is a high-flying banker. You love money. Coming up after 1 o'clock, I have got tunes from Alex Warren and Taylor Swift and all your latest news at once. Coming up next. Clyde
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0: 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Tunes next from John Newman and Alex Warren. And right now, Callum McQuaid has all your latest news.
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19: The top stories this hour. John Swinney's calling the Prime Minister's decision to give Anas Sarwar a peerage bizarre. He's set to quit as Scottish Labour leader with confirmation of his appointment as a minister in Andy Burnham's government expected later. The First Minister's given us his reaction.
2: The Prime Minister has said he wants to reconnect people with politics and politicians, but he is rewarding the Labour leader in Scotland who's presided over the worst Labour result in the history of the Scottish Parliament elections, with a job for life in the House of Lords and a new job in the UK government. I think it's a very, very bizarre decision.
19: A man's been jailed for 10 years for repeatedly attacking another man on the head and body with a knife in Wishaw. 47-year-old Derek Russell was on bail when he turned on Sean Connor on the 9th of December 2024. He was left needing treatment for loss of blood and his injuries. A 29-year-old man's been charged with attempted murder after a fire broke out at a home in Cryston on Tuesday night. It caused a gas leak and officers had to shut the A80. He's due to appear at Airdrie Sheriff Court tomorrow. Scottish Power's planning to double generating capacity at the UK's biggest onshore wind farm. The firm wants to replace the current turbines in East Renfrewshire with a smaller number of much taller ones. The group's half-year earnings increased to £1.7 billion following investment in its grid and clean power. 3,000 athletes are descending on Glasgow for the Commonwealth Games, which begin with tomorrow night's opening ceremony. The UWS's Ayr campus is hosting a training camp for para-athletes. Wheelchair racer Naomi Alfonsi says many competitors are still getting used to the Scottish summer.
20: It's freezing! We are not used to that weather because in Mauritius it's hot. But yeah, I'm pretty happy to be here earlier so we can adapt to the weather, to the food, to the culture. But very happy and excited.
19: And Jeff Bezos has been approached about buying part of Liverpool Football Club. The Amazon founder had talks as part of a syndicate, but we don't know if it'll go any further.
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19: Cloudy with some sunny spells and the odd breeze this afternoon, staying warm with highs of 22. That's the latest. I'm Callum McQuaid.
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0: Right, doing 5 o'clock on Friday evening. Sitting, waiting for your phone to ring, right? Because it's worth £400,000. That is the jackpot on Make Me a Winner this week. If you get the call from Kate Thornton on Friday, you will win the cash and you will get it in your bank. What's the first thing you'll buy? 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Champagne, or I don't actually like champagne, is that right? 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A glass of cava over champagne any day. £400,000 could be yours. And here is how you enter to win on Make Me a Winner. 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
1: 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Or barely awake. Paddle to the metal.
2: Oh, man. I should do this for a living.
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Ed Sheeran there, as is Am. 1:15, Grant Thompson here. You heard the term seat squatter before? Just read that for the first time. A seat squatter is someone who on a flight sits in a seat that they weren't allocated. Naughty, naughty, naughty. I always pay for seats because Gavin makes me. And you know me, right? And anything to save a couple of pounds. If I could get away without paying for the seats, I would just sit wherever, especially if it's only like an hour or a 2 hour flight. Put your headphones in, you'll be fine, gone with it. But Gavin makes me. Yo, we need to sit together, so you need to pay for the seat. Speaking of not paying for seats, two of my mates went on their honeymoon. And someone else who was on the plane who knew them told the cabin crew that it was their honeymoon. And this is probably the best announcement ever. Hi, ladies and gentlemen, welcome on board. We've got a special announcement to make that we've got two guests celebrating their honeymoon. So congratulations to Johnny in row 14 and Mark in row 11. They got a glass of bubbly each. I love that. You're on your honeymoon, but no. We're still not paying the $6.99 to sit together. We will sit separately. I love and respect that. Coming up, Sophie Ellis-Bextor and Taylor Swift right now. Here is The Fate of Ophelia.

0: making me.
1: 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She is one of the acts performing at the Glasgow 2026 Commonwealth Games opening ceremony. 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
0: 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Clyde One.

You are welcome. I feel that's just what I needed to hear today. Nightcrawlers, Push the Feeling. I have just made a schoolboy error. I like to think that I'm good at booking holidays, good at booking hotels. And me and Gavin are going away on a city break next month to Mallorca, to Palma. And it's because it's the English school holidays have just started and the Scottish school holidays are just finishing. The flights were very cheap, accommodation is very expensive. So it was slim pickings in somewhere that was affordable. And I booked somewhere, didn't check the reviews, but the pictures looked nice. I then went, I'll just put that into TripAdvisor just to have a look. Oh, wow. I don't think I've ever stayed anywhere before that's had a 2.4 poor rating. I've just gone through some of the reviews now. It was okay is a highlight. Don't be fooled by the new relief rubbish. Avoid, there are better hotels on the same street. Very disappointing. Disappointing. Avoid. Ideal location. That's all you get to say about it. That's good. Great. Should not be fine. Should not be sunny. Sleep on the beach. This is Sienna Spiral's new one, and this is Material Lover.

0: Teddy Swims there and the brilliant Lose Control. Just had a message in from Nathan Grant. Is there any chance of a wee shout out, please? We're loving the tunes today. It's for Nathan and Big Lag, who are working on a roof this afternoon, enjoying the sunshine. Oh, I can think of nothing worse. Actually, to be fair, working on a roof in the summer, probably all right. That job when it gets to the winter, definitely a no from me. Coming up at 2 o'clock, Stephen Mill and Lindsay Gibson are here. I've got something new from The Script coming up before then, and some Dua Lipa as well.
1: Grant Thompson, Clyde One.
2: 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There's no reset. 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
1: Gonna get the new song from The Script on in just a minute. First, want to say hi to the Charleston Bowling Club in Paisley. Leslie's been in touch, Grant. They're going to be presented with the Paisley and District Winners Trophy this evening. So congratulations to all the players. Well done, guys. Love this. And this is the brand new tune from The Script, the new album out next month called The User's Guide to Being Human. This is The Crowd with singing Wonderwall.

0: Kate on Clyde One, and the crowd was singing Wonderwall. They don't have a bad song, do they? I'm back tomorrow morning at 10 after Bowie at Breakfast with an hour of throwback tunes. Amber's in for Callum tonight at 7. Before that, it's Clyde One Super Scoreboard. Gabriel on with Richard Foster tonight between 6 and 7. And it's Stephen Mill and Lindsay Gibson next. It's July. Everybody's on their holidays. And they have got guest Spence versus Shazam. I wonder who's going to be a guest tomorrow. Couldn't possibly comment. Also, the big I am and the throwback takeover coming up with Stephen and Lindsay, and your Clyde One News at 2 is next.
1: Clyde One.
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15: Thank you very much, Grant Thompson. Stephen Mill here alongside Lindsay Gibson all the way through until 6 o'clock. 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
18: The top stories this hour. John Swinney admits he'll miss Anas Sarwar at Holyrood despite describing his switch to the House of Lords as bizarre. He'll quit as Scottish Labour leader and leave the Scottish Parliament with Andy Burnham set to appoint him as a minister in his government. We've been speaking with the First Minister about the move.
19: I like Anas Sarwar. We've always had friendly encounters, so yes, I'll miss his bonhomie around about the Scottish Parliament. We obviously debate issues, we say tough things to each other about different issues of politics, but underlying, I've always enjoyed personal courtesy with Anas Sarwar.
18: The Charles Rennie Mackintosh Society is hopeful an initial partial reconstruction of Glasgow School of Art would open the doors for a full restoration. After the Mac was seriously damaged by fire in 2018, GSA said they were looking to faithfully repair the listed building. Society Director Matthew Williams says it's important the remaining structure isn't further damaged.
20: That building needs to be better secured. And at the moment, what is there is a temporary scaffold framework, which is protecting the building. But, you know, over time, all heritage buildings that are in some way open to the elements, not fully stabilised, will continue to degrade.
18: A 29-year-old man has been arrested and charged in connection with an attempted murder after a fire at a home in Cryston yesterday. A gas leak caused by it forced officers to close the A80. He's due to appear at Airdrie Sheriff Court tomorrow. A 47-year-old man has been jailed for 10 years after repeatedly attacking another man on the head and body with a knife in Wishaw for a decade. Derek Russell was on bail when he attacked Sean Connor in December 2024. He was left needing treatment for blood loss. And Ayres UWS campus is hosting a training camp for para-athletes ahead of the Commonwealth Games starting tomorrow. Wheelchair racer Naomi Alfonsi says it'll be a special time in the city.
21: I know that all the Scottish athletes will be at home and having the crowd, but I know that they will cheer for everybody.
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18: Dry and bright this afternoon with sunny spells. Warm with highs of 23 degrees. That's the latest. I'm Molly Tulett.
16: Clyde One.
15: We've made it to Wednesday, and that means we are only 2 days away from giving possibly you £400,000 on Make Me a Winner. 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
1: Oh, I know. Boy, oh boy. Or barely awake. Paddle to the metal.
2: Oh, man. I should do this for a living.
0: It feels good to be Boatu. It feels good to Geico.

0: That is Blue. Cammy Barden's on the way very shortly for you. Hope you're doing all right. It's Wednesday afternoon. We've kind of made it to kind of downhill to the weekend.
1: No, we have. We have made
0: it. Exactly. That is Lindsay Gibson. You can hear. I am Stephen Mill. It's 2:10.
1: Stephen, I think we need to talk about your massive clock.
0: My massive clock?
1: Yeah.
0: Now, I know... Listen, I'm happy to talk about my massive clock. We were talking about it in the office,
1: yes,
0: actually.
1: Yes, got the whole room involved.
0: I was showing pictures of it.
1: Yes,
0: right,
1: you were.
0: Because it was actually my dad's mate. It was. He was like, do you want this massive clock that I've got? Uh-huh. I'm trying to get rid of it. And I was like, actually, that would look good on my wall. Because that's where I like putting clocks, obviously.
1: Uh-huh. It's impressive.
0: I'll give you that. Exactly.
1: However, I want to talk about it because... I didn't realise it was a clock to begin with.
0: Right, what did you think it was?
1: I just thought it was some sort of frisbee on your wall. But the thing is, like, it looks nice, but see the clock arms? They camouflage into...
0: The clock arms? I think they call them hands, Lindsay. So anyway, the clock fingers, yeah. Exactly, yeah.
1: You know what I mean?
0: Aye, the toes on the clock, yeah, exactly.
1: Right, no, but they're the same colour as... The clock. So you can't actually tell the time.
0: Right. I'm going to have to put a picture of my massive clock on Instagram.
1: On your Instagram, yeah. Uh-huh. I think it's only fair.
0: Right, okay.
1: Everybody needs to see it.
0: Right, so I'll stick it up just now.
1: So you were showing everybody in the office, and I had no idea it was a clock.
0: I got it for free.
1: That's fine, but the whole reason for having it on the wall is so you can tell the time. But you can't tell the time properly.
0: Darling, it's called... fashion. You wouldn't know anything about it. It's called interior design. I've actually been planning this for a long time now, and you'll be able to see it very soon.
1: And it was free.
0: It was free, exactly. Yeah. Exactly, it was free. So, yeah, jump on my Instagram and you want to see my massive clock on the wall.
1: Yeah, that was steady.
0: And it's impressive, I think. It's a, you know what, it's a statement piece. That's what we're calling it.
1: It's a statement piece, but you can't use it properly.
0: I can use it properly, because unlike you, I can tell the time.

0: getting slagged off for my clock.
1: No wonder.
0: It's a lovely clock. I mean,
1: it's huge.
0: Well, listen, exactly. Gemma says, no, I'm sorry, that looks like a fan on your wall. I'm with Lindsay on this.
1: Yes, I think it looks like a frisbee.
0: Yeah.
1: Something I would throw for the dog.
0: Nicola has replied directly to me on Instagram. Says, I get what Lindsay's saying, but it's very nice.
1: But yeah, it is a nice clock.
0: Yeah.
1: But you can't really tell the time.
0: Yeah. Well, listen, it's a statement piece, right?
1: Look at you.
0: If you want to see... I got a clock for free, right? Uh-huh. It was a free clock. I've moved house, right? And I was like, that would look great on my wall.
1: Yeah.
0: And it's a statement piece. And if you want to see it, it's at Stephen Mill on Instagram and you can make up your own minds, okay?
1: But it looks like an ornament on your wall rather than a clock.
0: Well, listen, it's called fashion. Anyway,
1: look it up.
0: Throwback takeover, I guess we're going with clocks.
1: Time?
0: Time or clocks.
1: Yeah.
0: That's the theme for today's throwback takeover. So something to do with time, clocks, anything like that. The arms on the clock, as you called it a wee bit earlier on.
1: You're
0: famously
1: not going to let that go, are
0: no,
1: you?
0: No, I'm really yeah. not. So yeah, the toes on the clock or something. 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
1: Right then, clock themed for the throwback takeover, since Lindsay's slagging my clock.
2: Yes, I mean, it's lovely, but it doesn't look like a clock.
1: Simone says, that's a monstrosity of a clock. You should hide it under the bed.
2: Never to be seen ever again.
1: Blocked. Right, okay. If you want to see it, it's at Stephen Mill on Instagram. It's just a picture of my clock. And I thought it was a nice clock. Yeah, it looks a wee bit like a fan, but you know what? It's fashion, darling. That's what happens.
2: Anyway. You do you.
1: I will do. 0333 2020 400, your clock and time themed throwback takeovers. Matthew, what are you saying here?
3: I've got a perfect song for your subject.
1: Okay.
3: Time Goes Back by Kylie. Is it Kylie Minogue?
1: Do you mean Back in Time by Kylie Minogue?
3: Aye.
1: Okay. And how does it go again, Matthew?
3: I'm not singing it,
1: no. Tried our best. Right, okay, thank you very much. Yeah, why not? Why don't we start with that, Matthew? What a way to kick us off. Thank you very much.
2: Kylie.
1: There we are. That's Matthew there, live from the bottom of the ocean, it sounds like. and it's actually called Step Back in Time.
2: Well, at least we know what song it is, though.
1: Yeah, I know. It's an absolute belter. It's Kylie Minogue. On the throwback takeover... Keep your shouts coming. 0333 2020 400.

0: That's Kylie. Darren saying, I think Marty was thinking about Madonna Hung Up chorus, which goes, time goes by. I think it's the chorus.
1: He did say Kylie, though.
0: He did say Kylie. So listen, we can only deal with what's in front of us.
1: I know, okay? Yeah.
0: With the cards that we have dealt, lots and lots of people asking for this. What time is it? Which is...
1: I mean, he's the king of telling the time, isn't it? It's Chico time.
0: It's Chico time, yeah, yeah, exactly. But I can't.
1: Why?
0: This is an enough blast of Chico for anyone. I'll let you listen to a wee bit of the chorus.
1: Okay, right. But it's only fair.
0: I mean, he only made so much money, Chico.
1: Do you think we can do better?
0: I think we can do better.
1: Okay. How long until the chorus?
0: It's in the bridge here.
1: Okay. It's Chico time. There we go, lovely.
0: Anyway, it's enough of that. Also, lots of people asking for this.
1: Imagine.
0: And I came dressed for it today.
1: Did you?
0: No, I didn't, Brett.
1: Your legs look so tanned.
0: I do, I've been tanning. It's been warm, it's been sunny.
1: I was about to ask you what fake tan you've been using.
0: No. So anyway, this is a time warp from the Rocky Horror Show. I think Douglas from The Office, I've seen him dressed up as...
1: I can see he's got his headphones on, he's not listening.
0: Aye, good, so I can tell everyone about his fishnets. Right, okay, so there we are. Anyway, we're not playing that. We are going to take another voice note, though. Hello, Katrina.
2: I think you should play that 4-minute warning by Mark Owen. That's an absolute belter of a song. Get that on the go and we'll all be having a good time. Right.
0: What do you think? Right.
1: That sounds like a threat.
0: It does sound threatening.
1: Right.
0: Let's listen to that. What do you think Katrina's doing at this stage?
1: Okay.
0: Get your guesses in about what Katrina's doing. And Katrina, if you're listening just now, can you let us know what you were doing when you were sending this voice note?
2: I think you should play that 4-minute warning by Mark Owen. That's an absolute belter of a song. Get that on the go and we'll all be having a good time. Right.
1: Now, I think she's got car keys in her hand.
0: I think she's getting out a car or getting into a car.
1: But it also sounds like a gas lawnmower.
0: Yeah, it does.
1: Like, she's trying to...
0: Right. What do you think Katrina was doing when she was sending that voice note? Anyway, I'm going to play the song because it's really good. Anyway, she's just getting out of the car. She just messaged. Thank you, Katrina. There we go.

0: love.
1: Anne-Marie, 2002. Stephen Mill here, alongside Lindsay Gibson. 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

0: Make Me a Winner is taking off. 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

0: Chapel Roan and our Pink Pony Club on Clyde One, and we have teamed up with the National Lottery to give you the chance to win tickets to the 2026 Commonwealth Games, plus a meal for two at the home of Scotland's athletes at Team Scotland House.
1: Nice. This is all thanks to National Lottery players who have invested more than £1 billion into Glasgow since 1994.
0: Don't you think that's an absolutely astonishing stat?
1: Well, £1 billion, yes.
0: Yeah, £1 billion has been spent in Glasgow.

0: Ella Langley, choosing Texas. I am choosing A Big I Am next for you. And I must say, yesterday I was expecting the worst, and what I got was something that was about average. You know,
1: I'll take that.
0: Compared with me, because obviously I'm amazing at this game, The Big I Am, I was worried for you, and I was worried for the show.
1: Well, Gary's told you about... past experiences.
0: Yeah, but I think the problem is, I think we've worked out Gary's the problem here. I think they call it projection.
1: Yeah.
0: I think that's what it is.
1: Yeah.
0: So anyway, I'm on The Big I Am today. It's the biggest guessing game on the radio. It's 4 clues, 5 minutes, and it's on very soon.
2: Stephen Mill. Clyde One.
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0: Right, it's me, Stephen Mill, here. I am on The Big I Am. I'll be doing that inside the next 10 minutes. It's the biggest guessing game on the radio. We'll get to that after your latest news.
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2: Clyde One.
1: The top stories this hour. John Swinney is calling the Prime Minister's decision to give Anna Sarwar a peerage bizarre. He's set to quit as Scottish Labour leader, with confirmation of his appointment as a minister in Andy Burnham's government expected later. The First Minister's given us his reaction.
11: The Prime Minister has said he wants to reconnect people with politics and politicians, but he is rewarding the Labour leader in Scotland who's presided over the worst Labour result in the history of the Scottish Parliament elections with a job for life in the House of Lords and a new job in the UK government. I think it's a very, very bizarre decision.
1: The historic Glasgow School of Art building can't be restored inside as well as out unless hundreds of millions of pounds can be found to help pay for it. An insurance settlement for the second blaze in 2018, when restoration work was well advanced, won't be enough because of the rising cost of construction projects. The first step will be to make it safe to remove the scaffolding. Matthew Williams is the director of the Charles Rennie Mackintosh Society and says that will provide inspiration.
12: The public will be able to see the stonework and the structure of the building, that kind of external facade which is so famous. And then I hope what that will do is give people that momentum to push forward towards the full rebuild.
1: A 29-year-old man has been charged with attempted murder after a fire broke out at a home in Cryston on Tuesday night. It caused a gas leak and officers had to close the A80. He's due to appear at Airdrie Sheriff Court tomorrow. And Alex Marshall and Sarah Adlington have been named as Team Scotland's flag bearers for tomorrow night's Commonwealth Games opening ceremony in Glasgow. Marshall, known as Tatty, says it's one of the biggest achievements of his life.
13: Just a great honour. It's to lead Team Scotland out tomorrow night in the arena. It's going to be in the hydro. It's going to be electric. You know, the place is going to be buzzing. And yeah, I'm super excited for walking out Team Scotland.
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1: Dry and bright this afternoon with sunny spells. Warm with highs of 23 degrees. That's the latest. I'm Molly Tulett.
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0: That new one from Stella Lefty, it's called Boston, plays inside the next 15 minutes. Hope you're doing all right. Stephen Mill here alongside Lindsay Gibson. 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

0: 10 past 3 means one thing on this show. It's the Big I Am. It's 4 clues, 5 minutes on the clock. I can tell you this is a real person that you're about to guess. Real person. Switch off your text
1: yes,
0: and all the rest
1: of it. Off.
0: Okay, right, that's
1: I'm
0: fine.
1: I'm prepared.
0: Okay, right, okay. It's 0333 2024 400, I should say. Right, clue number one is this. My first and second names begin with the same letter.
1: Okay. And Jack, it's a real person.
0: Jack says it's the best time of the day, and Chris says, I'm really excited.
1: Oh, lovely.
0: Jennifer is first person in. And it is not Kim Kardashian. It's not Zinedine Zidane. It's not Carlton Cole. It's not Tiny Tim, Danny DeVito, Michelle Moan. It is not Danny Dyer, Charlie Chaplin, Michael McIntyre, Ryan Reynolds. It is not Peter Powers. It is not Freddie Flintoff, George Clooney. That's such a bad answer that I have to stop you there.
1: What, George Clooney?
0: Yeah, because my first and second names begin with the same letter.
1: Yes, and that's
0: George
1: not...
0: Clooney. Or George Clooney. It's not Sam Smith, Adam Ant, Harry Hill, Kevin Keegan. It is not Sylvester Stallone. It's not Paul Potts, Magnus Magnusson. It is not Rachel Riley, Tiny Temper, Luke Littler. It is not Janet Jackson, Marilyn Monroe, David Dickinson. It is not Betty Boo.
1: Is it really sad that my first guess was also Kim Kardashian?
0: Yeah.
1: Says a lot about me. Minutes.
0: It's not Tina Turner, although I nearly did Tina Turner. And
1: oh,
0: I changed
1: really?
0: My mind.
1: Okay.
0: It's not Tina Turner. It's not Marilyn Monroe. It's not Carol Cox. It's not Benson Boone, Larry Lamb, Peter Pan, Declan Donnelly, Nina Nesbitt. It is not Amy Adams, Danny Dyer, Brian Blessed. And we have a
1: correct
0: answer.
1: Oh, do we already?
0: We do have a correct answer.

0: answer. Okay. This is mental because this person would be so far away from what I would think for that clue. So
1: I still have no idea who
0: not
1: it could
0: far
1: be.
0: Away from Graham. No, how you doing, mate? You okay?
2: I'm all right, mate. How are you doing?
0: Graham, you've just won the big iron.
1: Well done. First clue.
0: How do you feel?
2: I'm all right, but I've sent in two guesses, so I'm not sure what one is.
0: Oh! Right, okay. Good stuff, right.
1: So he's still technically playing.
0: Yeah, you're still technically playing. I think it will become clear once the clues come in, though. Graham, what did you have for your lunch?
2: I've had a vegetable soup.
0: Right, okay. Did you
1: It's too hot for soup just now.
0: It's never too hot.
2: I've been dying for it for ages, so come on, just go get it.
0: Aye, well, listen, I have that with soup as well. Soup just takes over me sometimes, so. Did you have bread or a roll or anything on the side?
2: Not cold meat, but it was out of date.
0: You had cold meat, but it was out of date.
1: So you still had it?
2: No,
0: but
2: yeah, I've contacted Aldi's and got my money back.
0: Well, that's what you get. You should be shopping at Tesco where you've got the power to lower your prices. So that's very much on you, Graham.
1: Yeah.
0: Right, you stand by. You can try and work out who you've guessed for the big I am. I'll give you clue number two. You probably saw me at the World Cup. That's clue number two. You probably saw me at the World Cup. So that rules out Ronald Reagan. He definitely was not at the World Cup. It is not Graham Gooch. It is not Harry Hill, Janet Jackson, Camilla Cabello. It's not Harry Hill. It's not David Beckham, because his first and second name don't start with the same letter, which was clue number one.
1: I don't think
0: David Dickinson was at the World Cup. Caroline has the right answer, though. Well done.
3: 2 minutes.
0: Right, hello to Brian. Hello to DJ Eddie, who says Zinedine Zidane. No, it's not. Martin McCutcheon, to my best of my knowledge, was not
1: the World Cup.
0: It's not Kevin Keegan. It's not Pedro Porro. It's not. It's still not David Beckham. That's an awful answer. It's not Brooklyn Beckham. It's not Shakira.
1: That's
0: quite
1: good.
0: Yeah. Peter McCormack, well done. It's not Lamine Yamal, because his name's Lamine Yamal. It is not Cindy Crawford. It is not Bruce Buffer. He's the. Let's get ready to rump that guy.
1: Was it the World Cup final?
0: It's not Burna Boy, which is a great show.
1: Okay, yeah.
0: It's not Bad Bunny. It's not Damien Duff. It's not Didier Deschamps. It is not Thomas Tuchel. It's not Kaka. These are all very good.
1: I still have no idea.
0: Okay, I'll give you clue number three, which is I played two famous Scottish characters in films, but I am not Scottish.
1: Two?
0: I played two famous Scottish characters in films, but I'm not Scottish.
3: The final minute.
1: In different films?
0: Yes. My first and second names begin with the same letter. You probably saw me at the World Cup. I've played two famous Scottish characters in films, but I'm not Scottish. Right. Right answer's coming in now. Christoph has the right answer. Jack, so does Stephen, so does Scott, so does Liz as well. Holy Dodd, it's not Bruce Brillis. Sean's got it right. Samantha's got it right. Well done to you.
1: I'm not good with names or people.
0: Carly, Taylor, Susie, it's not Diddy Drogba. It is not. No, that's the right answer. Well done to El Marto. Peter McCormack's got it right. Well done to Rab. Also got Keir. Fraser's got it right. Hello to Thomas, Stevie, Lynn. And clue number four is this. That is clue number four for you. Clue number four again.
1: Okay.
0: Right, okay.
1: It's always the last clue. I'm like, oh, it's obvious now.
0: Yeah, if you get in the last clue, you're a loser. Right, Graham, please tell me you've managed to work out which one of your two guesses is correct. I think it's fairly obvious at this stage.
1: Yeah.
0: Graham, I am...
2: Mike Myers.
1: Yay!
0: Mike Myers is the correct answer.
1: When was he at the World Cup?
0: He was at all the Canada games. You know how they were panning at the sort of the folk in the crowd and all the rest of it, because he's Canadian and he likes football.
1: And can you tell I don't like football?
0: And he played, obviously, two famous characters. One we can't say the name of in Austin Powers, and the second one is Shrek.
1: Shrek.
0: There you are. So there you are. Graham, right, hope you enjoyed your soup and enjoyed winning the big I am. What time do you finish work? Are you working just now?
2: I finished the noon.
0: Oh, you finished the noon?
2: I shouldn't have been.
0: Right,
2: but I shouldn't have been.
0: You shouldn't be. Right, it's okay. And where's he working?
2: I'm not telling you that.
0: Right, catch you later. Bye-bye.

0: 50, that is called Boston. And before that, Graham won The Big I Am. It was Mike Myers, by the way.
1: Yes, good clues.
0: Not to be confused with Michael Myers, who is the killer in the Halloween films.
1: Do you know what? That's
0: Michael
1: crossed my mind up until you said that.
0: Yeah. Also, we're getting a few messages in. In fact, we're getting a phone call as well. Richard, hello.
2: Myers actually played three characters.
0: Right, okay.
2: They were Scottish.
1: Right.
0: Who's the third one?
2: So I Married the Axe Murderer, the father.
0: Richard, I'm bowing to your superior film knowledge here, so listen.
1: I'm more of a TV series kind of gal.
0: Happy to correct the record, Richard. Thank you very much for keeping me right, okay?
2: No bother.
0: Cheers.
1: Bye.
0: You have a good day.
2: Have a nice one.
0: Hello to Susie and Caroline, who's also said the same thing as
1: so
0: well.
1: So your clues weren't that good or correct?
0: I didn't know that film, so there we are.
1: Do you know the internet exists?
0: Aye.
1: And you could have Googled it.
0: I could have what? I could have, but I didn't.
1: Yeah.
0: So that's it. And that's the thing. If anyone listening ever becomes a radio presenter, if you say something wrong on the radio, boy, do we hear about it.
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0: Perth playing on Wednesday afternoon. Stephen and Lindsay here all the way through until 6 o'clock. Music coming next from Ida Kaur and Fede LeGrand. Bet you've no heard that in ages.
1: Let me think about it.
0: Right, sad news about Jade Thirlwell. So she has split up with her boyfriend after 6 years.
2: That's really sad. I thought they were like madly in love.
0: Yeah, I know. So
2: you know, at the start of the year when people have their like 2026 predictions, I actually put down that they would get engaged.
0: Really?
2: Yeah.
0: Oh, well. What other predictions are on the list so that we can discount them?
2: Oh, well, there was many.
0: I bet there was. Right, in terms of elsewhere, it's a year since Ozzy Osbourne died.
2: Yeah, where has the time gone?
0: I know.
2: Like, at least 6 months, I would have said.
0: Remember they had, like, the big final concert in Birmingham?
2: Yeah.
0: And then, did he not die, like, two weeks later?
2: I think it was, like, a couple of weeks later, yeah.
0: Exactly. A year since Ozzy's gone. More showbiz, as ever, at the website.
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1: Unbelievable.
0: Be our guaranteed winner this Friday. Clyde One.

0: Alex Warren coming next, obviously. It's Clyde One. Hope you're doing all right. Obviously, Commonwealth Games taking centre stage this week in terms of big things that are happening.
1: Yes, uh-huh.
0: The opening ceremony is at the Hydro on Thursday, but lots of things happening over the weekend. It's the Merchant City Festival, the Govan Food and Drink Festival as well.
1: Oh, I love them.
0: And on Sunday, we've got Laugh in the Park at Queen's Park. So Susie McCabe, Mark Nelson, Mark Jennings, loads more as well. It's the time of year where everything's happening.
1: Yes, it's all very exciting. And fingers crossed, if you're heading to any of these festivals, the weather's half decent.
0: It's the rain at the weekend. Well done, Lindsay. You've jinxed it.

0: Daisy Duke's Bikini on Top. That is how I'm dressed today, and that's why I wanted to play Katy Perry with California Girls there. So
1: no whipped cream?
0: No whipped cream. Oh, no, sad. No whipped cream. I'm out of date, you know? Out of date. I don't like squishy cream.
1: Really?
0: Nah, don't like squishy cream. I think it's rotten.
1: What's wrong with it?
0: I like whipped cream.
1: Well, as in like the thicker...
0: You know how you get like, you can get like double cream and whip it,
1: yeah.
0: And then you can whip it into like a stiff peak.
1: Yeah.
0: I prefer
1: the
0: that.
1: The stiffer the better.
0: The stiffer the better. Mm, yeah. And I prefer that as opposed to squishy cream. Squishy cream gives me the bulk. I don't like it.
1: I could, if there was a can in the fridge, I could stand there and just go.
0: Hope they got that on camera. Hope they got that on camera.
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0: BB Rexha, Faithless, Neo, John Newman and Miles Smith all on the way, but it's just gone four. 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
15: The top stories this hour. John Swinney admits he'll miss Anna Sarwar at Holyrood, despite describing his switch to the House of Lords as bizarre. He'll quit as Scottish Labour leader and leave the Scottish Parliament, with Andy Burnham set to appoint him as a minister in his government. We've been speaking with the First Minister about the move.
16: I like Anna Sarwar. We've always had friendly encounters, so yes, I'll miss his bonhomie around about the Scottish Parliament. We obviously debate issues, we say tough things to each other about different issues of politics, but underlying, I've always enjoyed personal courtesy with Anna Sarwar.
15: A full restoration of Glasgow School of Art could still be possible, but only if hundreds of millions of pounds can be found to fund it. The McIntosh building was destroyed by fire in 2018, with only parts of the original structure left standing. A partial reconstruction to stabilise the remaining exterior is being considered, with hopes it could lead to a faithful reconstruction in the future. Director of the Charles Rennie McIntosh Society, Matthew Williams, says reopening it would bring people back to the area.
17: So many people that have passed through that building are still based in Glasgow, still based in Scotland. They're practicing architects, artists, designers. They really help to drive the economy. And then we've got all of those visitors coming as well to see these buildings.
15: A 29-year-old man has been arrested and charged in connection with an attempted murder after a fire at a home in Cryston yesterday. A gas leak caused by it forced officers to close the A80. He's due to appear at Airdrie Sheriff Court tomorrow. And Team Scotland's flag bearers for the Commonwealth Games in Glasgow have been unveiled. Bowler Alex Tatty Marshall and Sarah Adlington. Marshall, who is Scotland's most successful athlete in the Games, says it's one of his greatest achievements.
18: I'm not really an emotional person, but yeah, I had a few tears in my eyes when I got told I was going to be part of the flag bearer with Sarah Adlington. It's just a huge honour.
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15: Dry and bright this afternoon with sunny spells. Warm with highs of 23 degrees. That's the latest. I'm Molly Tulett.
9: Clyde One.
0: Got some brand new music from John Newman to play you this Wednesday afternoon. It's Stephen Mill here with you alongside Lindsay Gibson. And it's a big day on Friday because it's another massive jackpot on Make Me a Winner. It's £400,000. And this is how you get involved with your chance to win. Text the word yes to 61025. 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

0: New John Newman on the way next. It's called Throw Me a Line. It's his brand new single. We'll be playing that in just a couple of minutes. It's 4:10. It is Wednesday afternoon. Now, you were making dinner for your mum last night,
1: yes.
0: Right? And it just came to me. I was like, you know what, right? I always struggle with knowing what to make for dinner, right?
1: Yeah, I'm not one of those people that can open the kitchen cupboards and have inspiration. Do you know what I mean?
0: Like, yeah.
1: I'm terrible.
0: And I know that, like, when we speak to people on The Big I Am, we always ask what you had for your lunch. But
1: yes.
0: That's in the past, mm-hmm. Right? So I think we're needing some inspiration about what we can have for our tea tonight, basically.
1: Uh-huh. Yes,
0: which
1: I agree.
0: Means we have a brand new feature on the show called...
2: Make me my dinner.
0: So it's 0333 20 2400. Be our inspiration.
1: Yeah, we were saying off air, I love dinner chat. I find it fascinating and inspirational when people tell me what they're having for their tea.
0: And sometimes disgusting as well, because obviously it's an insight into other people's lives. Now, I've probably got about, I don't know, like, I'll have fajitas every week. Mm-hmm. Every single time,
1: yeah.
0: I'll have fajitas, because fajitas are absolutely amazing, as far as I'm concerned.
1: What's your go-to lazy tea?
0: See, that's the thing. Fajitas is a bit of a faff.
1: Yes.
0: Because you have to get all the different elements.
1: Lots
0: and, like,
1: of
0: the
1: dishes.
0: Sour cream and all the spoons and all the rest of it as well. So, if I was going to... different teaspoons. I don't have enough teaspoons to go around. If I was having a total lazy dinner, it'd probably be like pasta or something like that.
1: I make BLT pasta.
0: Right.
1: That's my lazy go-to dinner.
0: Okay, and explain that for people who don't know what that is.
1: Bacon, lettuce, tomato, pasta.
0: Lettuce in your pasta. See, this is what I mean. Disgusting.
1: No, it's like it's cold. And then you put in some mayo, some natural yogurt, some pesto, an avocado if you're feeling adventurous.
0: An avocado as well, right.
1: And some grated cheese.
0: Right. 0333 20 2400. We're already getting messages.
1: People love tea chat.
0: Teach it, like, make me my dinner. That's what we're asking. We'll maybe do this once a week.
1: Okay,
0: I think this might be a once a week sort of thing. Because it's Wednesday and you can't be bothered.
1: Yes,
0: By the way, I know some people meal plan. And well done you.
1: Yeah.
0: But that's not me.
1: We're not organised.
0: No, absolutely not. So it's 0333 20 2400.
1: Do we have to make the same thing tonight? What are in the T's and C's?
0: I haven't checked the T's and C's.
1: I mean, I've got allergies.
0: Oh,
1: so.
0: God, there's always one. There's always one.
1: I can't help it.
0: I know. But yeah, I think that in the T's and C's, because that would be a bit of a problem for you.
1: Yes.
0: But I would have to have rubbish food, effectively.
1: Mm. Is it me? Am I the drama?
0: Yeah, probably. So 0333 20 2400. The lines are going wild already. Make me my dinner. Hey, listen, I knew this would take off.
1: Yeah.
0: I knew it would take off. John Newman,

0: We can dance all night.
1: I worry about people. I really do. And I knew this would be the case. So we just launched a brand new feature called Make Me My Dinner.
2: Yeah.
1: Right?
2: Uh-huh.
1: And we might do this once a week.
2: Are we not playing our theme tune? That took us a lot of time and effort.
1: To be fair, it did, yeah. So yeah. Recognise.
0: Make me my dinner.
2: Right. How is this our job?
1: I have no idea. But it's 0333 202400. We literally have had hundreds of messages in the last 5 minutes.
2: And this all started yesterday because I'm a kind person. I offered to make my mum tea last night.
1: Yeah.
2: And then we started Make Me My Dinner.
1: Yeah, exactly. Yeah. I mean, I think you're probably still a wee bit behind in terms of, like, how many dinners your mum's made you, Lindsay,
2: that's true.
1: The years. What we got in terms of messages coming in?
2: Val has said it's got to be smoked salmon scrambled eggs with spicy seafood sauce, which sounds like a trip to the bathroom
1: That sounds rotten.
2: I like all those things, but I don't think together.
1: Aye, I like grapes and I like chili con carne, but, like, I wouldn't put them together. I know what you're saying.
2: Andy, Mexican lasagna.
1: I've had Mexican lasagna.
2: Can tell
1: before.
2: Us what Mexican lasagna is.
1: So it's basically like enchiladas, okay. Right? And I assume, now I don't want to cut Andy's grass here, to be honest with you, but instead of using sheets of pasta, you would use like tortillas instead.
2: Oh, okay.
1: That's what I would do anyway.
2: Sounds like it's riddled with gluten, so I will not be having that.
1: Yes, gluten free across there.
2: And hi to Bev, who said tomorrow night homemade chicken doner kebabs?
1: Tomorrow night?
2: Homemade?
1: Homemade? Oh, I've seen that. I've seen that on Instagram. You put it in like bacon sheets.
2: Well, I find a lot of inspiration on Instagram and TikTok these days.
1: Well, for eating, for making your dinner. Mm-hmm. Let's go to line 14. Who's that?
3: This is
1: Ailey. Hi, Ailey. How are you doing?
3: I'm doing great, thank you.
2: How's your day going?
3: It's going fine, yeah. It's a bit cold because it's so hot, but not complaining.
2: Bit
1: that's
2: stuffy.
1: Yeah,
2: is that our theme for Make Me My Dinner?
1: Make Me My Dinner. What are we going for? Something stuffed.
3: No, it's tonight we're going to have souffle omelette.
1: Souffle omelette?
3: Yeah.
1: Now, Ailey, this, like, I might be jumping to conclusions here, but is this something that you've seen on Instagram or TikTok and you're like, I can make that?
3: No, to be honest, my husband does all the cooking in my house. I don't cook.
2: Oh, you're lucky.
1: Yeah.
3: I am very lucky, but anyway, no, I think I'm not sure if he came up with it, but that's where I first had this.
2: What filling do you have?
3: Well, I'm very plain Jane. I'm very cheese and ham person.
2: Okay, yeah, keeping it basic, that's fine. And what side dishes are we talking? Do you have an omelette with chips or an omelette with a side salad?
3: So my husband likes it with a pasta dish and I like it with peppers and cucumbers but not cooked or anything.
1: See, that's what I'm saying. A fascinating insight into people's lives. I mean, I didn't even know that was a dish to start with, and then even the sides sound mental. So, Ailey, you enjoy your dinner, and we'll add it to the pile for make me my dinner, okay?
3: Okay, cheers.
1: There she goes. Hello to Sani as well. Gammon steaks with 5 pineapple slices.
2: 5?
1: Yeah. 5 minutes and bang, there's your dinner.
2: That's a good summer tea.
1: Not only 5 pineapple slices, but raw gammon as well. Great stuff. Travel next. Clyde One.
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10: Clyde One.
1: M80 southbound looking heavy to the tune of around 10 to 15 minutes at Junction 7 for Hags Ankle Scythe. The M876, obviously the wee cut off there at Junction A, that is also looking heavy. Clydeside Expressway eastbound building up at 19 for Anderston Cross, heavy on the M8 both directions getting through the city centre roadworks. Of course, 77 is heavy southbound as well, looking at the cameras between Plantation and 1 for Dunbreck Road. And of course the M74 northbound also looking heavy at this time as you're approaching Junction 1. That's the cut off for the Kingston Bridge.
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0: Try chili instead of bolognese. Lasagna sheets, grated Mexicana cheese and crushed nachos on top, says Andy.
1: Filth.
0: This is make me my dinner. Daniel says, homemade lasagna and garlic bread with proper chip pan chips for us tonight. And that means you'll be stinking of chips tomorrow. Because that's how it works.
1: This seemed like a good idea at the time, but now I'm just starving.
0: Now we're just extremely, extremely hungry. Hello to Charlie. My go-to is salt and chili crispy chicken strips on a bed of rice and covered with sweet and sour sauce. Ready in 10 minutes. There we go. What else we got here? There was one that sort of caught my eye. We plan all our dishes every single week. We have over 60 meals that we choose from. That's from Ian. Hello, Fresh. There he is there. Well, good for you, Ian.
1: Sounds like you're fun at parties.
0: Now, listen, if you want to have a weekly meal planner, that's fine.
1: Well, it does save you money.
0: If you've got kids and that, I understand it, right? I'm in charge of the 4:30 big one, which means it's good. Arctic Monkeys for you.
2: Clyde One.

0: 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And a life-changing £400,000 could land in your bank account.
1: Unbelievable.
0: Be our guaranteed winner this Friday. Clyde One.

0: Home Record and Somber at 25. Milky before that. Before that was the 4:30 big one, which was Arctic Monkeys, Tremendous.
1: Do you know, I love that era of the Arctic Monkeys and I still listen to songs from that album. However, they're one of the worst bands I've seen live.
0: Really?
1: Yeah.
0: Interesting. Darren also says, absolutely class, miss this era of the Arctic Monkeys.
1: Yeah.
0: Hello to Vincent, who said, great song, Stephen. Grant has sent us a voice note as well.
2: Yes, Stephen, this is so much better than that Paris Hilton nonsense that was on yesterday. She's got to be banned for doing the 4:30 big one, mate.
1: No, but it is my turn tomorrow.
0: I don't know. I've had thoughts. I'm not entirely sure. Okay. Are you got any support, any Paris Hilton supporters out there?
1: Amanda and Mandy, thank you so much for your WhatsApp messages. Oh. What in the name of heaven is that rubbish? And also
0: Who
1: Paris
0: speaks
1: Hilton.
0: Like that? Who speaks like heavens? That? No, it wasn't the heavens, was that? It was just a noise, just a racket. All right.
1: And Paris Hilton was far better than that. What's the radio-friendly version? Nonsense.
0: Yes, yes. Yeah. Well, I think Grant edited himself there as well. What in the name of heaven is that rubbish? That was Marie Antoinette, who's been in touch there, yeah.

0: I take one look at you, you're taking me out of the ordinary. I want you laying me down to the dead and buried.
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4: Clyde One.
7: M74 northbound got delays of around 15 minutes just before 1 for the Kingston Bridge cut-off. M80 is slow southbound. That's at Junction 7 for Hags and Kilsyth, around 15 minutes to get through there. M77 southbound delays between Plantation and 1 for Dunbreg Road. Clyde Tunnel also heavy northbound. That's the Govan side, the Partick side and the Clydeside Expressway. Let's take a wee look at the cameras there. Yeah, it's looking fairly slow there. That is just at Junction 19 for Anderston Cross. Again, delays of 10 minutes.

0: This is Clyde One. We give you the chance to win £5,000 every single day on Bowie at Breakfast with Wholesale Domestic Bathrooms. It's the 5K minute, and this is where we rerun the fun. In case you missed it this morning and you want to hear it on the way home, we do this every single night at the same time. Who was on
1: yes,
0: today?
1: Yes, it gets your brain working in the morning. Gavin was playing this morning. Let's see how he got on.
2: Now, Coronation Street is set in which English city?
1: Manchester.
3: Manchester.
2: What island is further north, Shetland or Orkney?
0: Shetland.
2: Which actor is said to play Doctor Doom in the next Avengers film?
3: Robert Downey Jr.
1: Not my cup of tea.
2: Mikey Graham was a member of which boy band?
0: I thought the blind guy for Brother Brothers.
2: Have the Spanish men's team won?
3: Two.
2: Who was appointed the new Chancellor of the Exchequer by Andy Burnham?
0: John Healy.
3: Mm-hmm. Pass.
2: What is the name of the Scot who broke the men's world record for running a mile at the weekend?
1: Josh Kerr.
3: Pass.
2: The Burgundy wine region can be found in which country?
3: Pass.
2: The Battle Bus features in which computer game?
3: Fortnite.
2: What is the only flying mammal on Earth? It's a bat with
0: Lindsay Gibson. Yeah, that's the only flying mammal on Earth. So there we are. What was that for, Gavin?
1: It was a 5 out of 10.
0: 5 out of 10. Halfway house for Gav. If you think you can do better, give George and Cassie a phone tomorrow morning and prove it.

0: Lady Gaga, Poker Face. Right, we have a few shout-outs to do. Hello to Sophie and Holly, who are working away before their big weekend of partying.
1: Oh, can we come?
0: No, I don't want to go.
1: I'm
0: too old for that. Hello to Gary as well. Big shout out to Martin Gray from Craig's mum. Happy birthday, Martin Gray.
1: Oh, happy birthday.
0: Happy birthday. Thanks for all your shouts, by the way, on Make Me My Dinner. We've literally had hundreds of them.
1: I am starving.
0: Leslie says, please stop talking about food. I'm driving home and looking to stop at a Chinese takeaway as you've made me need Scran. No, that's very much on you, Leslie.
1: Yes,
0: very much on you. Right, our tombola of Spence versus Shazam continues next. And coming up next, we have Boogie.
1: Hey.
0: He's going to be on after 5 o'clock doing Spence versus Shazam.
2: Clyde One loves seeing Glasgow communities thrive.
3: As Glasgow prepares to host the Commonwealth Games, the impact of National Lottery player support is visible everywhere. Because of you, good causes are supported across the city.
4: Hi, I'm Finn Graham, and I'm buzzing to be competing for the first time for Team Scotland at the Glasgow 2026 Commonwealth Games. I'm a paracyclist, and getting the chance to pull on the Scotland jersey at home games honestly means everything. I've represented Great Britain at 2 Paralympic Games, but this will be the first time I ever get to race for Scotland, and as a proud Scotsman, to do it in Glasgow is going to be unreal. National Lottery players make moments like this happen.
2: Clyde One with the National Lottery.
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0: Okay, we have another contender on Spence versus Shazam. Boogie is up inside the next 10 minutes. Hang fire for that. Here's your news.
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2: Clyde One.
16: The top stories this hour. John Swinney is calling the Prime Minister's decision to give Anas Sarwar a seat in the House of Lords bizarre. The Scottish Labour leader will step down and quit Holyrood to take up a job in Andy Burnham's government. Our political editor Alan Smith has the latest.
17: Well, news of Anas Sarwar's peerage was expected last night, but we're still waiting. He's due to be appointed as a minister in Andy Burnham's government, something First Minister John Swinney can't get his head around.
18: He is rewarding the Labour leader in Scotland, who's presided over the worst Labour result in the history of the Scottish Parliament elections, with a job for life in the House of Lords. I think it's a very, very bizarre decision.
17: There are claims Anas Sarwar is being rewarded for calling on Keir Starmer to quit as Prime Minister in February, but Andy Burnham insists his ministerial picks have nothing to do with that.
19: It's not about factionalism, and in fact, the way I've dealt with it shows that. It is about building a team that reflects all sides of the Labour Party at the highest level.
17: Now, once Sarwar's Holyrood departure is confirmed, the focus will be on who replaces him, with names like Michael Mara and a returning Monica Lennon already being talked about.
16: The Charles Rennie Mackintosh Society is hopeful an initial partial reconstruction of Glasgow School of Art would open the doors for a full restoration. After the Mac was severely damaged by fire in 2018, GSA said they were looking to faithfully repair the listed building. Society Director Matthew Williams says it's important the remaining structure isn't further damaged.
20: That building needs to be better secured. And at the moment, what is there is a temporary scaffold framework, which is protecting the building. But, you know, over time, all heritage buildings that are in some way open to the elements, not fully stabilised, will continue to degrade.
16: And Alex Tatty Marshall will be Team Scotland's flag bearer alongside Sarah Adlington at tomorrow's Commonwealth Games opening ceremony in Glasgow. Marshall says he was overcome with emotion when he was told the news.
21: Receiving the flag, being the flag bearer, walking out Team Scotland athletes is right up there, you know, to carry the saltire out in front of all these spectators tomorrow night with all the athletes. It's just, these things are just things you dream of, really.
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16: Dry and sunny this evening, but with some drizzle tonight. Warm with lows of 13 degrees. That's the latest. I'm Molly Tulett.
2: Clyde One.
0: Okay, just after 5 o'clock on Wednesday night. Hope you're doing all right. Stephen Mill here alongside Lindsay Gibson. We will have a very special Spence versus Shazam on the way inside the next 10 minutes, so hang fire for that. But this time on Friday, Kate Thornton will be getting a number handed to her at random. She'll be punching it into the phone, and if it's yours, then you'll have just won £400,000. You need to answer your phone, obviously, though, and more importantly, you need to be in the draw. So text the word yes to 61025. 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
2: Clyde One.

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2: So we continue with a brand new week of Spence versus Shazam, but not with Spence because he's away in Turkey getting his teeth and his hair done. Someone who's just back from Turkey though, yes. And you got your teeth done.
3: Can you tell from my teeth?
2: And your hair done is Boogie.
3: Oh, Stephen Mill. Now I've done this before once.
2: Yes.
3: And I was utterly terrible at it.
2: Yeah.
3: And I think I'm quite good. You know when I'm listening in the car, mm-hmm. I've got the wee one in the back there and we're coming back from school or whatever, and I'm like, I'm pretty good. I can get maybe three or four usually,
2: yeah,
3: out of the six. And then I tried once and I think I got one.
2: So this is why we like doing this, because or this is why Gary likes me doing this, because it makes him feel better
3: makes
2: about
3: him
2: himself.
3: Look good about himself, yeah.
2: Yeah, pretty much.
3: So psychology going on there. It says a lot about him, doesn't
2: there's
3: it?
2: A lot of psychology going on with Gary,
3: yes,
2: anyway.
3: Yes, that's
2: and
3: true.
2: I've been trying to get him to speak to someone for quite some time. But okay. Anyway, are you ready for six brand new songs?
3: I am as ready as I will ever be.
2: We have producer John who is playing Shazam for today. So are you ready for song number one?
3: I am.
2: I need the song title and artist, please.
3: Enrique Iglesias. Shazam's not got it yet.
2: Shazam.
3: Oh.
2: Now you has it.
3: Go and let me hear it. No.
2: No, no, no. It's A1, Caught in the Middle.
3: Because of course it is A1, Caught in the Middle. Are these supposed to be hit songs?
2: That was a huge song.
4: Things are so different now you're gone. I thought it'd be easy, I was wrong.
2: A1, Caught in the Middle, top three hit. In fact, it might have even got to number one. Might have even got to number one.
3: In the 70s?
2: A1! Early 2000s.
3: I only know music from the olden days.
2: Right, okay. Well, you might know this one then. Song number two.
3: The Chinese Space.
2: I'll give you that, yes.
3: Yeah!

0: there, but you were actually just as quick. So there you are.
1: The Sign, Ace of Base. They had a few good hits.
0: They did, yeah.
1: They were Swedish. Do you know, there's an interesting thing about it. I think they're like the second best-selling Swedish act of all time.
0: I was just going to say, obviously you've got ABBA.
1: So they're miles ahead of it, but I'm sure it's Ace of Base next or Roxette. Or the Swedish House Mafia.
0: It's Roxette. Roxette are number two.
1: And then Ace of Base.
0: Then the Swedish House Mafia.
1: Yeah.
0: Then Avicii.
1: My
0: then
1: God.
0: Ace of Base, I think. Okay. I think that's how
1: so
0: it
1: was. So I was close.
0: Close. Close enough. Right, okay. 1-1.
1: Yes.
0: Song number three.
1: Ew, ew, ew, ew. Oh, Bastille! Bastille! The Bastille song! Oh, God, what's it?

0: don't do half points in Spence versus Shazam. So unfortunately not. That's Bastille with Pompey there, and yeah.
1: Can I ask a question? You know, if Spence ever loses the game, it dies forever. It
0: goes away forever.
1: Although he did lose once, and it died for about a fortnight, and then you brought it back, which still grates on me a little bit.
0: Wait, don't talk about that, Boogie.
1: Are we... Do the same rules apply this week? Or?
0: Absolutely not. No. Especially now that we're sponsored by the wonderful people at CityLink, of course. Spence versus Shazam will return tomorrow, regardless of the scoreline.
1: Regardless of whether there's a feature or not.
0: Right, okay. Here is song number four.
1: Good time, Sheik.
0: 2-2.

0: So it feels so good when you get it. So, that's quite an easy one, though.
1: So far, you've got the two old songs and none of the new ones. Right, two songs to go. Song number five. Sam, very quick off the mark.
0: It's a big dance tune. It's 90s.
1: No, it's... Well, maybe... Is it 90s? No, it's sort of early 2000s, I would say. Something like that. It is Mel C with I Turn To You.
0: Oh, so...

0: C.
1: That's a great. She had some great songs, didn't she, Mel C?
0: Yeah, she did.
1: Of all the solo stuff from the Spice Girls, probably hers was the best.
0: That's quite the claim.
1: Yeah, no, I think so.
0: Although, actually, when you think about the other stuff, that she was solo, Jenny, no.
1: No.
0: Emma Bunton had a couple of no-bad songs.
1: Emma Bunton had a couple of hits, yeah.
0: Right, okay. One final song, if you get it, right. It will be a 3-3 draw. Are you ready?
1: Yeah.
0: Here we go.
1: Michael Jackson, Human Nature!
0: I'll give you that.
1: Yes! I got it!

0: So, all three old songs you managed to get.
1: But come on, Michael Jackson, Human Nature. I mean, that was on Thriller, wasn't it? It was like song two or three in the album, and it was just, it was great.
2: And I think, obviously, it's had a wee bit of a renaissance with the film in the last wee while.
1: That's
2: as
1: right.
2: Well,
1: and SWV did their song, which was a sample of it, wasn't it?
2: I did not know
1: SWV. What was the song called? What was the song, SWV song called?
2: We're getting blank stares all around the studio.
1: It was definitely that song they sampled.
2: Okay, right. Well, will I play it as a 4:30 big one at one stage?
1: You should.
2: Yeah.
1: It's great.
2: Okay, well, I'll do that tomorrow on the 4:30 big one. How about that? Boogie, thank you very much.
1: Thank you, Stephen.
2: Hold your head high. A 3-3 draw.
0: Yes! Clyde 1.

0: Well done, Boogie. Well done.
1: The game continues.
0: Yes. Bye, Boogie. Bye. Thanks for coming in. The top-selling Swedish musical artist of all time, I can confirm.
1: Uh-huh.
0: ABBA, number one.
1: Yes, of course.
0: 150 million.
1: Right.
0: Roxette, number two, 75 million.
1: Right.
0: Ace of Base, third, 50 million.
1: They've really?
0: Sold. Yep. Then Avicii, 30 million. Cardigans, 15 million. And Dr. Alban.
1: Well, there you go.
0: 14 million. Not only a doctor, a very rich doctor. there we are. Okay, so we will have someone else in the hot seat tomorrow. We'll have to...
1: What day is it tomorrow?
0: Fire up the random Spence versus Shazam contestant generator.
1: We also need to see who's free.
0: Yeah, that's probably a better point, to be honest with you. We'll see who's available, who's sort of kicking around the office tomorrow. We'll drag them in, do Spence versus Shazam, and we'll get your travel and the killers next.
2: Clyde One.
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9: Clyde One.
0: M77 northbound, there has been an accident, unfortunately, just at Junction 2 for Barhead Road, so the traffic is back to Wunford and Breck Road just now. So as you're heading into the city, expect some delays. One lane out due to an accident on the 77 northbound. Elsewhere, M8 westbound, all traffic being temporarily held. That is due to an accident at Junction 18 for Charing Cross. So basically just at the Kingston Bridge, M8 westbound, all traffic being held just now. Elsewhere, M80 still looking heavy at Junction 7 and the Clyside Expressway, busy eastbound too.
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0: It's Taylor Swift. Hope you're doing all right. It's Stephen Mill here alongside Lindsay Gibson. We've got a brilliant prize to share with you right now. If you head to our website, you could win a night away at Alton Towers, Thorpe Park or Legoland.
1: Nice.
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0: Now, obviously, we speak about Tesco quite a lot on this show.
1: Yes.
0: And people are like, why do you speak about Tesco? It's like they sponsor you. So anyway, I'm actually influencing myself, though, because I now live near a Tesco.
1: Yes.
0: And I'm in Tesco all the time. Like, yeah, I can't help myself but go to Tesco.
1: Tesco's closest to me
0: as
1: well.
0: Exactly. And I have been using my club card because I do have the power to lower prices. And by the way, you can get double your club card voucher value in over 100 reward partners, including days out, entertainment, family fun. 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
2: 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Clyde One.
0: Right, sometimes I press the wrong button at work. It happens. News time.
4: This is Clyde One.
5: John Swinney is calling the Prime Minister's decision to give Anna Sarwar a seat in the House of Lords bizarre. The Scottish Labour leader will step down and quit Holyrood to take up a job in Andy Burnham's government. The historic Glasgow School of Art building can't be restored inside as well as out unless hundreds of millions of pounds can be found to help pay for it. An insurance settlement for the second blaze in 2018 won't be enough because of rising costs of a construction. Rangers manager Derek McInnes has been handed a four-match ban with one suspended by the Scottish FA for his comments made as Hearts manager. McInnes labelled the decision to award Celtic a controversial last-minute penalty at Motherwell as disgusting. Rangers face St Etienne at Ibrox in a friendly tonight. And you might have seen a dragon flying over Glasgow this morning. The replica of Rhaenyra Targaryen's Syrax, featuring in HBO Max's House of the Dragon, took to the skies over the Hydro this morning ahead of the Commonwealth Games. That's the latest. I'm Molly Tulett.
2: Coming up, 6 till 7. Clyde One, Super Scoreboard.
6: When they came onto the pitch, it was kids and it was adults. This needs to get resolved, otherwise the next coming generation coming through are just going to say, my dad done it, so we'll just carry on doing it. It needs to get fixed properly.

0: Coming on 6:20. Hope you're on your way home if you've been working today. If you're just heading to work, sorry about that. on the telly tonight, what we got?
1: Who Wants to Be a Millionaire is on the telly tonight. Do you know, I used to have the PlayStation game.
0: Yes.
1: And I never won £1 million.
0: Oh, did you not?
1: No.
0: I used to win £1 million all the time.
1: Oh,
0: if you play enough
1: did.
0: Time, you get the same questions again. That's the only reason, obviously. elsewhere on the telly tonight, Love Island, are you caught up with it yet?
1: Do you know, I've not.
0: Are you not?
1: I've not. Was it last night? It was the episode with the Grafties.
0: Oh, yeah.
1: So they show clips from the villa. And then the Islanders get to view it. It's all quite scandalous.
0: Well, wait till you see what happens with Tracy. Oh, God, Tracy's just...
1: Was it Tracy?
0: Or Edith.
1: I thought it was Sandra.
0: No. Sandra's out. Sandra, she left. She didn't get a text.
1: Was that a few episodes ago?
0: It was Tracy and Edith last night.
1: Is Bernard still there?
0: Bernard, he is still there. and Kenny.
1: Okay, Kenny's, good for him.
0: What they like, honestly.
1: Are you just rattling through, like, your pals' parents' names?
0: June as well, honestly.
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10: Clyde 1.
0: M8 westbound has reopened now. All lanes have reopened. Traffic was being held for a wee bit because there was an accident. It's now been cleared off to the side. It just happened at the Kingston Bridge, basically, 18 Charing Cross. M8 westbound is still very slow, as you can imagine, because it was closed for about 20 minutes there. So elsewhere, M77 northbound, very slow due to an earlier accident. Again, all lanes have reopened at Junction 2 for Barhead Road. Still busy on the M80 and, of course, the M876. Same goes with the Clydeside Expressway and Clyde Tunnel. Aaron's here post 6pm to keep you up to date.
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0: Nice one, Live and Joy there, and let's round off this, shall we?
1: Make me my dinner.
0: Right, we have literally had hundreds of people.
2: We have.
0: You've been getting messages on Instagram about, because you mentioned that you're gluten-free.
2: Yes, so I
0: not got, through choice, I should add, as uh-huh. well.
2: I'm not one of those people.
0: Yeah, exactly.
2: So I had a follow from a lovely girl who runs a like gluten-free page with Inspiration, so thanks for making me hungry.
0: Well, it's our brand new feature, Make Me My Dinner. We'll do it once a week because we can't talk about food every time. And sorry to everyone who's driving home absolutely starving.
2: Yes.
0: How do you think we felt? We started talking about this just after 4 o'clock. Tam sent me a voice note as well. I was basically saying, somebody was like, oh, why don't you do Mexican lasagna?
2: Yeah.
0: I was like, oh, is that like with the tortillas or whatever in it as well?
3: Stephen, it pickled my brain here. You described Mexican lasagna as if it was done without the pasta and done with wraps. Surely it would just be the spicy mince sauce with sheets of pasta to make Mexican lasagna. Is that, you know, described enchiladas? You pickled my brain a bit there.
0: Sorry for pickling your brain there.
2: He does have a point.
0: He does have a point there. But anyway, I'm going to have pasta for my tea.
2: Do you know?
0: After all that.
2: We had a few people suggesting nachos or chili nachos, which now I really want. However, there is sausages in the fridge that need use.
0: Right, okay. Well, listen, we'll try and get it together next time we do Make Me My Dinner. I think it's been a huge success.

0: It's Clyde One, final one from us, Bruno Mars. And we'll be back tomorrow from 2 o'clock. By the way, we have teamed up with the National Lottery to give you the chance to win tickets to the 2026 Commonwealth Games that kick off a wee bit later on this week. Plus, a meal for two, the home of Scotland's athletes. That is Team Scotland House.
1: Nice. This is all thanks to National Lottery players who have invested more than £1 billion into Glasgow since 1994.
0: A staggering, staggering amount of cash. And you can see the impact across the city as we prepare for the Games. To find out more about what the National Lottery funding does and to win that great prize, just head over to Clyde1.com. Clyde One Super Scoreboard is on there next, by the way. But Clyde One and the National Lottery supporting sport, arts, heritage and community projects, as well as our athletes competing at Glasgow 2026 because of you. Enjoy the rest of your Wednesday night.
2: Clyde One. This Friday on Clyde One, you could win £400,000. 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
1: the top stories this hour. John Swinney is calling Anna Sarwar's switch to the House of Lords bizarre and says it'll only exacerbate mistrust in politics. He's set to quit as Scottish Labour leader, with the new Prime Minister expected to make him a minister in the expanded Department for Business. There are suggestions Anna Sarwar is being rewarded for calling on Keir Starmer to quit back in February, but Andy Burnham insists his ministerial picks are about getting the best people in the top jobs.
7: There's a need to bring in change to give the government that new direction that I've called for. That's just a reality of politics. It's not about factionalism, and in fact, the way I've dealt with it shows that it is about building a team that reflects all sides of the Labour Party at the highest level.
1: The historic Glasgow School of Art building can't be restored inside as well as out unless hundreds of millions of pounds can be found to help pay for it. An insurance settlement for the second blaze in 2018, when restoration work was well advanced, won't be enough because of the rising cost of construction projects. The first step will be to make sure it's safe to remove the scaffolding. Matthew Williams is the director of the Charles Rennie Mackintosh Society and says that it will provide inspiration.
21: The public will be able to see the stonework and the structure of the building, that kind of external facade which is so famous. And then I hope what that will do is give people that momentum to push forward towards the full rebuild.
1: In sport, Rangers manager Derek McInnes has been given a four-match ban after criticising match officials last season when he was in charge of Hearts. He called the decision to award Celtic a penalty against Motherwell disgusting. Three games of the ban will be served immediately, with the fourth suspended. And Alex Marshall and Sarah Adlington have been named as Team Scotland's flag bearers for tomorrow night's Commonwealth Games opening ceremony in Glasgow. Marshall, known as Tatty, says it's one of the biggest achievements of his life.
22: It's going to be electric. You know, the place is going to be buzzing. And yeah, I'm super excited for walking out.
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1: Sunny this evening, but with some drizzle tonight. Warm with lows of 13 degrees. That's the latest. I'm Molly Tulett.
24: 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It's time to talk football. It's Clyde One Super Scoreboard.
19: Good evening and welcome to Clyde One Super Scoreboard. This Wednesday, Rangers manager Derek McInnes gets a four-game ban with one suspended as his team prepare to face St Etienne at Ibrox in a friendly tonight. Dazen Maeda is set for a medical down at Ipswich ahead of a £10 million move from Celtic, and Hearts are thumped 4-0 by Sturm Graz in the opening Champions League qualifier. I'm Gabriel Antoniazzi. Joining me in the studio tonight, it's Richard Foster.
25: Good evening.
19: Plenty to talk about, as ever. One place to start, the McInnes news. What do you think about that, Richard?
25: I think it was inevitable after Elliot Ward suffered similar punishment. You know, I think the independent panel came out and agreed that the decision was wrong. Derek's obviously been really strong with his words. That tends to happen in a post-match interview when emotions are running high. It is what it is. You know, there is a rule there that kind of encompasses a lot of different things. You know, social media posts, interviews, and if you're deemed to have said something that is, you know, calling into question certainly the officials, you're there to be punished. Whether I agree with it or not is irrelevant, really. You know, I think once Elliot Ward had his punishment, I think it was inevitable, and obviously Motherwell as well, I think it was inevitable that Derek was going to get a punishment as well. And I'm pretty sure he would want to just, you know, he probably went to the hearing. These things tend to go one way. Obviously there's a lot of evidence to, you know, he did say what he called it, was it disgusting, I think he called the incident. And like I say, whether I agree with them or not is irrelevant. I think these things happen. He'll just be quick to want to move on and get his season underway. And you know, sitting in the stand at Ibrox is a decent place. You know, I spent a fair bit of time in there, so it's a decent place to watch games. So you'll have a good view, certainly, for the first three games of the season.
19: Yeah, we'll hear plenty more from you, Richard, throughout the show, but it's over to you at home. You know the number, 0141 951 1025. Rangers fans, we're mainly talking to you at the moment. Do you think it's a fair punishment? As we said, 4-game suspension with one suspended. He'll serve it immediately for his first few games in the league as manager of Rangers. Of course, what McInnes said was, it's disgusting. I don't think it's a penalty kick. We're up against it. We're up against everybody. And this was after Hearts had beaten Falkirk in their second last game of the season. But he was talking about the incident in that game between Celtic and Motherwell at Fir Park. Celtic awarded that controversial last minute penalty kick that did have such a big impact on the title race. What do you think though at home? Is it harder to take given that he said it as the Hearts manager and now it's going to affect you as Rangers? Do you think it will make a difference to those early games? Obviously Richard's saying there that you'll still get a good view when he's sitting up in the stands at Ibrox. And perhaps you want to talk about tonight's friendly against St Etienne. It's the first one at Ibrox, first chance to see many in this new look team. Of course Rangers have had a few games behind closed doors during the training camp in Spain, but what would you like to see and who would you like to see? Also the news today that McInnes has appointed Simon Ireland to his side. The former Huddersfield and Mansfield midfielder has agreed to replace Scott Fry in his role as set-piece coach. Fry left for Birmingham City. Of course, Fry was so successful last season coming in under Danny Rule. We know how important these set-pieces coaches are across the game. Celtic supporters, sure you're tuning in as well. Perhaps you have some thoughts on what happened with McInnes because it was about your club. The comments, or do you want to talk about outgoings and the lack of incomings at the club with Maida scheduled to have a medical down at Ipswich over the next 24 hours. The £10 million move, how big a miss will that be? Are you happy with the fee? Do you think it should be more? Should they have sold him last season when the price would have been much higher, or did his performance in those final few games of the campaign prove his worth? Do you think that the fee coming in will trigger more faces in the door? Let us know. You've been heavily linked with Paderborn midfielder Mika Bauer as well. And at left back, Dundee United's Will Ferry or James Penrice from over in Greece are being linked at the moment, and Hearts fans as well. A 4-0 drubbing. We'd love to hear from you though. Lost to Sturm Graz in the Champions League. Do you think your Champions League hopes are over? Do you think your European hopes are over? What was the problem last night? And what do you think of Wouter Franken's first match in charge? There was plenty of League Cup action last night as well, so there's plenty to talk about as always here in the world of Scottish football. You know the number, 0141 951 1025. Let's go back to you, Richard, starting with Rangers. It's an interesting situation, isn't it, that McInnes is being punished for something that he said at another club, and now he's going to have to serve that ban for Rangers. What do you think Rangers supporters be thinking tonight?
25: Yeah, obviously they'll be concerned with the impact it might have on the preparation for games. I think, like I say, you're watching the games. I think Walter Smith famously used to do it in the first half. He would sit in the stand and watch the game and get a much better overview of what's going on. The difficulty is that Derek can't be in the dressing room. I think it's an hour and 15 minutes before the game. You know, can't be in there at half time. So, you know, the onus will fall on his coaches. But
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3: I'm in trouble again, but no, I just think that would be my only issue is you know, if Rangers start on a front foot and they start really aggressively and they're playing well and they're successful in those games, then there's no issue. But it's what if those games are not quite going to plan? How is the, you know, Alan Archibald, I know really well, worked with, great coach, so, you know, more than capable of motivating players and more than capable of getting the best out of players. But I do sometimes think that, you know, the manager just holds a bit more weight. You know, he has a bigger presence. So it'll be interesting to see if from that respect. But that would be my only worry. Because in terms of the preparation, like I said, I know Derek, I've worked with him. They will be prepared for the first game of the season and the games after that. So there will be, you know, players won't go in thinking, oh, I don't know what I'm doing. I need to speak to the manager. That won't happen. It's just those moments in games when things aren't going quite right. How much influence can you have from the stand?
4: Do you think it'll be interesting to see how they approach it, Richard? Because it's so rare for a manager to start at a new club and he's got a suspension. And you've also got the fact that they're going to have those two Europa League qualifiers against Jagiellonia Bialystok sandwiched in between these bands, which he obviously isn't going to be suspended for. So do you think it's going to be interesting to see how they approach it, how he's almost welcomed out at Ibrox, all that kind of thing?
3: Yeah, it's probably a shame from the first game at Ibrox he won't be able to be welcomed out, you know what I mean, in the league campaign. But yeah, it'll be, I would imagine a lot of Rangers fans were happy with the appointment of Derek McInnes. I think he showed last year his real quality, you know, had a great time at Aberdeen as well. Showed his real quality last year with Hearts, very unlucky not to win the league. So I think that most Rangers fans were happy. But I suppose if you're going to the first league game, I don't know if they're at home or away for the first game, but the first time you see him, your first home league game, you probably want to see the manager, you want to see him on the side of the pitch. That's not going to happen. But yeah, they'll get to see him in the European tie. I don't think it's going to detract too much from how Rangers perform. Like I say, the only issue would be if the games don't go as planned, but even within that, I think he's surrounded himself with such a good staff that I think he'll be, you know, I think they'll be fine and the players will be fine with the other guys until Derek can come back on the side of the pitch.
4: So the first game that he's going to miss is that opener. It's at Tannadice against Dundee United on the Friday night 8 o'clock kickoff, and then it'll be Rangers at home against Hibs, and finally Rangers against St Mirren. Right, so Richard doesn't think that it'll make too much of an impact. We've got William, a Rangers fan from Allo, on the line. Good evening, William, are you there with us?
5: Good evening, yes I am.
4: William, what are your thoughts on the whole situation?
5: I'm sitting here and I'm struggling to hold in the laughter, to be honest. In the words of Cilla Black, surprise, surprise. I expected something ridiculous, dare I say even disgusting, and that's what we've got. This, for me, is an example of two-tier justice. We've seen it countrywide the last few years from two-tier free gear here, and what we're seeing from the SFA, who I actually call the Scottish Favouritism Association, because their favourite team isn't Rangers, it's most likely Celtic, and this is what we see here. We see time and time again where people associated with Celtic, whether it's Brendan Rodgers or Peter Grant, have done similar. Peter Grant used the word disgusting numerous times. Nothing happened to him. Brendan Rodgers contravened Rule 72. I think he got a one match ban. Derek McInnes wasn't even associated with Rangers last year, and it's a four match ban. And it's just, it's comedic, and I think it just shows the fear among the people that are entrenched in that organisation that Rangers are going to pump everyone and win the league this year. So, I mean, Rangers have just got to get organised, put their heads down, and make sure they win that league by a good amount this season, and they can defeat the teams ahead of them and defeat the people in the SFA that don't want them to win the league.
4: So, William, they're talking about other comments. So, Brendan Rodgers, he was suspended, I think it was back in March 2024. You remember the game where I think it was Yang was possibly sent off against Hearts. They lost the game 2-0. And he said that it was really, really poor and absolutely shocking decision-making. And that was Rule 72 as well, but he was only handed

0: did a one match suspension. So can you understand where William might be coming from, or do you think that there's different severity? And then of course you have the added factor that I think we saw with Elliot Watt, he had that four match ban. Of course, after the comments that were made, referee John Beaton was the referee in the game between Motherwell and Celtic. That weekend he had to go into police protection. We saw the SFA come out with really strong statements. You think that's had an influence in it as well, Richard?
1: It shouldn't, because Danny McInnes said what he said. He can't then be held responsible for the way fans of other clubs have possibly tried to go after a referee. I know the argument is what he said is quite insightful, and people can kind of jump on the bandwagon. But you know, the severity of the situation got out of hand and became ridiculous. You know, no referee should be threatened across the board, let alone once he comes off the pitch and towards his house and his family, and that's just absolutely ridiculous. And you know, none of us in Scottish football want to see that. So that shouldn't come into play. You know, this might be just playing devil's advocate here. He might have broke the same rule as Brendan Rodgers, but they're maybe thinking, no, we now need to make a stand against this. The SFA might be saying, no, now we're going to punish them more severely than we did, maybe did back then, because we're trying to make it apparent to coaches, to players, to managers that they can't be making these comments in the press. So it does look like it's unfair when you put them side by side, but the fact that, you know, but Elliot, what he received a more severe punishment than Derek did, because he had none of his games were suspended. So maybe they're just trying. The only thing is, like I said, maybe they're just trying to put a stamp on it now to before the season starts, to hit home. Look, this kind of behaviour, these kind of words, I suppose, won't be tolerated. Do I think they're harsh punishments? Yeah, I think they are. But if they serve the purpose of we go through the rest of the season and no one's kind of suspended for Rule 72, then, or a breach of Rule 72, then they've done their job. What will be interesting is, as the season progresses, if this rule is broken again by different coaches or different managers or players from different clubs, will the punishment be the same? I don't know who it is that dictates the severity. And you know, saying a decision was shocking and saying a decision was disgusting, you know, I don't know who dictates one is worse than the other. But like I say, for me, it's maybe that we've moved on a couple of years from Brendan Rodgers, and they're maybe just trying to be more severe this time to ward off it happening in the future.
0: Can you understand that, William? Is that what you'd like to see then? Obviously, you're talking about what you perceive as differing standards, but Elliot Watt was charged with four games and none of them were suspended. So as Richard said, that's harsher than McInnes. If you see that going forward, would you like to see four match bans for everyone? And can it be a positive thing that the SFA are trying to protect referees and the scrutiny that they come under in the Scottish game?
2: Absolutely not. To be honest with you, I think we need to remind ourselves that we've all got human rights, and Article 19 of the human rights legislation dictates that we have the right to impart our opinion without interference. And there's interference here. And if a manager or a player wants to say that a VAR decision is the worst in history or it's disgusting, that's their freedom of speech. And to be perfectly honest with you, I do have no idea how anyone can believe that someone can judge that their was intention to indicate bias or incompetence with the word disgusting, because it's actually quite subjective. If you take it in the context of the event, the manager, Derek McInnes, or the coach as he was called at Hearts, he was in a high pressure situation. He was asked a question and he said it was disgusting. It doesn't necessarily imply bias. He just could be disgusted at the circumstances that he finds himself in. So there's always going to be that element of subjectivity, and the fact that we should really allow people to say what they want, not just in football, but you know, all over the country, we should have the freedom to offend people and the freedom to speak freely. And that goes whether you're at Celtic, Rangers, Aberdeen, whoever else. So I think we should get rid of this Rule 72. You should just say exactly what you want and feel, and there shouldn't be any of these consequences, and Derek should be on the sidelines, free to be a coach or manager, however you want to say it, like every other coach, because as far as I'm concerned, there was no offence here whatsoever, and this is just an absolute circus.
0: Richard, it's interesting what he says about the indicating bias or incompetence. That is what Rule 72 is all about, but surely we can't be in a situation where, despite the freedom of speech that we all have in this country, you can just say whatever you want about referees, because then anything goes. If you can say anything, you can just say he's cheating for X, he's a fan of XYZ, he's doing this to support, and then surely it's just anything goes.
1: Yeah, and I agree that, you know, in life there should be freedom of speech, but when you sign for a team that are governed by the SFA or you know, in Scotland, there are rules. They have their own rules. Rule 72 is one of them, or laws of the game, as they call them. That is one of them. So therefore, by signing your contract to manage, coach, to play at a club in Scotland, you sign up to adhere to those rules. Do I agree with this rule? Doesn't matter. The rule is there in place. You know, we hear a lot of people, a lot of commentary when we talk about football, we talk about VAR. Oh, that's not, for me, that's not a penalty. For me, that's not a handball. Yeah, it doesn't matter what it is for you. The rule is there. Rule 72 is there. When you're in these jobs, you know that it's there. Everyone certainly knows it's there now, that's for sure. So whether or not you should be allowed to have free speech, and Derek does have free speech in his own time, but when he's, you know, doing an interview after a game, they've decided that the language he's used, and it's probably more the word disgusting, because see saying that it's you know, everyone's against us, that's just the siege mentality that top managers create at clubs, that they, you know, it's basically we don't care about anything else, it's just what goes on in this dressing room, in this stadium. So with that is, to me, is just what top managers, that's the mentality they create. You look at Alex Ferguson at Man United, it was everyone was against them, and they just, they blew everyone away for years. So I think it's more that word disgusting. And again, you know, I get William's point that word in itself doesn't indicate bias. It maybe just indicates the decision itself was disgusting. So does that, and I don't, you know, it's not for me to decide. But I think as soon as you become, like I said, back to my point, that there is a rule in place, and it's there for the reason that you suggest, that you can't just say, oh, well, that referee's cheating because he's a Hearts fan and he's a Celtic fan and he's a Rangers fan. So that's why the rule's there, and that's why it's in place. So by knowing that and knowing it's there, you have to adhere to it. Whether I agree with it or not, who cares? Whether I think it's right or wrong, who cares? The rule is there, and these players and Motherwell as a club were deemed to have breached it.
0: Amazing. Scottish football, we're still talking about comments that were made over 2 months ago. William, you're still with us. You were talking about looking ahead to the season, you feel that Rangers can win the league. Talk to us about what you think McInnes is going to bring. And right now, do you feel that you're favourites to win the Premiership?
2: I think right now Rangers are the most organised. Celtic have still got quality individuals, but I really admire the emphasis that Derek is placing on building a team and making sure that the players are getting along with each other and they're forming bonds. And I think that's really refreshing, because we've had foreign managers over a number of years where the emphasis seems to be on bringing philosophy or certain tactics. But I think Derek's bringing it back to bread and butter. And I really love to hear just the basic stuff about building a team. And I think we saw that last year with his Hearts team. They had grit. They just kept on winning, whether it was 1-0. And that's, in my experience, just watching Scottish football, that's what you need. You need to win ugly a lot of the time, and you need to keep winning. And that's been a problem, I think, for Rangers, especially when Clement was there, that they would beat Celtic in some seasons, but they wouldn't beat the other teams. And I think you need steel to beat other teams. I think he's cultivating that. So I think the signs are promising. And of course, you know, Celtic have still got some good players, and it looks interesting. They've signed that Colombian striker. It sounds very exotic. But I think Rangers are in pole position right now to win. And it's, the system doesn't want them to win. You know, Rangers fans have a saying, no one likes us, we don't care. And I think Derek needs to be instilling that in the players and making sure that they can win in spite of the system being against them.
0: Well, William, thank you very much for your call. We want plenty more after the break as well, but we'll have to take more calls after we do this.
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0: Yeah, of course, Beat the Pundit is here to stay across the summer. Richard Fosswell playing just for the second time.
1: Second time.
0: If you think you can beat him, give us a ring and we'll do it after break.
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12: Good evening. Delays on the M74 heading into Glasgow after Junction 2A. That continues through to Rutherglen and then into the city. Elsewhere, the M8 westbound struggling from 13 Proven through to 15 Townhead. That's all due to those lane closures. And on the M80 southbound through to Junction 1 at the M8, an accident partially blocking the road and causing queues, so give yourself extra time. M77 also struggling leaving Glasgow through to Dumbreck Road.
13: Travel
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13: Number one for football in Glasgow and the West. 0141 951 1025. Clyde One Super Scoreboard.
0: Yes, welcome back to Clyde One Super Scoreboard on this Wednesday evening. Gabriel Antoniazzi here with Richard Foster. We've been talking about Rangers manager Derek McInnes and his 4-match ban. One suspended for what he said as Hearts boss at the end of last season, talking about Motherwell's game against Celtic. A disgusting decision to award Celtic a penalty. Of course, it had a big impact on the title race. We want to hear from you, Rangers fans. What do you think? Is it going to affect the start of your season? Hearts fans, he was your manager when he made the comments, and your team also lost 4-0 in the Champions League last night, so we want to hear from you as well. Celtic supporters, what do you think about it all? And what do you think about Dyson Maeda moving to Ipswich and Medical tomorrow after a £10 million deal was struck between the two teams? So you know the number, 0141 951 1025. We are going to play Beat the Pundit first of all. Let's play it.
13: Beat the Pundit with the Scottish Sun.
14: For the best football news and opinion online, thescottishsun.co.uk/football.
0: It is the final week of the Beat the Pundit summer season. It is 27-14 to the Pundit, so hopefully we can get a few more victories for you at home before the end. You've only won your one game. Was that last week on a tiebreaker? Is
1: yes.
0: that right?
1: Okay. Yes.
0: How are you feeling about tonight's game?
1: I don't really like football trivia.
0: Really? It's a good thing for an ex-footballer and a football pundit to say.
1: I'm not very good at it. Last week I just got lucky with the questions, I think.
0: Right, I think we've got Brian in Hurlford on the line. Are you there, Brian?
15: Yes, I'm fine. Yes, I'm here.
0: Lovely to hear from you. Have you played before, Brian?
15: 2021, I was led to believe you're a producer there.
0: 5 years ago. And did you win, did you lose?
15: I won. I donated the ball to charity.
0: Oh, very well done to you. Do you fancy your chances against Richard tonight? You hear he's not sounding too confident.
15: Well, depends how the questions fall.
0: Okay. Right, let's get underway. We're going to put some greatest hits in the ear of Richard Foster. You've played before, Brian. Do you need me to go through the rules again?
15: No, you're fine.
0: Okay, you've got 30 seconds anyway to answer as many as you can. You can pass as well. You okay then?
15: As long as I watch what I'm saying. Just as long as I watch what I'm saying.
0: Yes, as long as you watch what you're saying. You've played this before. Okay, and we will get underway now. Who has scored more goals for Celtic, Maeda or Kyogo?
15: Maeda.
0: What nationality is Rangers' Ivar Pandor?
15: Croatian.
0: Which Spanish team had the most players featured in this World Cup final?
15: Barcelona.
0: How many Scottish stadiums will host games at Euro 2028?
15: 3.
0: Excluding shootouts, name any Scottish Premiership side who've lost in the League Cup this season.
15: Leith Rovers.
0: Okay, time is up. Let's bring Richard back in. Richard, are you with us?
1: Yes, I am.
0: Okay, you ready? You know the rules, yeah?
1: Yeah.
0: Okay, your 30 seconds start now. Who scored more goals for Celtic, Maeda or Kyogo?
1: Kyogo.
0: What nationality is Rangers' Ivar Pandor?
1: Croatian.
0: Which Spanish team had the most players featured in the World Cup final?
1: Barcelona.
0: How many Scottish stadiums will host games at Euro 2028?
1: 1.
0: Excluding shootouts, name any Scottish Premiership side who've lost in the League Cup this season.
1: St Johnstone.
0: Which current Scotland players just signed for San Jose Earthquakes?
1: The goalie Angus Gunn.
0: Well, who did Rangers play when they won the 1972 European Cup Winners' Cup final?
1: Are you like Magnus Magnusson that you've started, so you'll finish?
0: I've started, so I'll finish. 72 European Cup Winners' Cup final. Who did Rangers play?
1: Barcelona.
0: Okay.
1: How do you think that went? No, not good.
0: No?
1: No.
0: Okay, Brian at home, what about you? What do you think?
15: Richard, give me a few more questions and I think he's won.
0: Ooh, interesting. Oh, it's going to be very interesting. Right, let's go through it. Starting with the first question, who scored more goals for Celtic, Maeda or Kyogo? Brian, you went for Maeda, that's right, isn't it?
15: I did, yes.
0: You did. Maeda has 79, but Kyogo has 85. 1-0 to Richard. What nationality is Rangers' Ivor Pandl, the new goalkeeper? They've obviously swapped for Jack Butland. You both said Croatia, and you were both correct. Well done. You both went for the same answer for the third question. Which Spanish team had the most players featured in this year's World Cup final? You've both gone for Barcelona. The answer was Atletico Madrid with 10 players. Players. Argentina, very similar in style to Atletico. You can kind of see that. So it stays at 2-1. How many Scottish stadiums will host games at Euro 2028? Richard, you said?
1: One.
0: Which was?
1: Motherfield.
0: It's Hampden. But it is one.
1: And you went Murrayfield's a much better stadium.
0: Listen, that is the wrong show to say that. 3-1 to Richard. We need something here from you, Brian. Excluding shootouts, name any Scottish Premiership side who've lost in the League Cup. You went for Raith. Unfortunately, that was incorrect. And St Johnstone were one of the three teams. So Richard with a 4-1 lead. That was when you ran out there, Brian. But we got two more from Richard. Which current Scotland player signed for San Jose Earthquake? You said Angus Gunn. And that was correct. And then finally, Rangers beat who in the 72 Cup Winners' Cup final? Would you have got that one, Brian?
15: I think so.
0: Who would you have gone for?
15: Dynamo Kiev. Is it Dynamo Kiev?
0: Dynamo Moscow. Someone in the office went for Dynamo Kiev as well. Very close. Dynamo Moscow. So that means Richard Foster, a convincing 5-1 win. How does it feel?
1: It feels really good. Not to go to a tiebreaker. Yeah, I'm better than I thought I was at the old trivia.
0: You certainly are, Brian. Unfortunately, it's a defeat for you. Was it a defeat last time? No, you won. You got a ball. So now you're 1-1. You'll have to call again and see if you can take it back in your favour.
15: The man won one, but he led me into a false sense of security. We're saying he's no good at football trivia.
0: I know. Maybe he does that all the time. Brian, you're a Rangers fan, is that right?
15: Yes, I am. I.
0: What are your thoughts on the McInnes news tonight?
15: I think it's shocking, me personally, but I mean, gone all the days, you can say what you want, but I mean, to say it was disgusting, I don't think that's a word that could be classed as getting banned for 4 games. Definitely no.
0: Do you understand? Motherwell's Elliot Watt was also banned for 4 games for comments about that as well. So can you see perhaps they're trying to be stricter on what players and managers say about referees because of what happened and what has happened over the past year or so? Can you understand that, Brian?
15: Well, let's see how the season progresses then, and we'll see if one other team gets involved in this, because it's rules for one, rules for another, and that's where I stand in it, because everybody's against everybody in Scotland, bar Celtic. They get everything that's going, every single thing. It's just, that's the way I feel. I say that everybody gets treated ill-treated rather than Celtic. They get everything that's going.
0: I think it's similar to what managers always say if there's a dodgy decision early in the season against their team for a soft handball or a one of those dogs or red cards. They say, right, that's fine. But if that's what's going to be given, we want to see the consistency over the season. So is that kind of what everyone wants, you think?
1: Yeah, of course it is. And I think you do feel certainly that over the course of a season, most of the time, it balances itself off. You know, you get some for, some against. That's been highlighted more now with VAR, because now we're not landing on decisions that referees have made in the moment. We're talking about decisions that have been then reviewed by VAR. So referees sometimes make one decision, VAR intervenes. So again, you just want consistency. I think that is the key word. I do feel for managers, especially, you know, Derek McInnes has done an interview after a game. You know, emotions are football is one of the most emotive sports in the world. You see with the World Cup, that's why we love it. But then managers and players are chastised for being emotional. It doesn't make a lot of sense. But I think consistency is the key word. Does that happen? We hope that it does. What, you know, I know this is an aside to your point, but what I do hope we get in Scotland this year is some of the refereeing from the World Cup, i.e. we just let play go on. You know, all this running into players and falling over. The amount of times referees just wave play on, I thought it was brilliant to see, because there was too much of that in our game. So that's one of the rules from the World Cup that I think hopefully the referees referee the game as similar as they did in the World Cup.
0: Yeah, it was certainly a high bar trying letting games slow, especially when Argentina were playing.
1: Oh yeah.
0: No, thank you very much, Brian, for your call. Unlucky losing beat the pundit. We're going to go to Gary, Celtic fan in Blantyre. Gary, you with us?
16: Hi there, Gabriel and Richard.
1: Hello.
16: I hope you're well. Richard up to his old tricks. So you beat last Tuesday in the tiebreak.
1: Yes.
16: Capacity thing in America. One of the most intelligent men in Scottish football, Richard Foster.
0: As he just showed with his 5-1 victory. Yeah. What are your thoughts, Gary, on everything at the moment? Terry McInnes, is that what you're looking to talk about?
16: I was actually phoning about the McInnes van.
0: Yeah.
16: I think it was always going to be that after the guy Watt from Motherwell get the ban for the kind of same thing, the same kind of rule. But Derek McInnes, I'm not saying it was the cause of people kind of targeting John Beaton and his family and having to get into police protection, but it definitely pours fuel in the fire. And like it or not, emotion, yes, part of football. Part of his job is to give interviews before and after matches. And I said, I phoned up when Steve Clarke done this, done the kind of Ailey Barber interview, and he gets slack for that. So it's his job, it's part of it. And he knows sometimes it's not what you say, it's the way you say it. So it was the way he said it was disgusting. It was obviously pointed, and it was kind of meaning behind these words in terms of Celtic getting decisions. And that was his whole meaning behind it. So it doesn't matter about the words he said, it was the way he said it. He's a bitter wee man. That's what he is. That's what he comes across as, just bitter. Not a very good loser, which is what Anna Goose showed that night. So, take it in the chin and go on with it. That's what it is.
0: So, Gary, if, you know, we saw Brendan Rodgers 2 years ago saying, cited for Section 72. If a Celtic manager says something similar to Derek McInnes, or a Celtic player did similarly to Elliot Watt, you'd be happy to see this 4-game ban, and if you know that's what you want, consistency?
16: These players, it's their responsibility to know the rules and the laws that they play under. So obviously now this one is probably unknown to a lot of them, but it's obviously well known now. So see if you fall foul of it, then absolutely, I don't care if you're Martin O'Neill or you're Derek McInnes again, I don't care. It's the laws of the game. And let me just hop back, because somebody mentioned about freedom of speech and stuff, all getting deep about freedom of speech, you can say what you want. Listen, I spent 22 years in the military. Right? I can drink whenever I want in my own life. But see, when I'm wearing the uniform or I'm doing my job, then I'm not allowed to drink alcohol. So that's part of the laws, the rules of being in a particular job. So the whole freedom of speech thing, yes, it applies. But there's certain things you can do outside your work and certain things you can't do in your work. All right? So Derek McInnes flouted a law and he's got the ban that he should get. All right? And Take it a chair and go on with it.
0: That was what you were saying, Richard, wasn't it? You can, I mean, everyone has the freedom of speech.
1: Yeah,
0: but
1: and like I said, you know, one, I must say I disagree. I don't think Derek McInnes is a bitter wee man. Actually, he's a really good guy, to be honest. He's good banter, he's lively, he knows the game, but I can understand why a Celtic fan would maybe have that opinion. But I certainly don't believe that to be true. But yeah, you know, I think it's the severity of the ban based on previous instances. The one you speak about is the Brendan Rodgers one, and because it's way more serious, I think that's the problem. Who determines what Derek said is way worse than what Brendan said? And it might not be. They might have, like I say, they might have just went, no, okay, yeah, it didn't work. Only banning Brendan Rodgers for one game didn't work. The punishment wasn't severe enough because players and managers are still flouting this rule. And you know what? I've fallen foul of it myself. And it's not, you know, everyone knows about it now, but it wasn't a commonly known rule. But again, Gary's absolutely right. That is on the players and the managers and the coaches to understand the rules they work within. But again, we go back to consistency. And Gary's, you know, he's open. He's saying, look, if this is a Celtic player or Celtic manager who says something similar, then he deserves his 4-match ban. And I think that's the thing. Moving forward, if they are consistent with the level of ban, then I don't think anyone can complain. The complaint is because the kind of the data, if you will, that we have is probably Brendan Rodgers to now in terms of it being two different managers. So I think that's why Rangers...

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3: Good evening. Problems in Glasgow on the M80 south at Junction 1 towards the M8. There is an accident blocking the roads, causing delay, so please give yourself some extra time. Elsewhere through Glasgow, the M8 westbound slow 13 Provan on to 15 at Townhead due to the works and lane closures. And the M74 very slow heading into Glasgow, passing Cambuslang and Rutherglen. Elsewhere, no problems on the M77 and a clear run on the Clyside Expressway just now.
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0: 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Clyde One Super Scoreboard.
5: Good evening. Into the final part of Clyde One Super Scoreboard on Wednesday. Darren McInnes has been given a four-match ban by the SFA, one of them suspended after his comments as Hearts boss regarding Motherwell against Celtic. That penalty, we've been talking about that all day. That's been what all of the calls have been about. But we also wouldn't mind hearing from some Rangers fans about their upcoming game this evening. They're playing St Etienne tonight in a friendly at Ibrox. Just going to read you out the team so we can get some thoughts on it. It'll be the new goalkeeper Pandor in goal. McCrory, Fernandez, Godfrey and Romans. Looks like a back four. Chukwuani, Neil, Diomande and Curtis in the middle. Front two of Shankland and Chermiti. Interestingly, Richard, Ben Godfrey's the captain tonight. What do you make of that?
6: That is interesting. The last time I was on the show, they were discussing who could be captain, and I'd say that might possibly someone that they brought in. You know, someone who's fresh to it. Played at a decent level, good experience. So yeah, Derek obviously sees in that team Shankland playing and Godfrey as a captain, so it would indicate possibly that would be the case moving forward.
5: Might he be having a look, you know, a few different in
6: absolutely season? I think we've done that at Aberdeen under Mark McGee in the pre-season games. There was a few of us that were made captain, and then he ultimately picked his captain from that. You know, some players can really rise to the challenge and thrive in that role. Some players, it's too much for them, because it's not just about leading your team on the pitch. There's all the other stuff before the games and off the pitch that you need to get involved in as a captain. And it's not as easy as just leading the guys out. Leading the guys out on the pitch is the best bit. You know, that is the kind of the proudest moment. But there's a lot of stuff that goes on kind of behind the scenes that take a lot of time away from players. So, you know, I'm not sitting here saying that players have worked too hard. Not for a second. You know, I was one, and now I'm a coach, and I know the difference. It's not just that, but it'll be interesting to see if Godfrey's the man moving forward.
5: We've got Craig in Livingston on the line. Craig, how you doing tonight? What are your thoughts as a Rangers fan?
7: I'm good. I've seen the lineup. I like the look of the lineup. I was really looking to see if we would go with two out-and-out wingers, or if it would be more that lopsided one winger, one full-back bombing forward and having the three midfielders. But I'm relatively happy that it looks like he's going to be going with the three midfielders rather than the two wingers.
5: What are your thoughts on Godfrey wearing the armband tonight?
7: I think not many fans can judge at the moment. We don't know what player in the dressing room seems like the one that's leading the most. Derek McInnes will be the best man to see that. I always prefer a captain to be a centre-half or a centre-midfielder where they're a bit more involved in the game than, say, a striker, for example. So we just need to wait and see. We can't say that it's right or it's wrong until we see exactly what he's like with the armband.
5: What have you made of the kind of signings you've brought in so far? Do you consider yourselves favourites, and what still needs to be done, Craig? Because most people, most Rangers fans we're speaking to at the moment, are saying that as it stands, they think they're most likely to win a title.
7: I think it's a wee bit too early to say that, because we need to see what players are like for Rangers. We've seen a lot of players come up and think that they'll be good signings, and it's turned out to be the complete opposite. I think a lot of the signings so far have been sensible. I think it's easy to see that Derek McInnes is trying to build more of a spine-ease team and players that will give 100% and they'll be leaders on the pitch. But to feel a bit more confident, I still think we need a really good right winger coming in. I wouldn't mind someone like Chermiti. And I think we need a bit more cover at the back as well. I think once that happens and if everybody gels well, then I think it could be a good season.
5: Was it Václav Černý you were meaning there, not Chermiti, Craig? Václav Černý, the former player you've been linked with, is that right?
7: Yeah. I would love to see him back at Ibrox. I think he was really good in his first spell. I think it's a player, you know what you're going to get from him, because it wasn't too long ago he was here. I think he would be a very sensible signing rather than bringing an unknown player in that could hit the ground running or could be a complete flop.
5: Richard, that's our journey. Is that a yes?
6: Yeah, for me, yeah. I think he was not only his goals, his assists, he can carry the ball up the pitch. Clever football player, and I think he would be a brilliant addition to Rangers, to be honest.
5: What else do they need to do? Is right winger the main one? Do you think they've got more?
6: Yeah,
5: it looks like they've bulked out the squad a bit. Are there more starters to still bring in?
6: I don't know. I mean, you're looking at that team and it's relatively strong. I agree with Craig there that it's probably lopsided. I think it'll probably drop into a 4-4-2 defensively with Curtis going on the right and Diamandé maybe sliding across to the left in possession. Romans will go high, Curtis will drop down to, you know, he's brilliant at carrying the ball, so then it becomes almost a 3-5-2 in possession with McCrory tucking round. So I think it's a really, really strong team, but obviously teams don't win your leagues, it's squads, isn't it? So I think you'll probably still want another couple in, but I think at the moment that looks like a really strong starting team.
5: Brilliant. Thank you so much, Richard Foster, for joining us. Thank you to all of you at home for your calls and everyone else for listening and watching along. That's all we've got time for today. We'll be back tomorrow at the same time with Scott Allen. We'll look back on that Rangers result, and it'll be more transfer business and surely some more madness, as there always is in Scottish football. Once again, thank you very much. And up next, it's Amber.
0: Scoreboard.
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16: Hello, it's Wednesday night. I'm Amber in for Callum. I know we're all swapping shows this week. I'm here till 10. Let's get you up to date with your news.
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19: The top stories this hour. John Swinney's calling Anna Sarwar's switch to the House of Lords bizarre and says it'll only exacerbate mistrust in politics. He's set to quit as Scottish Labour leader, with the new Prime Minister expected to make him a minister in the expanded Department for Business. There are suggestions Anna Sarwar's being rewarded for calling on Keir Starmer to quit back in February. But Andy Burnham insists his ministerial picks are about getting the best people in the top jobs.
20: There's a need to bring in change to give the government that new direction that I've called for. That's just a reality of politics. It's not about factionalism. And in fact, the way I've dealt with it shows that it is about building a team that reflects all sides of the Labour Party at the highest level.
19: A full restoration of Glasgow School of Art could still be possible, but only if hundreds of millions of pounds can be found to fund it. The McIntosh building was destroyed by fire in 2018, with only parts of the original structure left standing. A partial reconstruction to stabilise the remaining exterior is being considered, with hopes it could lead to a faithful reconstruction in the future. Director of the Charles Rennie McIntosh Society, Matthew Williams, says reopening it would bring people back into the area.
21: So many people that have passed through that building are still based in Glasgow, still based in Scotland. They're practicing architects, artists, designers. They really help to drive the economy. And then we've got all of those visitors coming as well to see these buildings.
19: And Team Scotland's flag bearers for the Commonwealth Games in Glasgow have been unveiled. Bowler Alex Tatty Marshall and judoka Sarah Adlington. Marshall, who is Scotland's most successful athlete in the Games, says it's one of his greatest achievements.
22: I'm not really an emotional person, but yeah, I had a few tears in my eyes when I got told I was going to be part of the flag bearer with Sarah Adling thing. It's just a huge honour. I've put in 32 years of my life at Commonwealth Games. This is my 8th one.
19: The opening ceremony takes place at the Hydro tomorrow night.
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19: Dry and sunny this evening, but with some drizzle tonight. Warm with lows of 13 degrees. That's the latest. I'm Molly Tulett.
16: Well, hello there. It's Amber on a bit earlier for you and for Callum. Let's get Alex.

Amber. It's Clyde One. I'm in for Callum tonight. So I actually had a spare hour earlier on, which never happens, right? So I dropped my wee boy off at my mum and dad's house. And then I thought, see you on the way into work. I'm going to go to the gym. Yeah. So I had my gym clothes on. I always have a pair of trainers in the boot. Turns out I got to the gym, looked in my boot and forgot I'd taken them out to walk the dog this morning. So I looked at my feet, I had Birkenstocks on. No chance I'm being that person that's going to end up viral on TikTok for doing bicep curls in Birkenstocks. So nah, that wasn't happening. So instead I decided to go to Glasgow Fort and go into Zara, spend some money, go into Primark, spend some money, and then go to Coffee Boy, which, by the way, is so underrated. If you've never been, so good. Get a tuna wrap, a smoothie, then go into work. I ended up spending money and eating food rather than lifting weights. But I feel like it was the universe's way of telling me not to go. And despite the fact I never actually did a workout, I'm still sweating. Why is it so humid right now in Glasgow? It's roasting. On a train.

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1: Oh, I know. Boy, oh boy. Or barely awake. Paddle to the metal.
2: Oh, man. I should do this for a living.
0: It feels good to be Boatu. It feels good to Geico.

Honey Federa. Think About Us. Okay, I'm going to get on something from Ariana Grande's new album. It is coming out next Friday, the 31st of July. It's called Petal. And fun fact, you know, Google like to play little games. See if you Google her name. Loads of white petals fall from the top of your screen to the bottom, and it's actually quite therapeutic. This is the lead single from Ariana Grande, otherwise known as the Good Witch, Glinda, in Wicked Part 1 and Part 2. It's Hate That I Made You Love Me, and I really like this.

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1: Hey, it's your ceiling vent, so I'm dripping. 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Do we know if he's licensed, or does he just own a ladder?
2: 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We know homes. 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

0: situations, if you don't laugh, you will cry. So, I can't stop laughing, and I probably shouldn't be laughing because everybody else around me is running about. They're absolute chaos because I'm going to be transparent with you. This building has had a power cut, and therefore, you may or may not have noticed there are a lot of technical difficulties happening at the moment. I happen to say I'm in for Callum tonight, and I am the supply teacher. Colin message saying, did the supply teacher flood the classroom? We then had Derek messaging saying, Amber, what's going on? Why are you playing the Monsters Inc. tune? Well, because it's a tune, Derek. No, it's actually, it's the music that Callum uses for his feature. I've now totally forgotten the name of, because this is just wild. What's it called, Producer
1: Jokes
0: Ross?
1: Jokes on you.
0: Jokes on you. The joke's actually on me. Okay. So basically, Callum usually gives you a start of a joke, and I want you to phone me or WhatsApp me with wrong answers only. So let's just try it and see if it works, all right? What's the worst that's going to happen? We've had pretty much all of the worst things that could happen in a radio station tonight happen, including you just hearing this for about a minute. So instead of doing that, just in case of another power failure, can you just WhatsApp me your best dad jokes, voice note them, give me a call? Just let's lighten up this place at the moment, because it truly has been in darkness with this power cut. Please let us know your best dad jokes. 0333 20 20 400. I'll choose my favourite and I'll get them on the radio for you. Oh my goodness, honestly.

0: the K-pop Demon Hunters and Golden. I'm Amber. I was just saying I've had an absolute nightmare tonight. That honestly, anything that could go wrong in a radio station has gone wrong. We've had a power cut, we've had technical difficulties. I was just looking for you to make me laugh. In fact, not this music. Let's do Monsters, Inc. Okay, so I have got Janet on the phone.
1: Good evening, Amber.
0: Hello, how are you?
1: I'm fine. I'm going to help you out with some jokes.
0: Thank you. Do you have a really good one?
1: Yeah, that's crap. But well, here we go.
0: That's what we like.
1: What did one hat say to the other?
0: What did one hat say to the other? I don't know.
1: You stay here, I'll go on ahead.
0: That is actually quite funny. Listen, anything to give me a laugh tonight, Janet. Thank you.
1: What's the best way to save your favourite dad jokes?
0: Oh, you've got more? I don't know.
1: In a database.
0: A database. Not as funny as the hat one.
1: No, I think I've had too much fun.
0: I think you have. Do you know the punchline to Derek's joke? How do you make a tissue dance?
1: No.
0: Put a little boogie in it. Oh, that's vile. Mammy boy would like that. And Daniel says, what do you call a guy with a car on his head?
1: Oh, don't know.
0: Jack?
1: Goodness sake.
0: Is that
1: funny?
0: You
1: should know that. I've worked in the motor trade for 33 years.
0: Wait a minute, producer Ross is talking. What is it?
2: Like, the jack is what you use to lift up the car to change the wheel.
0: Ah, don't do that. My dad does that for me. Right, thanks, Janet. Bye. Thank you for giving me a laugh. Bye.
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I remember every time Grant Thompson played that song, he used to talk out of that song and say, you just can't help but sing the woohoos at the end. And you know what? It's actually very true, Grant. You just can't help but sing the woohoos. I was looking for jokes to make me feel better about all the technical difficulties we were having at the radio station tonight and the power cut that conveniently happened during the show. And Andy has sent me a joke saying, Amber, why do squirrels swim on their backs to keep their nuts dry? I think, Andy, you've meant to ask the joke and then tell me the punchline. And Gillian, thank you for sending me about a 2-minute voice note of jokes that I absolutely cannot broadcast, but they gave us a laugh.

0: If you love your throwbacks like that, remember, Throwback Thursday is here from tomorrow morning right through until midnight. It's worth hanging about on a Thursday if you've not already. It's honestly my favourite day of the week. Zara Larsson and Kean DeCroix on the way after your news at 8.
1: Okay. 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
0: It's 8 o'clock, it's Amber in for Callum. 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
18: The top stories this hour. The widow of murdered police officer Andrew Harper says it's deplorable two of his killers could be released early. Lizzie Harper says a promise of tougher punishments for those who kill emergency workers has been forgotten. The Prime Minister's ordered a review of the scheme. Bus prices are to be capped at £2 across England from January. It's part of plans to help struggling households. The government says it'll be funded through an extra £454 million, which will come from the budget for the Department for Energy and Net Zero. Michael Solomon-Williams is from the Campaign for Better Transport.
3: It's a good move in the first instance. I think that's important to say. If you like, it's a short-term measure, but short-term measures matter. People really want to see impacts in their pockets, and this will do that. There are young people for whom the difference between £3 and £2 is huge. There are people in the poorest demographics for whom this impact is huge.
18: The former boss of Southern Water has been charged with conspiracy to defraud authorities over allegations the firm manipulated water quality tests. Matthew Wright and three other ex-employees are accused of plotting extensive fraud and dishonesty. The case has been brought by the Environment Agency. Our business correspondent Paul Kelso has more.
19: The Environment Agency has said in its argument to the court that it believed Southern Water might have avoided fines of up to £45 million by the manipulation of what is a system of self-monitoring that companies have to undertake.
18: Donald Trump's promised to bomb a bridge or a power plant for every Iranian attack on ships in the Strait of Hormuz. The warning was issued after 11 consecutive nights of airstrikes on Iran. Police have opened a corporate manslaughter investigation into the NHS trust that treated Nottingham attacker Valdo Calicane. He's serving an indefinite hospital order for the killings of three people in 2023. And Rangers will appeal against the four-match ban given to manager Derek McInnes. He's been punished after being accused of criticising match officials last season while in charge of Hearts. He called a penalty awarded to the eventual champions Celtic disgusting. From Sky News, I'm Stevie Shillinglaw.
0: Hello, it is Wednesday evening. Let's get on Zara Larsson for you right now and name that doof on the way soon.

Ian de Croix, and I'll be waiting. So another nice day today. It looks like, oh, I hate to be that person who's like, that's the last of the good weather, but it looks like at the weekend there is some rain forecast. So this morning I just let my little boy go in the paddling pool, which has not been emptied for about 4 days. So it feels like, parents, you will understand, it just feels like slime at the bottom. It's so slimy. The poor soul couldn't even stand in it without falling. But he was having a great time. Chucked a few kettles of water in with the cold overnight water, and then he was good to go. But he then said he wanted a little bit more water in it, and he's figured out how to use the hose. So he said, oh, mummy, can I use the hose? He's 2.5, right? So I said, okay, you can stand there next to me and I will let you put a little bit of water into your pool from the hose, okay? But you've got to promise me that you only put the water in the pool and you do not soak mummy, okay? Mummy has got fake tan on, of course. He's 2. He soaked my legs. Then I was so busy drying myself that I have forgotten to reapply the tan. So looking at my legs now, I look like an orange and white party ring.

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1: Oh, I know. Boy, oh boy. Or barely awake. Paddle to the metal.
2: Oh, man. I should do this for a living.
0: It feels good to be Boatu. It feels good to Geico.

0: I am sorry to all believers out there, but this was the ick personified on Sunday night at the World Cup halftime show.
1: It's the World Cup, hallelujah. It's the World Cup, hallelujah.
0: Okay, Justin, we know. The World Cup, hallelujah. But I do like him and I like that song. You can let us know what you think of the music we play if you wish we played more of your favourite artist, maybe less of a certain

certain song. Don't just talk about it amongst your pals, your family, your colleagues. Tell us, because we've got a team of people who have a look at your answers and tailor the playlist for you. So if you head onto our website, and you can go to the You Choose the Music section. It's a wee survey. You basically rate the tunes we play. And for doing that, we want to say thank you to you. And we put you in a monthly draw to win £250 to spend at Amazon. And oh my goodness, I mean, my Amazon account takes a hit as it is. With £250, that's a lot to play with. You Choose the Music. Let us know what you think of this new one from Becky Hill.

0: want to give away the mug. Everyone wants a mug saying, I named that doof. Can you name that doof? We're on to week 5, day 3 of this doof. What do you think it is? My number is 0333 20 20 400. You can get me on WhatsApp, or you're probably better calling for a name that doof. You can send me a WhatsApp if you want. What do you think it is? 0333 20 20 400. You will not only be famous amongst your friends, but you'll be making it onto the wall of fame here with the name that doof winners, and you'll be sipping your tea very smugly out of a I named that doof mug. What's this song? 0333 20 20 400.
1: Name that doof.
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1: Evenings
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wind. 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

0: Waffle Dodger and Craig David with Rewind.
1: Name that doof.
0: Okay, can you name that doof, Gillian?
2: I'm going to try Chicane and Brian Adams, Don't Give Up.
0: Chicane and Brian Adams, Don't Give Up is not the doof.
2: Oh, maybe the next time then.
0: Oh, see you later, bye.
2: Bye, bye.
0: Okay, I've got Marie on WhatsApp, thinks it's Horny by Moose T. It's not. Let's see what this person thinks. Hello, is that Derek?
3: It is, hi, how are you doing, Amber?
0: I'm good, how are you?
3: Not too bad, thank you, yeah.
0: Right, what are you thinking this is?
3: I think it could be Titanium David Guetta.
0: David Guetta Titanium. It's not.
3: Oh, no danger.
0: Oh, thanks, sorry, pal, thanks for phoning in. Bye.
3: Catch you, bye.
0: Hi, Courtney. What are you saying? What do you think this is?
4: It's
0: The Killers in Human. It's not, sorry. Bye. Hello, who's this?
4: It's Dee
0: Dee. Dee Dee, right. What do you think this is?
4: Is it Rihanna, We Found Love?
0: Rihanna, We Found Love. Let me see. Oh, it's been guessed before. It's not.
4: Oh, okay. Thanks.
0: Bye.
4: Bye.
0: It's also not Daft Punk, One More Time. Robert thought that on WhatsApp. And by the way, Rihanna, Where Have You Been? Has been guessed 3 times. I think We Found Love is probably creeping up there as well. Let's see what this person is saying. Hello, what's your name?
5: It's Audrey.
0: Hi, Audrey. What do you think this doof is?
5: I think it's Cascada, Every Time We Touch.
0: Cascada, Every Time We Touch. It's the wrong answer. Thanks for playing.
5: Aww. All right, thank you.
0: Oh, sorry, cut you off. Bye. Hi, who's this?
6: This is Ashley.
0: Hi, Ashley. What do you think this doof is?
6: Sia Chandelier.
0: Sia Chandelier. Wait a wee minute. Sorry, I'm not laughing at your guess. It's not the right answer. You're not my friend, Ashley, are you?
6: No, I'm not.
0: She sounded like her. And do you know what?
6: Oh, really?
0: I don't know her number because we message on Facebook Messenger, even though I've known her since I was 4 years old. How funny is that? I thought, is that my pal? No, it's not Sian Chandelier, but thank you for phoning,
6: okay.
0: Ashley.
6: Thank you.
0: Bye.
6: Bye.
0: Oh. Right, gutted. Not giving away the mug tonight, but Name That Doof is back tomorrow night with Callum? No, Callum's at a wedding with me. Gavin Pearson is in tomorrow. I cannot keep up. Like I said earlier, his musical shows.
1: Name That Doof.
7: Clyde One.

0: It's Pink and Walk Me Home. Before that, probably my favourite Alex Warren song that he's ever done. It's called Passenger. And producer Ross has just let me know that that is exactly 100 guesses on Name That Doof tomorrow. It is week 5, day 4. Put us out of our misery and win that mug, will you? Right, let's have a wee look at what's going on in the world of showbiz. Ryan Reynolds has confirmed that a fourth installment of Marvel's Deadpool is officially happening after the huge success of the franchise so far. He teased that the team is pulling up some favourite storylines, but the storyline is still under wraps. What a tease. Now, Oasis' iconic album What's the Story Morning Glory has officially snagged the top spot as the UK's biggest selling record of all time. Why did I think that was Bing Crosby, White Christmas? Love that for Oasis. Thanks to a massive surge in popularity following their reunion tour announcement, the Gallagher Brothers classic has racked up 6.2 million chart units. That is wild. Now, the top three, in case you are wondering, Bing Crosby, nowhere to be seen. ABBA, Gold at number three. Queen, Greatest Hits at number two. And Oasis, What's the Story? Morning Glory at number one. And finally, this is really cool. Disney Plus has officially announced a brand new documentary about the icon, the Queen herself, Julie Andrews. And it's set to drop in 2027. Now, the film promises a deep, intimate look at her entire life, stretching all the way from her early days to mega hits like Mary Poppins and The Sound of Music. I do feel like there is at least one Julie Andrews film in every household that somebody loves. It's going to be packed with rare archive footage, fresh interviews, celebration of her classic roles and an honest look at her personal heartbreaks and huge challenges. And you can find more on the entertainment pages of our website.
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0: Calvin Harris, Clementine Douglas. It's blessings. I'm Amber. Good evening. Right, let's go to the phones. Hello, what can I do for you tonight?
1: Can I get a song for my dad?
0: Oh, that's very sweet. What song are you looking for?
1: Can I get The Glen by Beluga Lagoon?
0: Beluga Lagoon, The Glen. Can we do that on a Wednesday night? Unfortunately, it is reserved for our dance shows. I can't just randomly play it. Sorry, I would love to.
1: Oh, no.
0: I know, but I'll stick on something for him. Why do you want the shout out in the song?
1: Just because he's been working really hard over the past few days and that.
0: Oh, that is so kind. What's your dad's name?
1: Scott Kidd.
0: And what is it you're looking for from him after this shout out? Is it a, have you got your eye on something?
1: No.
0: Oh, you're just so sweet. Okay, well, do you know what? I will do a shout for you.
1: Thank you.
0: Oh,
1: thank you.
0: Thanks for phoning.
1: No problem.
0: Bye. Oh, I hope my son does that for me when he's older. And let's get this on.

0: John Newman and Throw Me a Line. I actually think that is my favourite song that he's done. I really like it. It's Amber. I am in for Callum tonight and I'm here until 10 o'clock. Do you know what? I had to sign one of those e-cards earlier on for one of the bosses was leaving and I put a picture of me and him on it. So I just went to delete it from my desktop and by accident made it my screensaver. It's going to look like I'm a massive fangirl and I'm really missing him. Come back!
1: Clyde One. Evenings.
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0: All right, it's Amber. I am here for another hour until 10 o'clock. Let's get on some Lewis Capaldi and Lost Frequencies after your news.
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15: the top stories this hour. Andy Burnham's promised to review plans to ease prison overcrowding in England and Wales after fury over the potential early release of two men who killed a police officer. The widow of PC Andrew Harper says it's deplorable. He was fatally injured responding to a quad bike theft in Berkshire. Matthew Barber is Thames Valley's police commissioner.
16: People really felt the impact of a brave police officer going out to do his duty and then paying the ultimate price for it. I don't see anybody politicising this. Everybody across the political spectrum, I hope, wants to see his killers serve their sentence.
15: The Prime Minister says a £2 cap on bus fares across England will save people money every day. It'll be introduced in the new year, bringing down many ticket prices from the current £3 cap. It'll be funded by reprioritising money. These people in Eccles Hall in Staffordshire say £2 fares would be good if they could find a bus to get on.
17: I once saw one.
18: Yeah, we do see them occasionally.
19: One on a Friday.
18: No,
19: to Newport.
18: We have
19: that Wednesday.
20: I think around here the biggest problem is there aren't enough of the buses in the first place.
15: The Welsh Government says there are no helicopters available to fight wildfires as it triggers crisis plans. Crews are dealing with the number of blazes across the country, including in the Bernarvon and East Harlech areas. Donald Trump's promised to bomb a bridge or power plant for every Iranian attack on ships in the Strait of Hormuz. The warning was issued after 11 consecutive nights of airstrikes on Iran. Inflation's fallen to 2.6% in June, but rebounding energy prices are expected to push it up again in the coming months. A modelling scout linked to paedophile financier Jeffrey Epstein has been found dead at his home in Paris. Daniel Saeed, whose name appeared thousands of times in the Epstein files, suffered a cardiac arrest. Now to sport, and Southampton head coach Tonda Eckhart's been charged with misconduct by the FA after the Spygate scandal. Last season, the club admitted spying on rival sides. From Sky News, I'm Stevie Shillinglaw.
0: Hi, it's Amber. I am in for Callum. Okay, let's get on some Lewis Capaldi. It's his latest Stay Love.

It's Amber on Clyde One across Glasgow and the West. It's to be still fairly nice the rest of the week. I kept hearing people saying Friday's not to be the best, but it looks like it's 20 degrees and sunny all day on Thursday. Friday, 18 degrees and still dry. So there is not rain forecast until late Friday night. And let's just hope those clouds pass by. However, if you are looking for things to do with the family tomorrow, what have we got? Let's have a look across Glasgow. What's happening for free? You can do bird collaging at Goma, Art Attack Landscapes at the Burrell. Oh, I used to love Art Attack. Nature activities at Kelvin Grove Art Gallery and Museum. Fairground games at the Riverside Museum. St Mungo Museum, we've got banner making. And we've got bedtime book bug at the library at the bridge. Oh, that looks like that's going to be great. 5:30 till 6 p.m. I would actually have gone to that one. Had I not been at a wedding tomorrow, I would have taken my wee boy. You can have a little look on the Glasgow Life website for things to do with families for free. There's drop-in sessions because, honestly, I know how difficult it can be in the summer holidays. So just trying to help some fellow parents and carers out. You step-

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1: Or a sea shanty?
0: If that's your thing.
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0: This boat trip is going to be interesting.
2: Don't you love it? Oh, it's so good!
0: It feels good to be Boatu. It feels good to Geico.

0: forget how quickly that song just ends. Right, let's get on. Something from Dylan John Thomas. We are really getting behind this right now. You might have noticed we are championing him a lot. And of course we are, because he is doing so well. He's such a grafter. And I think 2026 is just a huge year for him. He has played the main stage at Transmit in Glasgow Green. He is doing the Ovo Hydro as well in October. And I caught up with him actually at that festival. And I was asking about the crowds that come to see him, because everyone we asked was saying, I'm so excited to see Dylan John Thomas, and I just said it must be so surreal.
1: I was a bit mad. I spoke about growing up in foster care, and there's some tunes that I've kind of written about it, and to see people kind of connect with them, and see people who've I've had some messages of folk as well who've connected with the tunes and went through similar experiences. I think that's what means a lot.
0: And that's just so nice. He's honestly so down to earth, and he really does deserve the success he's getting. I hope you like this. It's Dylan John Thomas, Heaven Knows You're Lonely.

0: Rihanna walked, so Sabrina Carpenter could run. That's all I'm saying about those lyrics. It's not until you listen and you realise, wow. Okay. A little bit dodgy. I actually heard Stephen Mill playing that throwback the other day. Him and Lindsay are in, well, Gary is on holiday. I kind of keep up with everyone's holidays this week. But what a throwback. It's a tune. On the way for you, I have got another wee throwback from Lady Gaga. You'd think it was Thursday, the amount of throwbacks I'm chucking in this show. And you know what I just saw? It's the 10th anniversary of Pokemon Go. Do you remember that? It's so actually really sad, but I loved Pokemon Go. I remember downloading it and like walking around trying to find. I must have done like 10 to 15,000 steps a day walking around trying to find. I can't even remember what they were called. Pokestops or something. You got like rare Pokemons at them. Very sad. Maybe it was like a recharging point. Remember everybody played it at one point. I didn't realise globally there are still millions of daily players. And it is, despite facing like past challenges and things, it is continuing to get stronger and stronger. And I'm not surprised, because have you seen the amount of places that have no Pokemon cards in stock on the windows right now? Pokemon, for some reason, is absolutely massive again.
1: Clyde One. Evenings.
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0: It's Amber, and every single morning on Bowie at Breakfast, George and Cassie have £5,000 to give away to you. If you're good at pub quizzes, basically, see if you're good with general knowledge, then the 5K minute, you will smash, okay? So Wholesale Domestic Bathrooms in Hillington very kindly give you a fiver for every single question you get right. Lots of people kindly donate their winnings to Cash for Kids. You don't have to, but if you win, if you get all 10 right, you get £5,000. Should we see how Gavin in Falkirk did this morning, and what would you have got on his 5K minute?
1: Now, Coronation Street is set in which English city?
0: Manchester, yeah.
1: What island is further north, Shetland or Orkney?
2: Shetland.
1: Which actor is set to play Doctor Doom in the next Avengers film?
2: Robert Downey Jr.
1: Mikey Graham was a member of which boy band?
0: Oh, it was it not One True Voice?
1: How many World Cups have the Spanish men's team won?
2: Two. Oh.
1: Who was appointed the new Chancellor of the Exchequer by Andy Burnham?
2: Pass.
1: What is the name of the Scot who broke the men's world record for running a mile at the weekend?
2: Pass.
1: The Burgundy wine region can be found in which country?
2: Pass.
1: The Battle Bus features in which computer game?
2: Fortnite.
1: What is the only flying mammal on Earth?
0: Oh. We are still laughing at the One True Voice guess. But yeah, if you don't know who One True Voice are, by the way, they came second. It was the Boys versus Girls 2002, Pop Stars the Rivals, Girls Aloud, One True Voice. I think they released one single and then were never to be seen again. That guy was Mikey Green, and the reason I knew that is because I remember he went out with Sarah Harding, and I am a massive Girls Aloud fan. That question knocked me, and therefore I think I got 1 out of 10. But if you think you can do it, then you can play tomorrow when we open the lines. I can't believe that.

0: it's quite exciting. Tomorrow is the big day that it all kicks off. Glasgow 2026, the Commonwealth Games from the 23rd of July through to the 2nd of August. We've got the opening ceremony tomorrow night at the Oval Hydro. Tom Walker, Katie Tunstall, Nathan Evans and St Phoenix, Callum Beattie, Nina Nesbitt, all playing to open the games. And then we've got the bowls at the SEC, the men's singles sectional play, women pairs. We've got on Friday the basketball, the gymnastics artistics at the arena, swimming as well at the weekend. We've then got boxing, bowls. There's so many different sports, and it is incredible that once again coming to Scotland, once again in Glasgow. It was 2014, wasn't it, the last time it was in Glasgow, and it's a bit of a smaller games this time, but there still is a huge buzz around it. And I believe the King and Queen are going to be officially opening the games at the ceremony tomorrow night. That's exciting. So whether you've got tickets for that or not, definitely try and watch it or follow along on social media, because another little moment in history being made right here in Scotland.
1: Clyde One Evenings
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0: Bailey was looking for some Coldplay. I hope that scratched your itch. A sky full of stars. I love that song. Okay, let's get on this.
1: This is Callum Gallagher's Record of the Week.
0: So this week, Callum Gallagher has picked a tune from Olivia Rodrigo's latest album, You Seem Pretty Sad for a Girl So In Love. It's her third studio album and this is the third single to be taken from it. Now, she's not doing bad at all because the first few singles have broken records. She was the first person to ever debut the first three singles of their first three albums at number one, which is pretty cool. She's also in the Spotify Billions Club, which means she has been streamed more than a billion times, celebrating milestone of 9 of her songs passing that 1 billion streams mark. Yeah, so she's had way over 9 billion streams. That's absolutely crazy. What can I say? Turkey on the table this Christmas for the Rodrigos, I think. Let me know what you think of this Callum Gallagher's Record of the Week. It's called Stupid Song.

0: So I'm away up the road. Gavin Pearson is standing by for you next. And I am off tomorrow, so I'm next on Saturday morning, bright and early at 6 a.m. See you then.
1: Clyde One. Evenings.
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15: Amber, huge thank you. How are you? We're live from Glasgow. This is Clyde One, and I'm Gavin Pearson, taking over after the latest at 10.
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1: Clyde One.
17: The top stories this hour. The Prime Minister says he'll review a scheme to ease overcrowding in prisons in England and Wales. After it emerged, the killers of PC Andrew Harper could be eligible for early release. His widow has called the possibility deplorable. PC Harper, suffered fatal injuries while on duty in Berkshire in 2019. Andrew Nielsen's from a prison reform charity and thinks there's one solution.
18: Look at sentence inflation, which is why over the years the prison population has grown out of control. These changes buy the government some time, but it doesn't ultimately deal with the sentence inflation, which is growing the prison population beyond what is sustainable.
17: Bus prices are to be capped at £2 across England from January. It's part of plans to help struggling households, the government says. It'll be funded through an extra £454 million from the Energy and Net Zero budget. Michael Solomon Williams is from the Campaign for Better Transport and welcomes it.
19: It's a good move in the first instance. I think that's important to say. If you like, it's a short-term measure, but short-term measures matter. People really want to see impacts in their pockets, and this will do that. There are young people for whom the difference between £3 and £2 is huge. There are people in the poorest demographics for whom this impact is huge.
17: A former chief executive of Southern Water has been charged over an alleged plan to manipulate wastewater quality tests. Matthew Wright and three other former employees are accused of conspiring to defraud the Environment Agency and regulator. Donald Trump's promised to bomb a bridge or power plant for every Iranian attack on ships in the Strait of Hormuz. The warning was issued after 11 consecutive nights of airstrikes on Iran. Police have opened a corporate manslaughter investigation into the NHS trust that treated Nottingham attacker Valdo Kallikane. The mother of one of his victims has called the news the beginning of the reckoning. And Rangers manager Derek McInnes has been given a four-match ban after criticising officials last season. He was in charge of Hearts when he hit out at what he called a disgusting Celtic penalty decision. From Sky News, I'm Daisy Steele.
15: Hello, how you doing? I'm Gavin here for Amber. How about we start with Taylor Swift's massive song?

Clyde One with Forget Me from Lewis Capaldi. I knew it, I knew you before that. Such a good song from Taylor Swift. See, when Lewis Capaldi gets married, there will be a whole lot less fuss than what we've seen with Travis and Taylor. And it's not the couple's fault. Just everything's gone out of control. Dior today said that they're going to release the details of Taylor's wedding dress in the next couple of weeks. In other words, today, Dior gave us a release about the release. And that spells it out. Sunshine, soak it up. Sunshine, tomorrow will be the last day of it. Sunshine, yeah. For a week and a half. Wow. It was nice again today. Now, tomorrow we're looking at highs of maybe 20 Celsius. And little bits of sunshine mixed in. A bit more cloud kicking about. But from Friday all the way through until the end of next week, it's going to rain every single day. So get in the back garden tomorrow with your smart speaker. Ask it to play Clyde One. Or get us in the Rayo app on your smartphone and we go where you go. And this was Callum's record of the week last week. I think it's brilliant. It's Somber and My Body Isn't Ready from Clyde One.

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1: 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Or barely awake. Paddle to the metal.
2: Oh, man. I should do this for a living.
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Paolo, with 10 out of 10. ChatGPT last week rated my back garden a 6 out of 10. Why am I telling you this? We were on holiday, and whilst we were away, I noticed on the Ring camera that our neighbours, Ken and Nancy, had gone into our back garden to put our bins out. I hadn't asked them to do it, simply because the garden's estate is so embarrassing, right? I haven't worked on it all year because I don't know. I haven't got any confidence. I haven't got any knowledge on how to make a garden look good. So I've come back and I thought, we can't let this happen again. So I took a picture of the absolute disaster that is my garden, uploaded to ChatGPT, and asked how to make it look nice with minimal effort and minimal cost. And it did exactly what it always does with things. It came back being extra nice. It said, your garden looks okay. In fact, I'd give it a 6 out of 10. Absolute nonsense, right? It's a 1 out of 10 at best. And it just goes to show ChatGPT at the moment will tell you what you want to hear as opposed to what you need to hear. Here comes Sienna Spyro. Brilliant song. Another brilliant song from her. Material Lover.

0: Where Is My Husband from Ray. We are getting into the throwback three play in about 10 minutes or so. Three songs from 1 year. Lots of stuff happening around the year that I'm going to share with you to help you guess. 0333 2020 400. We're back to the year when The X-Files was on the TV for the first time, in amongst a worldwide obsession with alien life. And something unusual in this year happened for Scotland during a World Cup qualifier in Estonia.
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0: evening. Hope you have a cracking Wednesday. I'm Gavin Pearson. I'm looking after you for the next few hours here for Amber. There's Olivia Dean and Man I Need.
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0: Three big songs on Clyde One from 1 year. 0333 2020 400. And we're going so far back that we're in a year when Tea in the Park was a whole lot closer to home. It was the final year that it would be at Strathclyde Country Park with Radiohead, Pulp. Maybe you saw The Prodigy, The Foo Fighters in their early days. Alanis Morissette celebrating the massive success in this year of Jagged Little Pill. And Keanu Reeves was there with his band Dogstar, arriving on a shuttle bus.
2: The story that's rocked the world of pop, in case you haven't heard it already, Take That Today announced that they are splitting up.
3: Thanks for everybody's support in the last 5 years. You've been absolutely fantastic to us. But unfortunately, the rumours are true. How Deep Is Your Love is going to be our last single together. And The Greatest Hits is going to be our last album.
0: You know, the World Cup is finished and I feel like I need to call somebody. I need a counselling line to get me through. And the same happened when Take That announced that they were splitting. Fans were brokenhearted to the point where they did actually set up phone lines for fans to call if they needed a little bit of help getting through it. Isn't that mad? But the time had come for the boys to step aside and the girls were taken over.

0: are some people in this world who think you can't have a big song unless you have something that's being sung, some lyrics in it. But you do get some exceptions to that rule, without a doubt. We had some crackers during the 90s, some big anthems, and maybe the biggest, Robert Miles on the Throwback 3 play. What was the year for children?
1: Choose life. 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
2: You're a quiet, sensitive type. A little bit crazy, a little bit bad.
0: So, back in this year, you wouldn't believe this, but Trainspotting being huge at the cinema was great news for the Scottish Tourism Board, because loads of people flocked to the country to go to various bits they'd seen in the movie, including close to Waverley Station in Edinburgh, where the opening scene sees Renton having an altercation with a car. Gigs are happening here in Glasgow and the west of Scotland back in this year. SECC, as it was known then, Gloria Estefan, Tina Turner was there, East 17, December 13th. We had Dodgy at Barrowland, Sheryl Crow was there, but the biggest gig of the summer was at Balloch Country Park, Ocean Colour seen as the warm-up, the main attraction being Oasis on Clyde One.

0: Ah, yes, the year Ballath Country Park. Were you there in the summer of that year? Ocean Colour Scene and Black Grape were the acts that went on stage first before Oasis tore it apart. Noel Gallagher also played Nebworth. Oasis were there. Well, Noel Gallagher says, even though they talk about Nebworth being the record-breaking gig that year, he preferred Ballath Country Park. But he doesn't like to tell people down there that. But yeah, he's told us that. But we were doing a live broadcast from it, and I was based in the studio, so I wasn't there. But our guy who was there was a guy called Mark, and he was backstage, and Liam Gallagher kept asking him for cigarettes, and after he'd given him a few, he stopped. And I just thought, that's really, really cool, actually, saying no to someone that big. We need to find out what the year is here. By the way, smoking's not good. Hello, what's your name?
1: It's Barry Gavin.
0: It's a bit of a sticky one tonight, isn't it?
1: Oh, is it half? It's been like this all week.
0: Yeah, oh, don't worry, it's going to cool down and it's going to get wet over the weekend. So, yeah, let's not talk about that. Let's talk about the year instead. What do you think?
1: I'll go for it. It's 1996.
0: It is, right. Well done, mate. What do you remember from that year?
1: From that year, obviously, we're talking about Trainspotting. That's one of my favourite films.
0: Great.
1: I've actually got a tattoo with a quote from Trainspotting, believe it or not.
0: Is it a broadcastable quote?
1: It is, aye.
0: Oh, really? Okay. Go on then.
1: It's choose your future, choose life.
0: Okay. Could have been worse.
1: Let's fix it. Could have been.
0: Okay. And what was it? Independence Day was also at the cinema that year. Remember that?
1: Yeah. Jeff Goldblum, Will Smith, and Bill Pullman.
0: You get no extra points for being smart, but yes, you're right. Yes, 1996 is the right answer. Thank you so much for giving us a shout and listening tonight. All right. Goodbye.
1: Brilliant, Gavin. Thank you very much, my friend.
2: Gavin Pearson. Clyde One. Clyde One loves seeing Glasgow communities thrive.
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7: An M8 Roadworks update from Amy on behalf of Transport Scotland. Due to essential maintenance, overnight closures on the M8 eastbound between junction 18 and 16 will continue until Friday the 18th of September from 10 p.m. till 6 a.m. Sunday to Thursday. The eastbound on-slips at junction 19 and 18 will be closed. Sign diversions will be in place. For more details, visit swtrotroads.scot.
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0: It's Miles Smith and it is Stargazing, and we head into Thursday in about an hour or so. All day tomorrow it's going to be Throwback Thursday, and the way we do that, it almost makes it feel like the weekend starts a little bit earlier, doesn't it? Some brilliant songs all throughout the day. And I'll tell you what, I'll do one in about 10 minutes or so from, well, Bruno Mars. But this is going back to the first song that he released all on his own, and it's a belter. Cammy Barnes and Zara Larsson also lined up soon. Clyde One.
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0: Late Night Wednesday. Thank you for being there. I'm Gavin Pearson, wrapping it up here for Amber tonight. And let's catch up with the latest news now at 11.
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16: The top stories this hour. Andy Burnham's promised to review plans to ease prison overcrowding in England and Wales after fury over the potential early release of two men who killed a police officer. The widow of PC Andrew Harper says it's deplorable. He was fatally injured responding to a quad bike theft in Berkshire. Matthew Barber is Thames Valley Police's commissioner.
17: People really felt the impact of a brave police officer going out to do his duty and then paying the ultimate price for it. I don't see anybody politicising this. Everybody across the political spectrum, I hope, wants to see his killers serve their sentence.
16: The US and Saudi Arabia have signed a landmark agreement on peaceful nuclear cooperation, paving the way for a long-term partnership on civilian nuclear energy. The deal, which still needs approval from Congress, could allow Saudi Arabia to develop uranium enrichment capabilities, raising concerns among some lawmakers. The Prime Minister says a £2 cap on bus fares across England will save people money every day. It'll be introduced in the new year, bringing down many ticket prices from the current £3 cap. It'll be funded by reprioritising money. These people in Eccles Hall in Staffordshire says £2 fares would be good if they could find a bus to get on.
18: I once saw one.
19: Yeah, we do see them occasionally.
20: One on a Friday.
19: No,
20: to Newport.
19: We
20: have that Wednesday.
21: I think around here the biggest problem is there aren't enough of the buses in the first place.
16: The ex-boss of Southern Water is facing fraud charges after being accused of manipulating wastewater testing. The Environment Agency claims the firm may have avoided £45 million of fines as a result. The Welsh Government says there are no helicopters available to fight wildfires as it triggers crisis plans. Crews are dealing with a number of blazes across the country. And Arsenal have confirmed defender William Saliba's return from the World Cup with a back injury and will be out of action for an extended period. From Sky News, I'm Daisy Steel.
0: How are you? I'm Gavin here for Amber. How about we stick on Blue and Teddy Swims soon? And here's Cammy Barnes.

Just the Way You Are, an early song for Bruno Mars. It was the first song he did all on his own back in the day. Really cute thing happened in Liverpool today. You know, the city has lots of bus tours and they're telling the story of the Beatles, as you'd imagine, which I thought was great. Now, Paul McCartney appeared to be in Liverpool today and he rolled up next to one of those buses and he thought, you know what, I'm going to give these people a treat. So he rolled down the window of his car and gave them a wave and they were all like, oh my goodness, it's Paul McCartney, the real Paul McCartney. And what's more, he was on a FaceTime call with Ringo Starr. So he held the phone up to these people as well. How special is that? I love that. It's almost like, you see the 60s time for the Beatles, it almost feels like it didn't happen, like it, because I wasn't around at the time. It's like a myth. But I know Hugh Keevans from Clyde One Super Scoreboard, for example, went to see the Beatles at the Odeon Theatre in Glasgow City Centre in 1965. He said that when the band took to the stage, you got to hear the first chord, and then for the rest of the gig, you couldn't hear any of the music because of the screaming. And when you see footage of Beatles gigs, that was pretty much what was going on. But great memories to share in the years that followed. This is Clyde One.

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It's the brilliant Teddy Swims, and there is the door. Hope you're good. It's 11:15, and I'm Gavin Pearson playing the tunes for you to wrap up your Wednesday with the brilliant Ella Langley, Choosing Texas.

0: Would you do this for 100 grand? There's Blue and All Rise. And I'm asking about a game that's been played. This was something that a plumbing company in Russia thought would be a great idea as a bit of publicity, the kind of thing that people will watch online or watch on their phones. They asked contestants to come along with the chance of winning 100,000 rubles. And what they had to do initially in the first round was to drink from a toilet bowl. I'm assuming, right? I'm not even asking the question or researching this any further. I'm assuming it's one of their brand new ones they had for sale and it hasn't been used for anything else. And those who got through to the final then had to sit on a toilet, and the last person sitting on it, so basically there were about maybe six people and they were all sitting on toilets. We've seen cars being given away in this way where you have to touch a car and the last person left touching the car wins it. Well, it was the same as that. The last person sitting down on a toilet seat. And bear in mind, right, let's not deny this. A lot of people do this. They will sit and go through their phones whilst they're on the toilet seat. And there, because of this, there have been more occasions where people have ended up with numb feet and legs because they've been sitting in the toilet going through Facebook for a long, long time. So that would, you'd probably lose all feeling in your toes and your feet if you were sitting on a toilet seat for hours. But with 100,000 in the bank, it would probably be worth it. Olivia Dean, not far away. We'll stick on some Harry Styles next. Not too good for Harry Styles. Just cancelled the gig last night in Brazil. Clyde
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It's late night talking, and it's Harry Styles. We wish him well. The tour continues in Brazil. He was due to be on stage last night and didn't manage to perform because of a tour illness, is what they're saying at the moment. So unspecified what it is that's wrong with him, but he hadn't been looking too great in previous nights, according to fans. They are planning to continue the tour with the next scheduled show in Sao Paulo. Clyde One. A place you could go to. You could be flying to Brazil first class as well, not just in the economy, but I mean, with £400,000, there are just so many opportunities for you to enjoy a life of luxury, do sensible stuff, get yourself a new car, make the garden look better. I mean, there are just so many options. 400,000 reasons to get involved and make me a winner for this week. Somebody's going to win this on Friday. Text YES to 61025. Somebody's going to win it and they don't know it yet. But you've got a chance of winning it if you enter. Text YES 61025. Do that and get two entries for the price of one right now. 250 plus your standard network rate. This is for over 18s only. Enter at makemeawinner.co.uk, where you'll find phone entry details and all the rules for this network competition. The lines close at 5 this Friday. Then we make the call. 400 grand. We'll keep making calls until we get a winner. Someone's going to get it. For your chance to make it you, text YES to 61025.

0: It is Sabrina Carpenter and Espresso. You still get people in this world who say Espresso, and it's hard to believe, but it's just one of those things, isn't it? There are things in this world that we will never, ever fully get right. Coming up before midnight, I'll stick on a throwback from Alicia Keys and the brilliant Tame Impala. Bit of thunder from down under.
1: Gavin Pearson. Clyde One.
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7: 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Due to essential maintenance, overnight closures on the M8 eastbound between junction 18 and 16 will continue until Friday the 18th of September from 10 p.m. till 6 a.m. Sunday to Thursday. The eastbound on-slips at junction 19 and 18 will be closed. Sign diversions will be in place. For more details, visit swtrotroads.scot.
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It's Alicia Keys and Girl on Fire. How you doing? I'm Gavin Pearson. In South Korea, they're developing technology when it comes to clothing. And what this can do, it's an item of clothing, you just lay it beside you and it's robotic. It finds its way onto your body. You don't actually have to put it on. Now, you know, but seriously, this is actually quite a good development for those who struggle physically to do things like that, everyday tasks. So this could be something. This could be a proper game changer for people who have those disabilities. I'm just wondering whether it'll be useful if you just come back from holiday and you've eaten too much and all your clothes are just struggling to fit a little bit when you're squeezing them on. Would this be the kind of thing that might help you if you're trying to squeeze on a t-shirt that was fitting you fine a month ago before you went away on holiday and ate everything that you saw? I am looking after you all the way through until one, playing the big tunes. Huge still around the world for Tame Impala and Jenny, Dracula. The

0: Tim Impala and Dracula. Hopefully we're not running from the sun. We're going to get a bit more of it, and we might get a pause with the weekend and some rain in the area. But we're looking forward to the end of August and hopefully some decent weather for Florence in the Machine, part of the summer sessions near Edinburgh Airport at the Royal Highland Centre, Ingolston. And we've got your chance to win the tickets on Saturday and Sunday as part of our big gig giveaway across the summer. So that's going to be happening Saturday and Sunday. Listen throughout the day, your chance to win tickets to go and see Florence and the Machine. I'll have a pair in my usual place. I'm normally here Sunday mornings, 6 until 9, stepping in for Amber tonight. And we're catched up with the latest news at midnight next.
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15: 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And feel the horsepower in a Mustang on the open road. 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
0: This is Clyde One, live from Glasgow, where the Commonwealth Games are arriving. And we're going to catch up with the latest news now at exactly midnight.
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16: The top stories this hour. A police officer's widow says it's deplorable two of his killers could be released early from prison. PC Andrew Harper suffered fatal injuries when he responded to a break-in in Berkshire in 2019. The pair could be among thousands freed under a scheme to ease prison overcrowding. Andy Burnham's promised to review the policy. Former prison governor Vanessa Frake-Harris says that's not straightforward.
17: By now, many of these prisoners who are going to be released have had their release papers and been told dates that they're going to be released. So to reverse all of that is going to cause frustration within the prison population.
16: The Prime Minister says a £2 cap on bus fares across England will save people money every day. It'll be introduced in the new year, bringing down many ticket prices from the current £3 cap. The US and Saudi Arabia have signed a landmark agreement on peaceful nuclear cooperation. It paves the way for a long-term partnership on civilian nuclear energy. The Welsh Government says it's activated its crisis plans to tackle ongoing wildfires across the country. It comes amid concerns about a lack of helicopters. Rangers manager Derek McInnes doesn't feel like the punishment fitted the crime after getting a four-match touchline ban. He's been penalised after being accused of criticising match officials last season while in charge of Hearts. It's after he called a penalty awarded to eventual champions Celtic during the title run in disgusting. Rangers are appealing the decision and McInnes is thankful for their backing.
18: I'm pleased with what I said today. I was pleased with the support I've got from the club and I feel really strongly about it. But like I say, I don't really want to get into the nuts and bolts of it because we're in an appeal process. I've got to respect that.
16: Arsenal have confirmed defender William Saliba's returned from the World Cup with a back injury and will be out of action for an extended period. And a new photo of Prince George has been released to mark his 13th birthday. The image, which was taken at Kensington Palace after last month's Trooping of the Colour, was shared to the Prince and Princesses of Wales social media. From Sky News, I'm Daisy Steele.
0: Thank you, Daisy. Post Malone, Morgan Wallen coming soon. A throwback from Nelly Furtado. And right now, here comes Taylor Swift.

Sia, Sean Paul, Cheap Thrills. Before that, Taylor Swift and Opalite. This is Clyde One, live from the Commonwealth Games City. It's going to be nice for it, for the opening ceremony. Not so good across the weekend. Let's just think about tomorrow, though, and how it's going to be 21. Looking like it's going to be another hot day for Glasgow in the West, which is great. We're down to 15, keeping it kind of sticky overnight. But yeah, 21 is good. Rain expected Friday, Saturday and Sunday. And in fact, for most of next week. Good grief. Yeah, I know. The rain's returned just in time for the games kicking off, which is a bit of a shame. Post Malone, Morgan Wallen. This is Clyde One.

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Tunes like this ahead all day long as we get into Throwback Thursday. It starts at breakfast. There's Nelly Furtado and Timbaland, the brains behind that tune. It is Say It Right. A little something for you if you're heading to Hampden August 1st and August 2nd for Calvin Harris.

0: Spence and Boone and Beautiful Things. Quite a good, some good stuff going on at the cinema. Has been kind of quiet when it comes to stuff at the cinema so far this year. But Toy Story 5, obviously. Really, really good. And Odyssey, a lot of buzz about that with Matt Damon. And Adele has finally got herself into a movie. This was something that she'd considered because she's been offered loads of roles before, but was never quite sure about it. And she's good pals with Jennifer Lawrence. So she's always gotten advice from her when it comes to the roles that have been offered to her. And Jennifer Lawrence has said, yeah, go for this one. It's a movie called Cry to Heaven, where we're going to see Adele singing opera this time around. So keep an eye out for that when it comes. How about we stick on some Lewis Capaldi in just a second and Becky Hill. Hey!
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0: exactly how Kenny and Dolly would have loved it. Praz Michel, ODB, Maya, and Ghetto Superstar. Praz Michel was in the Fugees alongside Wyclef Jean, Lauryn Hill, back in the 90s. It's almost 20 to 1. Good morning. How you doing? I'm Gavin Pearson. I was just reading something earlier on today about how if you were to go back to the year 1912, around about the time when motor cars were being announced and predicted for the future, the concept would have been quite scary, and they're likening it to the way that we are feeling about AI and handing our lives over and things that we do every day to AI control, and the prospect of that being really, really scary. If you imagine what it must have been like, right? Back then, you would be using your horse for transport. Most people would have horses, or that would be what you'd use. So you'd have to obviously look after a horse in a certain way, make sure it's fed, make sure it's looked after, kept well to keep you going. So this was, you can kind of picture yourself, the same fear was felt by people that we kind of fear now, or some people fear now about the way things, and that's just how things have evolved through the years in a similar way. Before one, I'm going to stick on Gracie Abrams, the new song from her, and Cammy Barnes coming up.
1: Gavin Pearson. Clyde One.
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0: Cammy Barnes, the man who gives it the kitchen sink every time he gets a song on the go. There's Whiskey Roll. Clyde One. Every chance you've already been on holiday for summer 2026. And well, if you're feeling the blues, how about getting some more money in so you could squeeze in even more before the end of the year? Because you go away on holiday and you never budget enough when it comes to spending money, do you? And you come back and you've probably racked up a few hundred, maybe even a thousand or so on the credit card. And it hangs over you for a bit and it just adds to your blues. Well, we've got £400,000 here that you can win. With that, you can clear up any credit card stuff that's been going on over the summer and you can head off on another holiday. Go away in a winter break as well, which would be really nice. I've always wanted to go somewhere in the Arctic Circle and just be in a big wooden cabin that's well heated with a real fire and just shut out the extreme cold outside and just hear that wind whistling around. I think that'd be really, really good fun. Whatever you floats your boat, there's a whole world out there to discover and do it first class as well. Get on the plane and turn left instead of right. This is the dream that can come true on Make Me a Winner. 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Over 18s only. You'll find all the entry details and the phone entry details as well when you go online, plus the conditions. Lines close at 5 on Friday. Then we make the call. Just answer your phone and £400,000 will be coming your way. Right, it's a guaranteed winner. If we don't get one first time around, we'll keep making calls until somebody wins the lot. 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Text the word YES to 61025. 400,000 reasons to get it done now.
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0: Avicii and Aloe Black on Clyde One. And Wake Me Up. When you wake up tomorrow, it's with George Bowie. Bowie at breakfast and the 5K minute, 10 past 8. And he'll be launching Throwback Thursday. I'll catch you again tomorrow night in for Callum from 6.
1: Clyde One.
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9: An M8 Roadworks update from Amy on behalf of Transport Scotland. Due to essential maintenance, overnight closures on the M8 eastbound between junction 18 and 16 will continue until Friday the 18th of September from 10 p.m. till 6 a.m. Sunday to Thursday. The eastbound on-slips at junction 19 and 18 will be closed. Sign diversions will be in place. For more details, visit swtrotroads.scot.
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15: The top stories this hour. A rape survivor is welcoming the decision to review plans to ease prison overcrowding, but says concrete action must be taken.
16: To some extent, as horrible as it is, our lives were ruined and we will never be that person. We will never be the person we were before and we will never get that back. But what we can and did get was justice, and taking this away from us it's disgusting.
15: Jade Belgrove has been campaigning against a scheme that'll see inmates eligible for early release. The Prime Minister says he'll look at the proposal again after a demurrage. Two men who killed a police officer could be freed early. PC Andrew Harper's widows called the idea deplorable. The UK has temporarily withdrawn its remaining diplomatic staff from Iran as the conflict with the US continues to escalate. The Foreign Office says the embassy will continue to operate remotely while advising against all travel to Iran because of the security situation. The US and Saudi Arabia have signed a landmark agreement on peaceful nuclear cooperation. It paves the way for a long-term partnership on civilian nuclear energy. Anne Widdicombe's family say a public memorial will be held later this year following a private funeral for family and close friends in the coming weeks. The former Conservative minister was found dead at her Devon home earlier this month. A 28-year-old man's been charged with her murder. More than three quarters of UK airports raised or introduced drop-off fees for drivers in the past year. The RAC found the average cost has increased by a third. It discovered Gatwick and Stansted charged the most. Rod Dennis from the motoring organisation says it's disappointing.
4: We do understand airports need to bring in revenue to keep flight costs low and to manage the limited space they've got. But if free, convenient drop-off zones can be found in airports right across the world, why not here in the UK?
15: And Arsenal will be without William Saliba for an extended period after the France defender returned from the World Cup with a back injury. The Premier League champions say he won't need surgery. From Sky News, I'm Daisy Steele.
5: It's 1am. Mary Manderfield back with you. It's officially Thursday. Right now, Olivia Dean.